0: Greetings and salutations, dear listeners of Lotus FM, from the Murga Bhakti Foundation, South Africa. We welcome you to the daily chanting of the Kumara Ashtavam.
1: Kumara Ashtavam, chant number 20. Om Kunjari Padaye Namo Namaha. Salutations to the Lord of Kunjari, Devasena. He marries Devasena, daughter

0: shoulders and stuff.
1: You just give that head nod and just go. That's pretty cool.
2: 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There's no better place to be in the morning than with Vision and Samantha on Dr. Shiffin.
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0: A very good morning, South Africa, and welcome to the Weekend Recharge.
1: Yes, good morning, South Africa, and the rest of the world that are listening in to us. It's officially the Weekend Recharge. We're officially into the weekend, and it's the wackiest, wildest breakfast ride of the week.
0: Yes, as always, we're serving up a jam-packed show loaded with the greatest music, the most incredible entertainment, biggest laughs, and all the weekend vibes you never know you needed.
1: Yes, it's Samantha Dawson and Kubeshi Naidu here with you, and we're going to keep you entertained and keep you company till 9 a.m. today.
0: Kubi, it feels so good to be back.
1: Oh, you were not yet.
0: Never mind.
1: Oh, sorry.
0: You know,
1: we missed you.
0: When your own family treats you so bad. And what did you say about me last week?
1: No, we said you were having a very good time with your better half.
0: You're such a dirty dog. So, of course, we've got all of the fun and all of the giggles. We have, believe it or not, did my kid just say that? What are we asking them?
1: So today, I basically asked them, what is something that your parents think is fun and wonderful to do, but you find boring?
0: lots. And of course, Kubi's Corner, my absolute favorite in the show. That's coming up in the third hour. We're going to tell you if you can wash your clothes.
1: Yep. And the trivia drop and retro parade. So there's lots and lots and lots lined up just

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0: You're tuned into the Weekend Recharge on Lotus FM. If you only just joined us, you've missed out, not on much, you just missed out on Sam saying good morning.
1: And by the way,
0: yes,
1: it wasn't my anniversary last week.
0: Okay.
1: I just have to clear that up.
0: It was.
1: You were confusing our listeners.
0: It was your anniversary.
1: It was a birthday.
0: Whose birthday?
1: Vishal's.
0: It was his anniversary there.
1: You're very naughty. Okay, so just like that, if you pay attention to all the jibber jabber every week,
0: mm-hmm.
1: you will know the answers to Know Your Presenter.
0: I don't know about this one, though. This is a bit...
1: For this one, we're going to know what the listeners think of us.
0: Yeah. So simple, we ask you a question, you guess who the correct answer is from. Sam, myself, and Amashle.
1: It's Amashle.
0: And hey... Here's a question for you this morning.
1: Who once lied, not told the truth, who lied to management and accidentally got everyone involved? So who once lied to management and accidentally got everybody involved? Like everyone got called in one by one by management.
0: So Sam, you?
1: Me? No. Funnily enough, though, right?
0: You can vote by sending us the name, Samantha, of the person you're voting for via our WhatsApp line and WhatsApp channel. And our line is 071-613-7803. Send it through now.
1: Listen, anytime, without stating anything about my current place of work, this situation is happening there right now.
0: There we go.
1: And all of us got called in.
0: There we go. So it's your fault again. See, like, yeah, see.
1: No. And I almost want to say, you know when you get called in and you're like, huh? Please leave me out of this drama.
0: Okay. So that's what we'll say.
1: So if all of my friends are listening in, I did not tell my producer to put this question in. But this is the opportunity to vote, as Kubeshan told you, 071-613-7803. It's the craziest, wackiest, wildest, most wonderful.
0: Sure.
1: I was going to say sexiest.
0: No, but I wanted to just say that we found out you did this because we got onto your phone.
1: Actually, everyone has access to my phone. First, Amashle, because she watches people. She knows exactly how to get into my phone.
0: All right, let's get into some music. Send your votes through right now.
1: You want to listen to some Phil Collins?
0: There we go.

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7: Ooh.
6: I know what's been trending on my phone, in my family, in my life at the moment is that whole Manchester City thing.
7: Oh, I had something much more serious trending. Oh. Cornell.
6: Who's that?
7: The Cornell case. If you guys don't know it, then make yourselves aware of it. Go and research it.
6: Oh, my word. Okay.
7: The Cornell case. It is trending, and considering that as a radio station as well, we're always talking about GBV, we're talking about protecting yourselves. I think it's a very important issue. If you have daughters, sisters, mothers, it's an important issue. Please go and check it out.
6: All right, let's look at something a bit lighter. We celebrate today the guys.
7: Okay.
6: In approximately 4 seconds, we're going to just... Is it in on and off? It's something important, but it's Happy Boyfriend Day.
7: Oh, I'm Ashley. Happy Boyfriend Day.
6: Hey, I'm Ashley.
7: Okay, it's No Sugar Day.
6: Okay, I don't take
7: I don't really
6: sugar
7: have sugar either.
6: Stuff,
7: like, yeah. I'll eat dessert if I have to. It's optional and I don't usually go through it. But my coffees and stuff and
6: no, I only have
7: my rooibos,
6: sugar
7: no
6: in
7: sugar.
6: Coffee.
7: I don't have any sugar or milk.
6: Yeah, there's no your presenter question coming up. All right, I hate sugar actually, so I don't have much in terms of sugar and fizzy drinks. Then we're also on World Temperance Day. A reminder to pause, reflect, and think about your relationship with alcohol and the choices we make around it. Hey, Sam, they're really giving you it today.
7: I have been so sick past 2 weeks. And now I'm fasting. So no, it's not me.
6: All right.
7: Maybe it's our producer living vicariously through these
8: I'm
7: special
8: underage.
7: Days.
6: Yeah.
7: You are not underage.
6: Undersized. More like And it's a World Romance Scam Prevention Day.
7: What's that about?
6: Don't get scammed by romance.
7: Mama Ashley?
6: You know, I was watching a movie yesterday about that. So
7: okay.
6: It was so weird, yeah.
7: Oh, all right.
6: All right. And trending news. Oh, no.
7: No, I don't want to talk about this next topic.
6: South African motorists are facing another major blow at the pump with petrol prices potentially rising by around 3 rand a litre next week.
7: No.
6: Going to get 30 rand for petrol. Ay, ay, ay.
7: You know what? You bring that wheelbarrow.
6: Yeah,
7: you wait on the on the end too. You pick a Ashley and I up.
6: Yeah.
7: And you bring us.
6: Man, who's going to push the wheelbarrow?
7: You?
6: No. I want to sit and be pushed.
7: You'll be the wheelbarrow.
6: Oh, my word.
7: Our producer's telling us to wrap it up.
6: Okay.
7: We're talking too much.
6: Yes. But that's special days, some of the trending news. But don't go anywhere. When we come back, we'll find out whether we can wash our clothes or not, followed by Believe It or Not.
7: So just like that, because we've been talking so much, here is Mahendra Sharma Prasad getting you in the mood on a Saturday morning.

0: Yes, wonderful music there, local hits just for you on the Weekend Recharge. And now something very important on the Weekend Recharge. Our weather girl has just walked into the studio. What's the weather like, weather girl?
1: Thank you, Kubesh. Okay, in Durban, it's a high of 25 degrees today, which means you run outside, get to that washing stone, start washing the clothes. Okay? For those of you who are doing hand wash, it's going to work today. So with a low of 18, we reaching a high of 25 degrees today in Durban. Nelspruit, 14 up to 26. Ladysmith, 9 degrees. Yo, 9 degrees, reaching a high of 26 as well. Pietermaritzburg,
0: cold morning, but
1: reaching a maximum of 26 degrees as well. Pretoria, 12 up to 25. Johannesburg, 11 degrees. That's a minimum of 11 up to a maximum of 23 degrees. Bloemfontein, 10 up to 23 as well. Cape Town, 14 degrees, reaching a high of 21 only. Gqeberha, 15 up to 18. East London, 16, reaching a high of 21. Richards Bay, 17 degrees up to 26. And finally, Newcastle, very nippy, 12 degrees up to 26.
0: All right, so winter's still hanging around. It refuses to go, but we're going to jump straight on to something very interesting there, Sam.
2: It's the moment of truth. Believe it or not, here we go.
0: Yes, so believe it or not, jumps right into things here. This will have you questioning where the line between getting closure and getting a little petty really is. I want to hear Sam's take on this, but anyway, we'll come back to it. So Kerry Adams, a 49-year-old woman from Staffordshire, says she was heartbroken when her partner decided to call it quits after he cheated on her. Kerry decided to get a little creative with her revenge when she heard he had already moved on. She still had the key to his house, so she left the heating on all day, every day and night at 28 degrees, knowing he wouldn't be around to contribute to the next bill, so she knew she wouldn't have to pay. She took his expensive boxes and threw them in the bin. Maybe I would have cut them and left them. But a final act of revenge might be the pettiest one yet. The pair had agreed that Kerry could take anything she had paid for when she moved out. So she took that very literally and removed all the kitchen cupboard handles and took it off with her. Her ex even offered to buy them back, but Kerry stood her ground saying she had paid for them. She later admitted that most of it happened because she was hurt and upset at the time. So what would you do? What is the pettiest thing you have ever done after a breakup? Would you take something like the cupboard handles if you paid for them? What's something you paid for in a relationship you definitely take when you leave? Ha! So what would you do if to your ex for revenge? Send us a voice messages and notes via WhatsApp on 0716137803. We're waiting to hear from you. But first, here's Sam.
1: Firstly, she is very justified.
0: Okay.
1: How dare he cheat on her? How dare anybody cheat on anybody?
0: But firstly, now he can't open his cupboard to take his coffee
1: out. I would have taken more than that. The handles would have been the smallest thing I'd take. Put it into the bag. I would have cut up all his clothes.
0: Oh, my
1: God. I would have taken anything and everything that I could take from the kitchen and sold them.
0: Okay.
1: Right? Mm. The microwave.
0: I hope your boyfriend is listening.
1: No, I've never had a breakup. So I'm also like thinking about how I would have reacted, right? What's the most expensive thing in the kitchen?
0: Why kitchen? Why you don't just go like some people I know and paint pictures on their car?
1: Air conditioning. She left it on 28. I would put it on 35, and I would have unplugged everything in the freezer and the fridge. I would have taken the microwave, put it in my boot.
0: Okay, right.
1: Well, my producer's like,
0: everything that you are hearing is a view of the presenter and not SABC, and we don't stand by it. So please, thank you very much.
1: Let's
0: play some lovely music.
1: Where are all my girls at? Where?
0: Okay, we'll get the messages.
1: In the meanwhile.
0: Vote for your presenter.
1: Destiny's Child is here. Independent women.

0: Lotus FM and the Weekend Recharge. That was Singer Penny by A.R. Rahman and Sasha Tripurthy.
1: Yes, and before we move on to, what are we talking about here? We're talking about people who are dumped and take revenge. And it's not only ladies who do it. I mean,
0: no,
1: guys
0: absolutely.
1: Do the same thing as well, yeah. And so we've got who we've got first on the line. We asked you for your opinion on whether you take revenge. Here's Jane. Just to say that everything you hear is opinion of the persons, not the SABC or Lotus
0: yes.
1: FM.
0: Yes, and plus we're having innocent fun here.
1: Innocent fun.
0: Yeah,
1: liar,
0: innocent
1: liar,
0: until they take
1: fire.
0: Your door handles.
1: Yeah.
0: Okay, so let's go with Jane.
2: Good morning to the sexiest deal on radio.
0: Ooh, yes.
1: There we go.
2: What she did was mild. That was not bad at all. Had it been me, I think I would have shaven his head off, not the hair. I would have shaven the head off.
1: Oh, my word.
2: I probably would have done worse, damaged his car, but I never had a breakup. I don't know what it feels like to be cheated on or to break up. I don't know. But if it happened to me, I would have been very, very upset. And I would have done worse than that. Chain maker.
1: Well, that's why no one broke up with you. Jane is scared.
0: Stop it.
1: This is what Swami says.
0: Something more makeable, yes.
3: We got mind to Sam Kobi and Amashle. I think Kiri acted too fast.
1: Mm-hmm.
3: Took out the door handles and threw his boxes away. Kiri should just give him one tight sounder.
1: Oh, yeah.
3: And make him a sounder large after that from Swami Aliula. Scooby-Dooby-Doo.
0: Okay. This is the first time I've heard Swami get violent.
1: Mm.
0: Yeah. Okay, so up next, let's see.
1: It's Annette Premier. Oyo, Samantha, I'm sure your husband is very scared now. I'm scared for him.
0: I'm actually quite peaceful.
1: Oh, yes.
0: I am.
1: Okay, Ranjini?
4: Good morning, my angels. Ooh. My recharges that I'm getting charged up to. Thank you for, believe it or not, I will take everything and plus pick on him and insult him and leave him with all love lost, plus with a small sad face, and I'll say, right, what's mine is mine. I paid for it, my blood, sweat, and tears, hard end. Go now.
1: Hmm.
4: God bless. Ranjini Reddy.
1: Yo.
0: What about leaving the taps opened?
1: Okay, that's enough. Rani, let's see what Rani says.
0: I'm still thinking about things I could do. Amashley, don't laugh at me.
1: Wasn't there a movie where this lady did that and the house actually blew up? She put metal in the what's that oven, microwave oven. She put the kettle on when it was empty.
0: Put laxatives in the food.
1: There we go.
0: Ooh.
1: She put all the kitchen utensils on and she left.
0: No, man.
1: And then the thing exploded. The house.
0: That's quite creative.
1: Yeah. All right. Let's see what Rani has to say.
5: Good morning, Kvashin, Sam, and Amarthe. I think that Kerry was very, very childish.
1: There we go.
0: We got enough.
5: Why would
0: opinion.
5: You want to take your old things back? If you're moving on, you want new, you want fresh, you want a good, fresh start. So leave all the old things behind. They don't shine anymore. So I think that Kerry is silly. I wouldn't take anything. I'll just walk out. Thank you. Lots of love. Rani Stengemano.
0: Such an opposing opinion compared to
1: no,
0: the
1: very
0: others.
1: Nice. She's very decent. She's nice.
0: What do you think about the other listeners?
1: I'm scared of them. Okay,
0: no,
1: this
0: I mean,
1: one, I want you to read this one, sir.
0: Okay. Mm. I'll stay anonymous.
1: For safety reasons.
0: For safety reasons.
1: Okay.
0: My ex is a cop.
1: Yes. Carry on. I had spare keys to
0: his
1: car. Right?
0: I got in, I cut a hole in the back seat, and I dropped fresh tin fish in. Fresh fish in. It was in December. He was on duty on a 6-to-6 shift. Whoa! I am so impressed. And you know what? You, this anonymous person would have done so well at school for creative writing. Really? Right.
1: Can we go to some music so everybody can just calm down and we'll come back? We've got a whole lot more and more that have just come in. So we'll get back to what's happening and what you would do if you were an ex.
0: Do you want to listen to Shankar Mahadevan?
1: Whatever it is, something just to relax everybody. It's Saturday morning.
0: Okay, it's the number one song for 1999, Shankar Mahadevan and team Varaga Nadikaravuram.
1: There we go.

0: Right, we're back on air, and we were looking at all the messages. There's a lot of anger and frustration out there, I guess, with cheaters and people doing things. But let's just say that, what was her name again? I forgot her name.
1: Ronnie.
0: Not Ronnie.
1: Anonymous.
0: The person in the story, believe it or not. Yeah,
1: Here we go.
0: Kerry. That Kerry has done what so many people wish they could have done in order to hit back. I think it's a lot of pain, frustration, anger. Here's another anonymous one. I went into the house through the window. I stole all his groceries and stole all his briefs. My son sitting in front of me now and we're having cake and tea. I could not send a voice note. Yeah, okay.
1: Whoa, okay. So Heidi says, nah, I won't waste my beautiful time with a loser and a cheater and a liar who doesn't even know how to live life and grow and build a future with someone. So I won't do stupid things to hurt them, and I don't want it to come back to me, so I leave it to the law of karma. Karma will do all my work, I will do nothing.
0: Yep, don't play with a woman scorned because revenge is sweet. If it was me, I'll rip all his clothes from him. Radhika Sulal in Tongat.
1: Okay, let's head on over to
0: Johannesburg.
2: Good morning, Kubi, Sam and Amashte. Hope you are well. Okay, firstly, for me, I wasn't in that kind of situation. And if it had to happen to me, I think I'll just let go and just, you know, if that's what he wanted, another relationship, then he must just go that path, and then I'll just go my path. And yeah, but I don't think I can hurt him or do something, you know, bad.
1: You know what? Here's the thing, Kubi, right? I do agree with that. However, there's a different kind of hurt. I'm glad that
0: you might keep
1: I didn't get to experience that in this life, but there must be a different kind of hurt that you feel when someone just doesn't come out openly and say to you, I don't think this is working. Let's go our own ways. But they carry on cheating behind your back. That's a type of disrespect.
0: Okay, here's a Dinakar who says, it would seem that this girl didn't appreciate anything. Not even the good lifestyle she had. She's a destructive disaster.
1: Hi, boy. Dinakar.
0: He's just trying to cause nonsense.
1: Dinakar is trying to start here in the studio.
0: Another anonymous one.
1: Carol, go for it.
0: Anonymous, good morning. So when I found out my ex cheated on me before leaving, I removed all the labels from the canned foods we had in the grocery cupboard. I added sugar to the rice. I cut all his clothes. I bought my, with my money, even the bedding and pillows, which I left in a nice pile on the bed. I went to the point of putting tin fish in the curtain rods. And the expensive perfume I bought, I took with me, and I intentionally broke his fishing rods. Ooh! Fishermen will be dying right now. I took his tackle as well. I mean, 10 and a half years. No, I wasn't going without getting revenge.
1: Someone says,
0: this is Ritesh.
1: I locked the toilet and ran away with the key.
0: Carry on. It carries on.
1: Oh, it carries on. I'll disconnect the geyser. I'll take it out and vie away. And I'll take all the remote controls and vie away too. And don't leave any toilet paper in the house. Don't forget to disconnect one wire from all the three plugs.
0: Oh my God.
1: Finally, I use a tool or something to make all the taps as tight as possible. I lock the gates with my own lock when I'm going and take all the keys with me.
0: Oh my word.
1: This is
0: all right.
1: This is some intricate thinking.
0: Yeah. Okay, guys, we unfortunately can't take any more messages, but thank you all for it. I think some of you were tongue in cheek, some of you were really angry, but it was wonderful hearing from you, and back to you, Sam.
1: Let's listen to Sonu Nigam right now. Just chill.
0: Okay.

0: Just chill, just chill, just chill. And that's exactly what we're going to do right now. After that scintillating topic, we're handing you over to Navitha Gajraj with the 7 a.m. news.
1: 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Independent and impartial.
2: 7 o'clock, good morning. The Alternative Information and Development Centre has challenged assertions that South Africa's tax system has reached its limits. The organisation has launched a new report in Johannesburg titled Tax in the World's Most Unequal Country, a South African Fair Tax Monitor report on opportunities for resource mobilisation. The report argues that billions could be unlocked by targeting the country's ultra-wealthy. AIDC researcher Chloe van Biljon says that there are many ways to implement tax in South Africa, specifically targeting the wealthiest 1%.
3: We think that we need a net wealth tax in South Africa. So we support a proposal put forward by Chatterjee, which says that we should target the top 1%. So that's about 350,000 individuals. It's those with a net wealth above 5.6 million.
2: Former Deputy Head of Crime Intelligence Feroz Khan has until midday today to file his statement relating to his in-camera evidence before the Madlanga Commission. The Commission ruled yesterday that Khan's questioning will take place in camera on Tuesday. Earlier this week, Khan's legal team requested that his evidence be postponed, citing the need for preparation and concerns around the possible impact of the evidence on him. He had failed to appear for his scheduled testimony, despite being subpoenaed, prompting the commission to direct that criminal charges be laid against him. Khan was suspended in June this year after being arrested on charges of defeating the ends of justice, the unlawful possession of precious metals and corruption. He was dismissed last month after failing to appear at a disciplinary hearing. On to election-related news now. The Minister of Communications and Digital Technology, Solly Malatsi, has refuted allegations that failure so far to make additional funding available for the SABC's local government election coverage has been deliberate. He was speaking at a Parliamentary Portfolio Committee meeting where the public broadcaster and ICASA were briefing MPs on their state of readiness to cover the November 4th polls. In previous meetings, the SABC's financial conundrum has been discussed at length, but there is still no indication if the funding will be secured. During the meeting, claims were made that the uncertainty and lack of funding were deliberate so that not all parties get coverage. But Malatsi says this is not the case.
4: No party, whether in government or outside of government, would be in favor of a situation that does not promote fair depth coverage, because nobody stands to benefit from that. So there is no decision made to gag any political party. It will be inappropriate to do so.
2: In other news now, Transport Minister Barbara Creecy says the container terminal at the Durban port is working to clear a backlog following disruptions that began just after the introduction of its new NAVIS operating system in August.

0: there immediately. But I think that what we've asked our partners to do is to develop a very clear plan for dealing with the backlog that would be very specific.
1: Let's end this bulletin now with French President Emmanuel Macron saying that the G7 group of industrialized nations has agreed to release 100 million barrels of fuel from stockpiles over the next 4 months. It's intended to relieve pressure on fuel prices, particularly on diesel, which have surged since the start of the US and Israel's war against Iran. The European Union has been under growing pressure to act after US President Donald Trump threatened to ban diesel exports to the bloc, which does not have enough refining capacity to supply itself. That's your news at 7, recapping your top story this hour. The Alternative Information and Development Centre has challenged assertions that South Africa's tax system has reached its limits. The report argues that billions could be unlocked by targeting the country's ultra-wealthy. I'm Navita Gajraj. More news at 8. It's now 5 minutes after 7.
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0: Welcome to the second hour here on The Weekend Recharge. And we kicked it off with You Are My Sonia.
1: So who are you singing that for?
0: What does it mean?
1: Like, your Sonia is your love.
0: Okay.
1: The love of your life.
0: There we go.
1: The one you love.
0: She's asleep. On my bed at home.
1: Okay, good. If she's a happy woman, she's not going to behave like Kerry.
0: Nope. No. Oh, no. Ooh, I will not even think of doing it. Nope.
1: It is 12 minutes into the hour, and this is The Weekend Recharge on Lotus FM with the wackiest duo on radio, the most wonderful and the sexiest duo.
0: Yes, and don't forget that we still got Know Your Presenter, so you can vote for who you think is a liar, pants on fire, and gets us into trouble. Yeah, so vote right now, and we'll tally the votes at the end of the...
1: And depending on who you vote for, we won't play your voice notes going forward.
0: We still have Trivia Drop coming up. We've got Did My Kid Just Say That? And we have a lovely interview as well that's coming up in this hour. So stay tuned. We have tons of fun.
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0: Lovely music here on the Weekend Recharge with Kubeshan and Samantha. And right now, it's time for our very special...
1: It's time to flex those brain muscles. It's Trivia Drop, and the challenge is on.
0: All right, Sam, this is your Trivia Drop. You've looked for the questions. You always try to catch us out. Let's see if you caught us today.
2: Okay, so we're going to hit you with a general knowledge question. All you have to do is text us your answer as quickly as possible.
0: Quickly.
2: Very quick. Here are the rules. We're looking for the fastest fingers and the quickest brains. The first three correct answers claim the top three positions. We need you to reply with your name and answer only.
0: Yeah, so if you know the answer, type it in now and WhatsApp us on 071-613-7803. But what's the question?
2: Which famous artist painted the Garden of Earthly Delights? Which famous artist painted the Garden of Earthly Delights?
0: Eesh. There's a Google, Google, Google. I can hear Google going
2: off. He says he can hear you, Google.
0: All right, so the answers are flying in, and we'll play some music and we'll get our top three.

0: time to flex those brain muscles. It's Trivia Drop, and the challenge is on.
1: Yes, the challenge is on here in the Trivia Drop. We asked you which famous artist painted the Garden of Earthly Delights. Samantha?
2: Yes.
1: You'll be practicing the name. What is the name of this famous artist that painted the Garden of Earthly Delights? The answer is...
2: The answer is, why are you letting me say it?
1: Okay, Hieronymus
2: Bosch.
1: Bosch, yes.
2: We are so...
1: important. He painted it between 1490 and 1510. And it's housed in a museum in Madrid. And it's a famous oil-painted triptych. Shows Eden in the left panel, a vibrant landscape of earthly pleasure in the center, and a nightmarish vision of hell on the right. So what can happen to us, basically, I think. And what do we have in third place, Samantha? We have
2: Lisa Romsanger.
1: Woo-hoo! All right, very subdued clapping because you're just third, but well done, Lisa.
2: It gets louder as you get to the top.
1: In second place, all the way from the Western Cape, is
2: Shamila of Cape Town. Woo!
1: And our champion, I think this is the first time, Sam.
2: First time, yes.
1: I think so. Yeah. Well done to
2: Fatima Yunus.
1: There we go, Fatima.
2: See how loud the cheers were for Fatima.
1: Well done, Fatima.
2: Well done, Fatima. Well done.
1: You got it in the correct answer in on time, and that was brilliant. Well done, guys. Thank you all for entering. And if you think you have what it takes to answer the question and get into the top three, you can catch Trivia Drop next week for the fun and bragging rights.
2: And if you, congrats to our three winners again. We're going to play a song. Should we play a song for our winner?
1: Okay. Why laughing?
2: Because I'm going to play Ramesh Hassan for Fatima.
1: What song?
2: Possum Whiskey in my glass.

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1: You're listening to The Weekend Recharge with Kubeshan and Samantha, and well done to the champions of Trivia Drop. And now it's time to my kids just say that. And Sam, what do you think that your parents do that they thoroughly enjoy but you think is absolutely boring? And remember, they're listening. Huh?
2: They sit and watch the news.
1: So?
2: No, man.
1: You don't like the news?
2: I like happy things.
1: Okay.
2: There's so much misery going on, especially even on my social media channels. I don't want to watch the news and be more sad. When have you ever put on the news? When last did you put on the news and they've said something positive?
1: But how are you going to know what's happening in the world?
2: Listen, you asked me a question.
1: Okay. Well, my mom and dad were like hooked on that. Either the news or a tennis.
2: Oh, my father watches soccer.
1: He's a good man. So I asked the kids that, and you want to hear what they have to say?
2: Yes, I do.
1: All right, you sure?
2: I am very sure. I'm always sure.
1: Okay, here's the kids. Hello, my fantastic panel of experts. So we're getting very interesting. I want to know from you, what's the one thing that grown-ups think is fun but is actually boring for you? Go for it.
3: Hi, I'm Amelia Faith Govender, and grown-ups think it's fun to sleep when it's not.
4: Hi, it's Dia, and adults think it's fun to go for grocery shopping, but it's really, really boring.
5: Hi, my name is Kian. Grown-ups think attending events and functions are fun, but it's so boring. Listening to speeches and uninteresting things is not for kids.
6: One thing my parents think is fun, but it's actually boring, is when they say, "Can I check your sweets if they're poisoned?" And then they end up eating half of it. I don't think that's checking if your sweets are poisoned. I think that's stealing.
7: Hi, everybody. This is Pranav. And the thing that's boring for us, but my parents like it, is when we go on vacation, my mother always wants me to take pictures everywhere we go. But I am supposed to explore a destination on my vacation.
8: My name is Rahani, and I think parents think that watching Hindi movies is fun. Yes, I am an Indian, but I know English. I don't really know Hindi, so I have to carry on reading. Yes, reading is good for me, but what if you miss a part and you don't know what's happening? And my parents think it's fun because you get to spend time. But anyway, I still love them lots. Bye.
9: Everyone, my name is Surya Mangru. The one thing grown-ups think are fun but actually is boring is shopping. Countless hours of looking, but not buying. And finally buying something. Thank you. Bye.
10: Hi, everybody. This is Akhil.

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0: Right, sorry about that. We seem to have lost the kids for a moment, and we managed to find them. Let's see, we'll just try to start them from where we lost them. There we go, Sam.
1: Shopping. Countless hours of looking, but not buying. I'm finally buying something. Thank you. Bye.
2: Hi, everybody. This is Akhil. And the thing that I find boring and for my parents, this one is definitely shopping. Bye.
3: Wow, some fabulous answers there. Well done, guys. Today on our panel, we had Kian, Pranav, Yakir, Suri, Ruhani, Dia, Amelia, and Mason. You've been listening to Did My Kids Just Say That? 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
0: All right. So,
4: how cute.
0: Yeah. There's so much that we do. We think we need to include the kids in, but even now when my wife takes me shopping, I don't like it.
4: I have one more thing that my parents do.
0: Oh, okay.
4: They sleep. They have a snooze, an afternoon snooze at a certain time.
0: Serious? I love it. What?
4: How do you just feel sleepy at 3 o'clock in the afternoon?
0: It's called a siesta.
4: Yeah, they have an hour.
0: Okay.
4: What is that?
0: Mm.
4: But you know what? We slowly turn into our parents.
0: No, definitely.
4: Because I love shopping now.
0: Yeah.
4: I love grocery shopping.
0: And you, by the time you hit 50 in 2 years' time, you will also want to have your nap. It's just one of those
4: crazy
0: things.
4: Okay, yeah. Tell us about you.
0: Oh, what do you mean?
4: What's your quirk that your children probably think is weird?
0: My reading.
4: I love reading.
0: And playing games on my cell phone. Once I can get involved in it and forget what's happening around me.
4: A lot of people, right, mm-hmm. have messaged. And Rani says, I sound like her kids.
0: There we go.
4: Saying talk about the news. So thank you so much, everyone who sent through their comments. We always read them, all of them.
0: Yep. All right. It's time for some music right now.

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2: Who doesn't love a good braai? 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South Africa could soon have another world record. The journey to the 2027 Africa Cup of Nations has officially kicked off. If you have your Bafana jersey hiding in the cupboard, this might be the perfect time to get it out and show the boys some support.
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1: It's a 7:45 on the clock. 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You're listening to Kubeshan and Samantha. And that was the brand new movie, Cocktail 2, giving us the chiko. Right now, we want to talk about life. I mean, it's October. It's Rocktober. We're nearing the end of the year. But life can get pretty hectic when you're always on the move, if you are that person. You know, between work, commuting, staring at your screens, trying to get enough sleep, and keeping up with everything that life is throwing at you, it's really easy to forget to check in with yourself.
2: Yeah, from better posture and managing stress to getting enough sleep, resting your eyes and taking a moment just to breathe. Today, we're sharing some simple tips from Dr. Sarah Tandy, a qualified and registered homeopath who's joined us here in the studio. Good morning, doctor, and welcome to Lotus FM.
3: Good morning. Thank you so much for having me here.
2: Right, great. So it's something that what both Sam and I are always involved in. We're rushing from place to place, looking around, trying to get things done. What's one small habit that, could make the biggest difference to our well-being while we're on the move?
3: Yeah, so, well, firstly, I think the main thing is that we really need to get out of that rush mentality. So we can definitely be busy, but we don't need to be rushing within that busyness. So it's a bit of a mindset change, but definitely a small habit is to actually take the time to eat. So it sounds a bit simple, but a lot of us, we eating on the go, we eating while we're on our phones, or we're finishing that quick email, and that keeps our body in that fight or flight stress mode. If we really just take that time to focus on eating, it tells our body we can relax, we can digest, and it helps to calm the nervous system.
2: Okay, I just want to tell my phone my wife, tell her, ask her if she's listening, please.
1: Dr. Tandy, I feel like you're talking specifically to me. Yeah. I'm always on the go. I eat on the go. I eat whilst I'm standing or whilst I'm moving from one meeting room to another. Yes. It's absolutely insane. We're always in a rush. And, you know, something I'm really guilty of is checking our phones so often that it's more than our posture, right? What's that 1 minute reset that listeners can take away right now?
3: Okay, so a nice reset is obviously lifting your head up to open up the chest nicely, relaxing the shoulders, unclench the jaw. And if you're sitting with your legs crossed like a pretzel, you're probably in a nice tense state. So also just having a relaxed posture.
2: I mean, it sounds simple, right? But now I'm sitting here and I'm listening to you and I find that I'm actually like got my jaw clenched and I had to literally do it because we're so used to being
3: on the go.
2: Yeah. Okay. So I mean, mindfulness can sound like one more task and, you know, on a packed schedule. You've got so much to do. How can people practice it while like commuting, waiting in a line, just being so that we can do something to relax us?
3: Yeah. So mindfulness shouldn't be something that you have to schedule into the day. Okay. It should be part of your lifestyle, just your day-to-day lifestyle, like your healthy diet should be. So a really nice trick to do while you're waiting is just focus on deeper breathing. So a lot of us also breathe very shallow because we're in that stress state. So nice deep breathing, and an easy one to remember is called box breathing. So essentially you're breathing in for four counts, hold for four, breathe out for four counts, and hold for four counts. And you can repeat that a few times while you're waiting.
2: That's a breathing exercise. Yeah, no, actually, it's a breathing exercise we do in drama.
1: Really?
2: Yeah. Okay. So it's just to get them to be able to control breath. So maybe.
3: Yes.
1: And you know, Dr. Tandy, talking about our lifestyles, you know, I mean, as Kubeshan stated a few times, it's something so simple, you'd think, but it's something we forget so easily. And I want to talk about something that is a result of these bad habits, and that is trouble having sleep. Right? I know Kubeshan and I definitely have this issue. We have sleep issues. That you can have a really tiring day, but somehow when you put your head onto your pillow, you can't fall asleep. And then you start thinking about your entire day, replaying it in your mind. That goes on in a loop, and then you cannot fall asleep. When should ongoing sleep trouble, if you're having them, be treated as a health concern rather than just thinking, hey, it's just part of my busy life?
3: Yeah, so I would say definitely not more than a few days of poor or interrupted sleep. So obviously if you've got a major deadline or there's something particularly happening, mm-hmm. obviously if you've got a newborn baby, that's a bit of a different story. But rather intervene earlier than let it become that chronic issue. And a lot of these ways of regulating the nervous system can help that in the long run.
2: All right, very interesting. So is there anything that you want our listeners to remember from you now? Like a word of wisdom, let's put you on the, throw you to the deep end. What would that be?
3: So I think main take home is just to get out of that rushing mentality. And also just to look at your sort of main pillars of health, which is really your sleep, exercise, good diet, getting some vitamin D, sunshine, and connection with whether it's loved ones, friends, spiritual. Those are your sort of main fundamentals of health that can make a huge difference.
2: Wow.
1: Thank you. And Dr. Tandy, would you like to share your details, your contact details with our listeners, just in case anyone would like to get in touch with you for a consult?
3: Thank you. Yes. Yeah. So you can just Google Dr. Sarah Tandy and you'll find my details there. If you're looking for a homeopath near you, we've also got our association's website, www.hsa.org.za, where you can search for a homeopath near you. And of course, yeah, just social media, Instagram and Facebook, if you want to find out a bit more about homeopathy and other health tips that I share.
1: Wow, thank you.
2: Yeah, thank you so much. We just chatted to Dr. Sarah Tandy, a qualified and registered homeopath, about simple ways to look after ourselves while we're on the move. Right, Sam?
1: Absolutely. Mm. Everything from posture, managing stress, better sleep, eye care, mindfulness. Please get in touch with her. Just Google Dr. Sarah Tandy and you'll get all of her details. Doc, thank you so much for joining us.
3: Thank you so much for having me.
2: We've been wonderful, and we'll chat a little bit off mic as well. Thank you so much. Play a song, Sam. You're so taken in.
1: I am relaxed.
2: Okay. Good, not too relaxed. Good. You need to be focused.
1: See, this is why I can't relax. Thank you, Dr. Tandy.
3: Thank you so much.

0: The voice of Sumantha on that one, going local. It's now 8 o'clock. Here is Navita with your news.
1: SABC News, independent and impartial.
2: 8 o'clock, good morning. Medical negligence payouts against the state exceeding 2 million rand could be shifted away from large once-off awards towards structured settlements, with most future damages paid periodically over the lifetime of an injured person. The proposal is contained in the South African Law Reform Commission's report on medico-legal claims, published this week. It recommends that courts must generally order structured settlements in successful state medical negligence claims above 2 million rand. Ronel Finzale is a senior state law advisor at the commission.
3: The huge lump sum payouts have a serious impact on the budgets of the provinces. They don't have a specific budget for medical negligence claims, so they pay the money out of their budget for goods and services, and this impacts on their ability to deliver quality healthcare services.
2: The Department of Women, Youth and Persons with Disabilities has recorded irregular expenditure that has not been accounted for of about 51.7 million rand over the 2025-2026 financial year. This could be higher as other instances of irregular expenditure have not yet been investigated. The Office of the Auditor General has revealed this in Parliament during its briefing on the department's 2025-2026 audit outcomes. Annelisa Madiongolo is from the AG's office.
4: In the portfolio, 51.7 million has not been dealt with in terms of irregular expenditure. This means, Chair, that we have irregular expenditure that has been investigated but is still awaiting condonation. And also, we have irregular expenditure that has not been investigated, which then resulted in the outcomes of CGE remaining stagnant as far as the compliance with legislation is concerned.
2: Election focus. The ANC's first deputy secretary, Nomvula Mokonyane, says resolving the water issues in Mogale City remain a top priority for the party. Mokonyane sought to explain that the water outages and shortages in Mogale City are driven by challenges at Rand Water. Mokonyane was on a campaign trail in Extension 13 in Mogale City in the West Rand. The community has suffered water cuts, aging infrastructure, as well as vandalizing of pump stations. It continues to pose a problem. Mokonyane elaborates.
5: We're explaining to the community that it is not Mogale City, it's the refurbishment of the infrastructure, but also the inability of the electricity supply. And hence now Eskom, Rand Water, the Department of Water and Sanitation, as well as the Sedibeng, Emfuleni Municipality and the Joburg Water are working on these issues. And be able also to ensure that the water tankers that are here are able to provide for those that are not able to go out of their homes. So the issue of water is a major issue here.
2: Wrapping up now, a militia group aligned with the Ethiopian federal government says the alliance is closing in on Mekelle, the capital of northern rebel stronghold of Tigray. The TPF says the town of Milazat had fallen to the government, with unverified videos purportedly showing TPF fighters chanting as they drove through its streets. The town is just 20 kilometers south of Mekelle. Separately, residents of Mekelle has told Reuters news agency government-backed forces were now striking, or within striking distance, rather, of the city.

sun's out, the birds are chirping, the tea is brewing, and it's time for the weekend recharge on your number one station, Lotus FM. Here's Kubi and Sam.

0: still taking your votes. We want to know who once lied to management and accidentally got everyone involved. That's from either Marshle, Samantha, or myself. There's also a throw forward. Yeah, we want to remind you that Retro Parade's coming up.
1: Yes, we're going to take you back in time with a song. Ooh. And it's a really... It's a banger song today.
0: Yeah, you'll know it.
1: You definitely know it, and we cannot wait to receive your voice notes. And then, of course...
0: Yeah, Kubi's Corner. Ooh. Oh, confess the mess first.
1: Yes.
0: Oh, no, we need to ask them now, Sam.
1: Yeah, let's do that.
0: Okay.
1: So, share with us. No judgment at all.
0: Nothing.
1: This is a safe space, okay? Mm. Send us your confession that you've been keeping to yourself.
0: Anything. Mm-hmm. Whatever you want to get off your chest, you send it through. We'll open it to our listeners, and you can remain anonymous. And let's hear what they have to say and whether they can help you understand what you're going through. It could be anything that you want to. Last week, was it when you were not here?
1: Yeah.
0: We had someone confessing that their husband doesn't allow them to look at his phone.
1: Oh.
0: And what's happening? And people were saying, cheater, cheater.
1: I can only imagine.
0: Crazy.
1: So yeah, send us your confessions right now. And you know our WhatsApp number, but just in case, it is 0716137803. And of course, immediately after the confessions, we're going to head into my favorite, Kubi's Corner.
0: There are big confession coming up there.
1: Oh.
0: No, it's not so much a fun look, but it takes us back in time.
1: Oh, we're gonna, it's nostalgic.
0: Nostalgia.
1: That's what we're gonna do. So let's head into a quick music break. Taman and Shri Krishna en route to take over the airwaves. On the other side of this, we are doing the Retro Parade.

0: It's our third hour on the weekend recharge here with Kubeshin and Samantha. Sorry, we were just talking off mic about things that are happening across the world and all the violent crime and the stats. Mm. So it's put us in a let's get going again.
1: We're in a bit of a lull.
0: Yes.
1: So we're going to use you guys and our music to pull us out of that.
0: Yes. So the third hour. We

0: Recharge your weekend every Saturday, 6 to 9 a.m. with Kubeshan and Samantha.
1: It's the time now on the weekend recharge. It's time for Sam to take us down memory lane. Are you ready, Sam? Because it's time for...
2: Jump into our music time machine with Samantha Dawson on the Retro Parade.
1: I'm having problems with my tongue.
3: It's 8:15.
1: Okay.
3: Okay. It's the weekend recharge. Mm-hmm. And it's time to play the Retro Parade. I'm going to tell you about a really classic hit. And I'm going to share a little bit about the history of the song as well. You're welcome to send us a voice note, as always, singing along to it. And today...
1: Before you carry on, I just want to say you were not here last week, right? For the Retro Parade.
3: Okay.
1: It broke the WhatsApp.
3: Oh.
1: And I think this is going to break WhatsApp as well. So go for
3: it. Let's see. Okay. So this is a Punjabi sort of track, okay?
1: Yeah.
3: It's frequently searched for as Kurti Sexy, but it's called Teri Kurti Sexy. It's a popular Bollywood track from the movie Vada. That's in the mid-2000s. It was this very famous dance routine that has Punjabi sort of flavor. And in the late 2000 and early 2005, the song became a major commercial success on Indian radio, I think everywhere around the world. Composer Himesh Reshammiya was at the peak of his hits. He was just belting out hit after hit, and his track became the staple at weddings and festivals and nightclubs. And it achieved a lot of commercial success on radio and cassette at the time, believe it or not. And today it's... Why are you saying that? Cassette. Okay, and it's such a nostalgic song. And it's now decades after its release, and the song is really still such an absolute banger. It's called... do you know it, Kubi?
1: Yes, I know.
3: Teri Kurti Sexy Lagdi Ve. Okay, so that's it. That's our Retro Parade song. And here it is. If you know the song, please, please, please sing along to it.

0: Retro.
1: It is crazy what the song has done to our listeners.
2: Yeah, they've gone a bit nuts. Yeah, it's just...
1: Terikuriti sexy. So, Rani says...
2: More and more coming in.
1: Right? Rani says, this is not old, but certainly one of the more popular songs, especially amongst the young ones. Especially considering Amashli was born in that year.
2: So it's over 20 years old, Rani. So as soon as you hit over 20 years old as a car, you regard it as antique. So this is an antique song.
1: Oh, my gosh. Yeah. So many of you. And you're still sending through.
2: Yeah, unfortunately, a bit too late now, even if it just came at the end of the song. But we took our first... Ooh, 6 or 7, I think.
1: Okay, there's quite a few here. Yeah. So, Terikuriti Sexy from the movie Vada, and it's an absolutely beautiful song.
2: Yeah, and we might not play the full version of what you sent, but let's see how we can go.
1: Let's see if they can compare to Shan and Anuradha Sriram.
2: Oh, okay.
1: Okay.
2: Oh, there we go. And who's up first is Patsy.
1: Patsy.
3: Kruti sexy lagti hai, kruti sexy hai, hey. 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Yo, Trichashi, sexy and hot as always. Bring the vibes on the Lotus Landers.
1: See, Patsy understood the assignment.
2: Yeah.
1: She said, for the sexiest duo.
2: Teri
1: kurti sexy. And here is Chandra.
4: Teri kurti sexy, lagti ve kurti sexy. 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
1: One day we need to hold the competition in studio where people come in.
2: There we go.
1: And we have a whole bunch of people standing in front of us and singing.
2: And this next person will be the winner.
5: Teri kurti sexy, lagati ve, kurti sexy.
2: M-H.
5: Hey, pumpkin, you also sexy. M-H.
1: Pumpkin, is it you, Kubesh?
2: No, I'm not a pumpkin. It must be you.
1: You like the big calabash.
2: Yeah, you're the pumpkin. Well, could be Amashle.
1: Here's Mahindra. Shama Prasad.
6: Teri kurti sexy, lagati ve, kurti sexy.
1: Professional.
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1: He will be recognized.
6: Sexy. Hari kya?
2: Amanda.
1: We have so much fun with our listeners. They're the best.
2: Ooh, are you still going to play?
1: We're going to go. Okay. We're going to go for it.
2: All right. There's Kogi.
7: Do chahara.

0: sexy, sexy.
1: Well, there we go. Thank you so
2: Thank
1: much,
2: you.
1: Kogi. It's Anand.
2: Yes, Anand's
1: Anand.
2: Next.
0: Tere kurti sexy, larki ye kurti sexy.
1: Ha, ha.
0: Tere kurti sexy, chuneri ye kurti sexy. Anand from Carlswald.
2: Well done,
1: there
2: Anand.
1: And finally, Ranjini.
3: Tere kurti

0: Chunery Six.
1: Oh, yes, too good. And finally, Shailen.
2: Teri kurti sexy lagti ve kurti sexy. Teri kurti sexy lagti ve kurti sexy. Lagti ve.
1: Lagti ve.
2: Teri kurti sexy. Oi ki boliyo soniye.
3: So Ritesh says, don't mess around with the listeners. They are songbirds.
1: Yes. Ritesh knows. So unfortunately, we've got so many people who have messaged us with songs, but you didn't. It's too late.
3: Sorry to Prakashni and Annette and other
1: Nasreen.
3: All have sent in stuff. We're going to listen to it off air and have our own fun.
1: Wow. That was amazing. So with that in mind, right, we're going to take a tiny break and come back with Kumari Ambige and a Tamil Chutney.
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1: Woman, the final frontier. Kubi's Corner takes you on a voyage into the darkest realms of a woman's mind, exploring the strange thoughts and ideas, answering the eternal question, hey, what I did? Boldly go where no man has gone before, and know that women are from Mars and men are from Uranus.
2: Good morning. Yes, Kubi's Corner. So we lost a legend this weekend with the passing of Raiders lead guitarist Danny Harris. And because of this, I thought that Kubi's Corner should take us on a trip to the time of live bands at weddings and live bands at functions. Sam, I don't think you'll remember much of this. So although your husband is a live bander, I'm talking about live bands. Like
3: I enjoy a live band.
2: Okay. All right, so this was going back before DJs and the equipment, because the main entertainment at functions, it was DJs and all that, and then there was electric music, then there were records, and there were CDs and all that. It was a time of drums, guitars, saxophones, and real musicians, not even keyboards. I'm talking about, yes, that's how far back we're going. Now, I can only talk about groups and bands that I experienced at our functions or that I was part of, but most weddings would have live bands like, I don't know if you remember, Lakshmi Entertainers.
3: Yes.
2: Lakshmi Stars, yes, among others. And there were lots more that were around as well. But there were venues and bands in the real old days that had like a fanatical following. They formed a vibrant, resilient music scene that played to packed halls, hotels, and community venues in the so-called Indian areas of that time. And this was when people dressed in their finest to go and dance, langaram dancing. Oh. Yeah, ladies in elegant evening dresses and gloves flowing and gliding on the dance floor. Their partners in glitzy suits and hats dazzling everyone with their intricate dance steps. And popular venues during this era was a famous Himalaya Hotel and Butterworth Hotel in central Durban, known as the Hymns and Butties. Pelican Nightclub and Chatsworth Hotel, if you wanted to dance close to home in Chatsworth. Then in Isipingo, we had Island Hotel and Railway Hotel. And finally, Admiral Hotel in Overport and Asoka Hotel in Reservoir Hills. Any of these ring any bells, Sam?
3: No.
2: No, I know. great venues, but they would be nothing without the iconic great bands of that time. I'll mention them, and in no particular order. We had the Duke's Combo, with a host of instruments, high energy, exciting music. They were a favorite of my uncle, who in the late 60s, left and went to Canada. And he would, whenever anybody visited, ask for Duke's Combo records to be sent to him. Then we had the Raiders, known for their powerful guitar-led instrumental music. One of their leading guitarists was the late, great Danny Harris. Also, we had the Crescendos, Platinum Heat, Cream, spelled with a K-R-E-M-E, and many others that kept my parents and many other couples dancing through their birthday parties, New Year's, and Christmas parties through the tough old days of apartheid. The music was loud, the music was vibrant, and it was authentic. And if you got too close to the band while dancing, you could trip over tons of cables connecting all the instruments, mics, amps, and probably end the party early. So you had to be very careful. One of the bands that had a major impact on local and international music was The Flames with Steve Fattar and their famous song For Your Precious Love. To all those powerful musicians, late and still around today, thank you for the music. Thank you for the entertainment, and thank you for the memories. Kubi's Corner, where the truth is just around the bend. And are we going to play Shezge, Danny Harris, right now?

0: 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Lotus FM.
1: All right, yes, it's the weekend recharge. Sorry, we're just reading a whole host of messages and bans, and there were tons. And as I said, I apologize to those that I didn't mention, because it was ever bans that I experienced and I was part of, and Kubi's Corner just, but it's a legend that we all, that's why we played his music.
2: Absolutely. And it's so nice just to go back down memory lane for a little while. I think the third hour of the weekend recharge takes us back quite a bit.
1: Yeah, and then Jaindran Kandasamy sent a whole lot of bands that he knows as well.
2: Fantastic singer.
1: Yeah. So, yeah. And it's just, you know, there was so much going on in those times. And it was, we used the bands as an escape, as a means of escaping the humdrum of our lives, and maybe with the apartheid and all that. And it was just something that kept us going. Yeah. All right. Sammy's gone loony.
2: Hi, Leon. Leon Pater.
1: What did you do, Sam?
2: What? Okay. Why are you allergic to my happiness?
1: Okay, we've got some nice music. And with Confess the Mess, unfortunately, we received it a bit too late.
2: Yes.
1: So we will play the confession next week as well. So we've got a few that have come through.
2: We had about three.
1: Yeah.
2: About three that came through.
1: I think our, with the songs and whatever, our WhatsApp line went a bit crazy. So we will play them from next week. Thank you so much for that.
2: Mm. Mm-hmm. So I think now we're going to head on over to some more music.
1: Mm-hmm.
2: And on the other side of those, we're going to go into our results.
1: Yes.

0: Yes, it's a weekend recharge here with Kubeshan and Samantha, and we are about to say goodbye, but before we do, we have to know your presenter, and I'd like to say right off the bat that you don't know us. We asked you the question as to who once lied to management from the three of us and accidentally got everyone involved.
1: And we're very excited to share the votes with you.
0: Yes, we are.
1: Okay. So let's go with Amashle first.
0: So for Amashle, we had... okay, you do Amashle.
1: I'll do Amashle. Okay, Divi Shamabechu, Swami Bredi, Mukesh Amkumas, a further one on the WhatsApp channel, giving a total of 5.
0: Yes, I think you'll need to start voting for Amashle because she is the one. And for Sam, we had Selvi, Leon, Radhika Sulal from Tongat, Ranjini, Reddy, Gobi, Naidu, Danpal, Regina, Rona, Lavi, and Leon. And WhatsApp 5 and gives a total of 15.
1: Kubeshan has Heidi, Jane, Rani Narayan Sami, and Itram Premlal. Rani in Stangamana, Veena out in Mabini Heights, Primila of Gandhinagar, Shamila in Cape Town, Cyrus, Priscilla, Saroja, Kalyan, a further 27. WhatsApp channel giving a total of 40.
0: Oh my word.
1: I am finished officially.
0: Stop cackling, Sam.
1: This is so funny.
0: But the actual correct answer is we tried to
1: change it around.
0: Wait,
1: one more. Yeah. MH says none.
0: Yeah, and MH got it right.
1: MH was the only one who got it right. But we really loved, we were entertained thoroughly by
0: Now, thank you for voting, guys.
1: And next week, we're playing it again.
0: Yes, and don't forget to vote on November 4th, okay?
1: And don't forget to vote for Kubeshan.
0: Yeah.
1: Right.
0: No, I'm not standing for you.
1: We love you lots. And I'll catch you. We'll both catch you next week. Kubeshan's here tomorrow.
0: Yes, I'm here tomorrow on the Sunday Sizzle. So stay tuned and please drive carefully. And catching us up next is our wonder boy, Rivash Soni Devnarayan.
1: Yes, do you catch him? He's here until 12 o'clock. Right now, we're playing out with Sunny Sanskari ki Tulsi Kumari. It's Panwari. Take care and have a great Saturday.
0: Bye.
1: Bye.

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1: 9 o'clock, good morning. Communities in Ekurhuleni will be taking to the streets again today to voice their anger and call for increased action against incidents of gender-based violence and femicide. This follows the murder of 12 women across Ekurhuleni since July this year. Their bodies were found dumped at various locations across the city. Community members, including churches, NGOs and students, are expected to gather at the Kempton Park Civic Centre before marching to the Kempton Park Police Station. Meanwhile, police are investigating after 14-year-old twin boys were found murdered inside their home in Mamelodi West in Shwane. Police say the teenage boys were found with multiple stab wounds inside a bedroom. Luyanda Danka has this report.
2: Police say they were called to a murder scene in Mamelodi West on Friday, the 2nd of October, where they found the lifeless bodies of the twins inside a bedroom. The boys had sustained multiple stab wounds. Their mother reportedly discovered their bodies when she returned home from work. The circumstances surrounding the killings remain unknown and no arrests have been made. Police say investigations are underway. For SABC News, I'm in Johannesburg.
1: The Western Cape government says everyone must work together to strengthen water security in the province. All spheres of government have been meeting with the water sector about securing water supply and protecting critical infrastructure. Western Cape Department of Local Government head Graham Polser says they're also keen on improving the water resilience across communities, agriculture and the economy. He says significant investments are being made in municipal water security.
3: Water security affects every resident, every business, every community in the Western Cape. That's why today we brought together municipalities, government departments and water sector partners to strengthen our planning and coordination around water resilience. With climate change, recurring floods, drought risk and growing pressure on infrastructure, we act now to secure our future water supply. By investing in infrastructure, protecting our water sources and working together, we're building a more resilient Western Cape, one that's better prepared for tomorrow's challenges and opportunities.
1: Election focus, the Freedom Front Plus says addressing poor service delivery at local government level is central to its campaign ahead of the upcoming elections. Party leader Corne Mulder says communities across South Africa are tired of what he describes as inadequate services, corruption and incompetence. Speaking in Bloemfontein, Dr. Mulder says the party is presenting itself as an alternative and is calling on residents who want change to support its program.
4: The strong movement at the moment of people where they spontaneously came forward and said they want to become part of what we are doing. As the leader, I was under pressure at some stage to say, but now you've got to change the direction of the party. I've said, no, I'm not going to do that, because a political party does not join individuals. Individual people join a party because for what the party stands and what the party believes.
1: Wrapping up now, lawyers for the Tennessee death row inmate Krista Pike says she's still unconscious and on a ventilator after surviving two lethal injections during Wednesday's failed execution attempt. Staff at a hospital in Nashville are working to save her and clear the drugs from her system. Stephen Hale is one of the seven journalists who witnessed the botched execution.
5: After the drugs had been administered, if everything was going according to plan, she would have almost appeared to be losing consciousness and then, of course, die. And that didn't happen. You know, she kept breathing heavily, occasionally lifting off the gurney with her mouth gaping open. They closed the curtain at one point and we weren't sure what was happening because we could still hear her. So we knew she was still alive, and they opened the curtain, and that's again, and they gave her a second dose of the lethal injection drug.
1: Recapping a top story at 9, communities in Ekurhuleni will be taking to the streets again to voice their anger and call for increased action against incidents of gender-based violence and femicide. This follows the murder of 12 women across Ekurhuleni since July this year. I'm Navita Gajraj. Your next news updates at 10. It's now 5 minutes after 9. 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

0: 6 minutes after 9 o'clock. Good morning, South Africa. It is Saturday, the 3rd of October, 2026. And you know what? It's a brand new day of a brand new month dawning upon us. And you're tuned live into the weekend explosion right here on Lotus FM with me, Rivash Sony Devnarayan. Now, we're locking in for some back-to-back massive hits for you. And of course, the absolute best in entertainment. So, what do you say? We vibe together right now. 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
1: Feel the passion. Woo! Feel the vibe. Come alive.
0: And this is exactly how we do that. Hello, Rivash. This is Noah Maharaj. Please play Nenjam Undur Nirmai by DJ Dizzy D for me. You got it.

TCT with Nenjam Undur Nirmai, song that we played for Noel Maharaj. You like it? Well, then you'll be glad to know that there's lots more from where this came from. Olivia Rodrigo, Mary Pyarki, Anna, Back and Forth, Jay Sean, and a whole lot more, especially for you here on Lotus FM. Now listen up, coming up on Youth Kit at 10:15, we're going to be joined by a sign language specialist and educator, Matlu Moloto, as we do a quick reflection on Deaf Awareness Month. And at a 11:15, we're diving into I Love Them But, and this morning, we're talking about your helper at home. Is he or she breaking and wasting everything? Well, we'll get to that at a 11:15. On the other side of this is Have You Ever? This is Lotus FM. Please do stay with me. Are you? Hi there, Rivash. Hope you're well. Please, can you play for me Jay Sean Down from Zane in Overport?

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3: Nine fifteen. That's your time to get ready for Have You Ever, the segment where we dive deep into the wildest thoughts that, well, makes the best stories, right? Now, this one here is going to get a little bit messy. So, this morning on Have You Ever, I'm asking you, have you ever had to clean up all by yourself something completely yucky and messy that left you actually questioning your life's choices? So, have you ever had to clean up maybe a sewage mess?
4: Oh, hell no.
3: Maybe it was your child's liquid spillage on a carpet or a sticky melted sweet on your car seat. Could it be your pet's mess that left you in utter anger and frustration? What was it that you had to clean up that you would never forget, that humbled you absolutely and completely? What was so messy? 071-613-7803. Voice notes now to avoid disappointment. Have you ever had to clean up a mess that was completely messy and maybe even yucky? I want to know now.
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3: Hello, my son. I'd love to hear the song Oyama from Azad on a Saturday morning, please, from Ronica and Kasturi from Durban Central. Okay.

0: It's Madhu Pankti Vachi with Uyamar from the movie Azad here on Lotus FM, a song that we played for Ronika and Kasturi of Durban Central.
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3: We top up your dopamine, serotonin, oxytocin, and endorphins with Feel Good Friday. Who doesn't love a good braai? Thousands of hungry South Africans gathered, hoping to make history by breaking the world record for the biggest cookout. More than 500 braai stations were fired up for the attempt. South Africa could soon have another world record. The journey to the 2027 Africa Cup of Nations has officially kicked off. If you have your Bafana jersey hiding in the cupboard, this might be the perfect time to get it out and show the boys some support.
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0: Minutes after 9 o'clock. Welcome back to Lotus FM, and you tuned into Have You Ever. It's that segment where we, well, pull back on the curtain on the everyday things that we all experience. Now, it is time for everyone's favorite game of relatable life regrets. So, have you ever? Today, we're asking you, have you ever dug into the absolute trenches? I'm talking about the moments that make you want to throw away your shoes, burn your clothing, and even question every single choice that you made that even led you there. Now, I want you to think back. Have you ever had to clean up something so messy, so deeply dirty, that you genuinely considered just starting a new life? Was it something that splattered in your microwave or splattered on your carpet? Did your child paint on the wall? Maybe your home sewage line blocked and then it erupted and then you had to go and clean it up? Could it be a flood that hit your home during the heavy rains or your pet's mess inside your house? 071-613-7803. Voice notes now. Remember, do not mention any brand names and please do keep your voice notes 30 seconds and under. Let's find out.
6: Hey, morning, Ravaj. You know, when obviously when you're young and in your teenage days, you want to experiment with everything. So obviously, I got drunk, very drunk one day. I came home and I passed out on my bed, only to wake up and realize that I threw up while sleeping on the bed. My mom made me clean. In fact, we had to throw that mattress away. Adesh Charu.
0: That bad, Adesh?
7: Run.
8: Good morning to the eloquent Rivash Soni Devnarayan. You know, I had to clean up the kitchen sink drainage, and with all that muck and that oil and stains, whew, I had to wear a mask, but at the end I felt accomplished. Anand Gandhan, Carlsworld, Madran.
0: Well, Anand, somebody has to do it, right? Hello, Rivash, it's Samantha from Malvern. I had gotten a new puppy and it slept with me in my bed when I first got him, Rivash. The next morning, I'm turning onto his mess. I will never forget that. And my kids said to me on top of that, good. LOL, Samantha. Thank you very much. Keep it coming through. 071-613-7803. I'm asking you this morning on the feature, have you ever had to clean up something so messy all by yourself? One experience that you'd never forget. 071-613-7803. I mean, if I had to clean up something so messy like that, I think I would drop dead. House at RSD, kindly play the song by Olivia Rodrigo, Drop Dead, for my sister Gia from elder sister Giovanni in Hyde Park, Johannesburg. Cool song.

0: It's Olivia Rodrigo with Drop Dead. You know, I was very upset when she didn't get an award at the Grammys. Hey? A song that we played for Gia and Giovanni in Hyde Park in Johannesburg. Now listen up, coming up at a 10:15, that's just around the corner, mind you. And on Youth Kids, we have a sign language specialist and educator, Maltu Molotu, jumping on the airwaves with us. And then right after that, at 10:30, we're locking in a brand new exclusive playlist curated by Pranesh Singh. Now, don't get FOMO, please, or feel left out. 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

0: And we're wrapping up the feature. Have you ever now? I asked you the question. Have you ever had to clean up something totally messy in your life that left you questioning some of your life choices? And I did tell you today we are going to be getting just a little bit messy. So what have you done? What did your child do to you that made you clean up something that you'll never forget in your life? Have you ever had to do that? Well, you have. Let's find out.
1: Hi, Ravash. The worst thing I could have cleaned up was I had an alpaca spit on me, and to clean it up was a mess. And the smell on me lasted like about 3 days. Thanks, Clive Porchepston. 88.2 Porchepston.
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3: Good morning, Ravash. What a topic. I remember a few years ago, my hubby had a hip replacement, so he was in hospital for 2 weeks. And I had to take care of the home and the dog poo. And oh my God, Ravash, it was so terrible. I just took the spade and I just wanted to puke. I just couldn't do it. But then I had to pluck up the courage and get on with the job. Thank you, Ravash. Happy Saturday to you. Lots of love, Rani Sengmen.
0: Thank you very much for that, Rani. You are a good woman. This one here says, Ravash, my house got flooded in the early 2000s. I'll never forget. I had to clean it, and it was the most annoying, longest horror of my life. Coming through from Lishle in Umlazi, and that's where we will leave it. If I did not go through your voice note or read out your text message, that's because it was maybe too long or it did include a brand name in there. But of course, I will acknowledge that off air for you. That's where we'll leave it. When I come back, I'll tell you what you can expect on the next feature, which is I Love Them But. And I think we're going to have some fun with this one today. You're my sunshine.

Hi there, Rivash. 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Please play Aradhya by Sid Sriram for me, Dane Mudli, for my mom, Ronnie, in Havenside. Thanks, bro. Rocking shows that we literally wait for. Something to look forward to. Thank you. Well, thank you very much. Enjoy your song.

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4: 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Good morning. Please play Alia, Back and Forth, for me, Rishmika from Chatsworth. Thanks. You're welcome, Rishmika. Nice song.

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1: 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This song here we played for Rashmika in Chatsworth. Now, are you going back and forth with your helper at home? Now, listen, coming up on I Love Them But at 11:15, it is going to be time for you to voice note me for our weekly relationship reality check. I Love Them But. That's a segment where we vent about the people that we absolutely adore, but we still manage to put up with them because they do drive us completely up the wall sometimes. So today, we're opening up the floor about the people who keep our world spinning. That's our nannies, our domestic workers at home. Now, look, they are really family to us. They save our sanity. They look after our kids and our homes. And we would utterly be, you know, lost without them, really. You love them. I know that you do. But they broke or they wasted something in your home that made you want to scream into a pillow. I'm sure they did at some point, right? So I'm talking about the full bottle of expensive dish soap gone in 2 days. The wine glasses that smashed and quietly hidden in the bottom of the bin. It sounds familiar. They are doing dangerous things, my friend. What are they doing? What are they wasting? Share some of their unusual things that they do at home with us right now on 071-613-7803, and we'll get to that at 11:15. So voice notes now, please, to avoid disappointment, okay?
0: Thank you for your messages and dedications. 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Thank you and continue enjoying your favorite station. 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
1: 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How's some hot chutney there that we all love on your show? I know the listeners are waiting for someone to request it. Yeah, I'm pretty sure they are. Please play Pirki Wali by DJ Dizzy D, please, and say it's from Ricardo. Okay, this one is from Ricardo.

0: Love, love, love. It's DJ Dizzy D with Birkin Valley right here on the Weekend Explosion. 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
2: Hey, listen, keep those voice notes and text messages coming through for the feature I Love Them But. That's going to kick off at 11:15. Today, we're talking about the nannies and the domestics at home that does very weird things that make you just question their sanity and your sanity sometimes, that leave you going into your room screaming inside your pillow with frustration. What are they doing that really drives you insane, but you just can't do without them? Because, of course, no one can do what they can. 071-613-7803.
3: Hey boy, yeah man, are you ready for this one?
2: Hey. I'm ready. Good morning, my favorite. Please play Raymond Ramnarayan Naduro for my husband Tony from Pietermaritzburg, from his loving wife Kasturi. We love you, my boy. Love you guys too.

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1: 10 o'clock, good morning. Communities in Ekurhuleni will be taking to the streets again today to voice their anger and call for increased action against incidents of gender-based violence and femicide. This follows the murder of 12 women across Ekurhuleni since July this year. At the Kempton Park Civic Centre before marching to the Kempton Park Police Station. Sipiwe Mkhize has this report.
2: Weather of the 12 sent shockwaves across South Africa and abroad, especially the violent manner in which some of the women were murdered. Some of the bodies were found with their throats slit, while others in advanced state of decomposition. This saw President Cyril Ramaphosa addressing the nation this week, where he announced a four-point plan of government to deal with gender-based violence and femicide. Communities are expected to call for more protection for women and for police to provide progress with regards to their investigations into the murdered women. CPM Kiza, SABC News.
1: Police have confirmed the arrest of 13 students during protests at Rhodes University's graduation ceremony in Makanda in the Eastern Cape yesterday. Sub-spokesperson Nobuntu Gantana says public order police used stun grenades and rubber bullets to disperse about 100 protesters who'd gathered outside the graduation venue. They'd refused to comply with a court order prohibiting protest action aimed at disrupting the ceremony. The students are protesting against the university's debt payment protocol. This student wants to remain anonymous.
3: Students went up to monument and they sat by the lawns with their signs, right, doing a peaceful protest and started singing. Police read the interdict to their students and that they gave them 5 minutes to leave, essentially. And then the students obviously refused. And then after that, they threw, tear gas. And then students started running and then they started shooting students with rubber bullets. They managed to detain 13 students.
1: Election focus members of Parliament's Portfolio Committee on Communications and Digital Technologies have expressed concerns over funding for the SABC to comprehensively cover the next month's local government elections. Members of the public broadcaster Andy Kasa briefed MPs on its readiness to cover the 4th of November elections. Now, SABC CEO Nomsa Chabedi says they resubmitted a proposal of 120 million rand to the National Treasury in August and are awaiting a response. She assured MPs that the elections will be covered whether funding is sourced or not. MKP MP Adil Ntshabelane and Sitho Lise Cikilishe were among those who expressed concern over the state of affairs.
4: I thought by now we would have a clarity as to where we are going, particularly in respect to this particular funding. And so far we haven't been literally given a satisfactory answer because, you know, you are aware, Chair, that these are serious elections.
5: How can they possibly, you know, hire people, train them in time if they don't know the budget yet, realistically?
1: Staying with election news, and the African Congress for Transformation will launch its election manifesto in Welkom today ahead of the local government elections. ACT President Ace Magashule is expected to give the keynote address at the launch under the theme Ria Shlasela. The ACT or ACT says it will be contesting local government elections in Gauteng, the Free State, the Northwest and the Eastern Cape. The party was established in August of 2023. It contested the 2024 national elections, which gave it one seat in the Free State legislature. We wrap up now. Internationally, the mayor of Kiev, Vitaly Klitschko, says that Russia has struck the northern bridge over the river Dnipro in the latest attack on critical infrastructure in the Ukrainian capital. Russian drones have repeatedly hit the southern bridge in recent days, causing severe disruption. The BBC's James Reid has details.
6: The repeated strikes on bridges over the Dnipro are part of a sharp escalation in Russia's attacks on Kyiv. The strikes have caused severe disruption to life in the Ukrainian capital, which is divided in two halves by the river. The bridges are also important routes for the movement of troops and supplies to the front line in the east. Russia has also stepped up its attacks on energy infrastructure as winter approaches. In an interview published today, President Zelensky said Vladimir Putin had told Russian generals to abandon the rules of war.
1: Top story this hour, communities in Ekurhuleni will be taking to the streets again today to voice their anger and call for increased action against incidents of gender-based violence and femicide. I'm Navita Gajraj. Your next update is at 11. It's going on to 5:30 after 10. 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

0: after 10 o'clock and a very good morning to you. If you just joined me, turn up your radio sets, please. Soak in all of that Saturday sunshine that we're getting. I'm Rivash Sony, Devon Ryan, keeping you entertained all weekend long. So listen, coming up at 10:15, we're going to be catching up with a sign language expert, followed by a sizzling 30-minute playlist for Prun. And then at 11:15, WhatsApp Messenger lines officially open for I Love Them But. And today, we are talking about the domestic workers and the nannies, gardeners that you have at home who do silly things in unusual ways. You love them, but they're wasting something in 2 days that's usually supposed to last 30 days. You probably caught them sleeping on the job or seen that they quietly threw away something in the bin without you knowing because they broke it. 071-613-7803. Voice notes now, please, to avoid disappointment. Share some of those wild stories with us. You do the right thing. Keep it locked on to Lotus FM. For now, The Bluff. What's happening?
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0: and Sarge Butt on that track. Now let's go to Madonna and Sabrina Carpenter, because they have a lot to ask each other, I believe. And this one says, good morning, Rivash. On Saturday the 3rd, please play the song Bring Your Love by Madonna and Sabrina Carpenter. Lots of love coming through from Trisha Naidu. Cool song here, Trisha. Now, did you know, scooping 7 Grammy Award wins, one of which was for her hit album Confessions 2 and its accompanying short film? Well, if you didn't know, now you know.
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0: It's time for Youth Kit here on Lotus FM. Now, over 4 million deaf and hard of hearing South Africans can now connect with their roots as traditional African clan names are recognized in South African Sign Language, SASL, for the first time. Now, the Sign Your Clan initiative bridges this gap, enriching the 12th official language to strengthen cultural identity by making heritage accessible. This movement fosters deeply inclusivity and as well as aims to educate our youth and kids to support this initiative, ensuring traditional history reflects and empowers the entire deaf community. Joining us on the line to tell us more is sign language expert and educator Matlo Moloto. Hello and welcome to Lotus FM. How are you?
2: Hey, very much. I'm good. How are you? And hi to all the listeners.
0: I'm great. Thank you so much for asking. How's your weekend going, Matlo?
2: It's cold this side, guys.
0: Really?
2: Jeez. The sun is out, but hey, it's quite chilly, but I'm good.
0: Yeah, let's hope that this interview can heat things up for you and all will be good, isn't it?
2: Yes, of course, let's do it.
0: Now, Matlo, as South Africa observed Deaf Awareness and Heritage Month, why do you think it's so important for our youth to understand the deaf community to be included in our African heritage story?
2: So the youth is our future, right? The youth is the future presidents, the future ministers. And so our country basically is dependent on the youth today. And I believe that this question even is very important because language is a right. And you have to be able to express yourself in the language that you use. Therefore, the youth have to then include everybody and not just accommodate them, but include even the deaf community and learn South African Sign Language so that everyone else has access, equal access and equal rights to education, to service providers, etc. The list goes on. But it's a language that you express yourself with and everybody has to be a part of it.
0: Absolutely. Now, Matlo, are we saying that sign your Clan is the official 12th language in our country?
2: South African Sign Language, yes, is the official 12th language in our country. So Sign Your Clan is actually a initiative where it teaches the deaf community or gives them the right to have to be able to express themselves and their clan names and their heritage, to know where they come from, to know, to be able to communicate with their families also in terms of their roots,
0: right,
2: their heritage, their culture.
0: Right.
2: So that's what Sign Your Clan is. So what we did is you take the clans and now we're using them in South African Sign Language so that they can then be a part of Heritage Month when we're actually celebrating it.
0: That is an amazing idea there, Matlo.
2: Thank you. Thank you so much.
0: So then tell us then, why is creating signs for African clan names significant, both for our cultural heritage and for the deaf community?
2: Heritage is very important to us and our clans are important to us because they tell us who we are as a people, where we come from and where we are going. I believe for any individual, if you know your identity, you're able to go through life. When life is lifing and there are these difficulties that the youth is facing, it is easier to understand that, listen, I come from such and such a family and they've overcome this. Therefore, this is not new to me. You know, and therefore I can also overcome this. So the deaf community also has that inclusion for them as well, you know, because generally the deaf community, they first find their identity outside of their home when they actually meet deaf people at school. So that's the first time they get to know their own identity. So they don't actually have that relation with their family at the home in terms of who they are, if they are Mkhize, who they are, if they are Moloto. So it gives them that ability to then say, I know I'm deaf, but I'm first this person. And therefore, for me to overcome my barriers, I need to understand who I am and what my identity is. So that's what Sign Your Clan then gives them.
0: We are going to take a short break. When we do come back, more with Matlo Maloto. She'll tell us who is Sign Your Clan for and how you, as the youth of South Africa, can get involved. Please do stay with us. This is Lotus FM. You get

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2: 21 minutes after 10 o'clock and we are in conversation with Matlo Moloto. She is, of course, a sign language expert and an educator talking to us about Sign Your Clan. Now, Matlo, who is Sign Your Clan designed for and how can South African youth play a role in making our heritage more accessible to the deaf community?
3: Ah, that's a beautiful question. Thanks. Sign Your Clan is for all South Africans. Whether you're deaf, you've got a deaf member in the family, you've got a deaf child, you don't know sign language, you don't know anyone who's deaf. It's for every South African. This is why, because we all have our heritages, right? We all have our clan praises. So what you do is you go to signyourclan.co.za. Mm-hmm. You put in your information, it's basically your name, your surname, your clan praise, and then we'll do the research in terms of how to then sign these clan praises in the African languages and into South African Sign Language.
2: Right.
3: So this is basically building a database for the first time for deaf people to have access to their clan praises and their clan names. So everybody, please join in, do the work. I mean, I don't know, Rivash, do you have a clan name?
2: I do actually have a clan name.
3: Please. You too. Put yours and right. Let's give South Africans, the deaf South African, the opportunity to then know who they are and find their clan as well.
2: So, Matlo, how do you do that again? A quick reminder.
3: Signyourclan.co.za.
2: Easy. Cool. Now, Matlo, before you leave us, the country is experiencing intensifying problems, as well as, you know, we are trying our level best to try and get the awareness out for GBV, gender-based violence and femicide even. How do you think the deaf youth community can actively start shaping this and lead this sort of advocacy work for GBVF?
3: Sure. It's a tough time for us South Africans, eh? So what I think the deaf community can do is they can go to schools and educate deaf children, deaf people, in terms of what is a consent? What does consent look like? What does yes and no look like? Mm. How should we behave as boys, even as girls? Mm. You know, how should we treat each other? How do you treat women and children? And I think and also give them ways on how to report a crime, how to ask for when you're in an emergency situation, how to ask for help, you know. And I think that's what they can play as the deaf youth, but also as a country, as society, as the government. What we also need to do is when a deaf person then goes to report a crime, now they know all of this, how do they then go there to the police station? Mm-hmm. And I mean, it's good and well that they have the ABCs on the wall at the police station, right, in South African Sign Language. But that's not language. Those are the ABCs. So we should create then access for the deaf person to be able to express themselves in a language that they speak, to report a crime, to speak to a social worker in South African Sign Language. So it is up to us also then to support the deaf community and give them access, have interpreters at police stations, at healthcare facilities, you know. So I think it's not just a deaf community thing. It's all South Africans together. Let's help each other out. And I know there's an app that came out, Gauteng emergency app for women, which is great, right? You press the button and immediately it gets your location, detects your location, and then they call you to check if, are you okay? Do you need help? It's great and all, but it does not, it's not very inclusive for deaf people, because the person who calls a voice call. Right. And there is no video call if I'm a deaf person. Mm. So those are things that we actually need to work on and be a bit more inclusive for everyone. Think about the blind. Think about the deaf. Think about the disabilities, you know, and make South Africa accessible for everyone. Because this thing is a crisis that is facing all of us, the youth, adults. And we want to have to be safe, you know, as a country. And I think that's what we can do.
2: Matlo, you have some really great ideas, and I think that the world needs way more of you.
3: Indeed. Listen, every time I'm always like, I need to duplicate myself.
2: But you know, they say do the best you can do because that's the best you can do. And I think you're doing great work. So a huge thank you, Matlo, for sharing such valuable insights with us today. And we, you know, we really do appreciate your time and your dedication to this vital work. So we wish you all the very best in your continued journey ahead and your continued efforts towards inclusivity. And please do have yourself an excellent weekend.
3: I will. Thank you so much, Rivash. Thank
2: you. You are more than welcome. Bye-bye.
3: Cheers.
2: Bye. That was, of course, Matlo Moloto, a sign language expert and educator, joining us on Youth Kit this morning to give us some insights on Sign Your Clan, as well as some good ideas about inclusivity against, deaf, blind, and people with disabilities too. So, I do hope that you are going to be signing up for Sign Your Clan as well, and of course helping all of us advocate for disabilities here in the country.
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0: it's between the times of 9 and 12. It's a Saturday. You know what to do. It's explosion time. Keep the flow. You know what to do. Let's go.
1: It's 10:30. You'll either relax your mind or stomp your feet. The music doesn't stop for the next 30 minutes. Rivash, who are we pressing play for this morning?
2: Okay, let me tell you who we're pressing play for then, because for the next 30 minutes, we are handing over the controls completely to Prant Singh from Reservoir Hills. So what do you say we open up that inbox? It says, how's it, bro? It's Prant Singh here. I want to request music for my wife and two kids on your show, please, either Saturday or Sunday. We are massive fans and hoping to get a chance to listen to our songs too. For my wife Chandani and two daughters Neha and Sanvi from Reservoir Hills. Thanks, Rivash Soni. Prant Singh, you are most welcome. Thank you very much for requesting on requests@lotusfm.co.za. Now, we can't wait to see what songs you've selected. If this is the first song, trust me, South Africa, the rest is amazing.

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0: I love this playlist. Of course, we played it for Pran Singh of Reservoir Hills, going out to his wife Chandani and two daughters Neha and Sanvi. Let's do a quick recap there. So we started you off with Neeraj with Hava Mein Udta Jai, followed by Sajana Oh Sajana by Nikki. You also heard Manike from Thank God. Chanave brought to you there by Kunal Ganjivala. Angel Eyes by Bombay Vikings. Chordo Achal by Abhijit. The Kantalaga remix there by Sashwathi. And this one here is Leja Leja. It's the club mix done by Ustad Sultan Khan and Shreya Ghoshal, bringing us up to 11 o'clock. Here's your news with Navitha.
1: 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Independent and impartial.
2: Good morning. The Etukeni municipality says a team from its water and sanitation directorate is investigating problems affecting the Phoenix 4 reservoir's one's ability to store enough water. Residents supplied by the reservoir are currently experiencing water supply interruptions. Several areas in the north of the city, including West Ham, the Gandhi informal settlement, Bombay, Amawati and Trenton's Manor, among others, are being affected. Now, the municipality says water tankers will be deployed to the affected areas while efforts are underway to stabilize the water supply. Gauteng police have seized close to 370,000 rands worth of counterfeit and illicit goods in three separate operations on the West Rand and in Sedibeng in the south of Gauteng this week. The operation targeted 27 shops suspected of selling illegal and counterfeit products. Gauteng police spokesperson Dimakatso Nebuhulwe says the three-day operations resulted in the seizure of a combined total of 6,293 items with an estimated street value of 369,310 rand. Nebuhulwe says SAPS Gauteng remains committed to disrupting the distribution and sale of counterfeit, contraband and illicit goods, which undermine the legitimate businesses and may pose the public the health and safety risks rather to consumers. Members of the public are encouraged to report the sale and distribution of counterfeit goods. In other news now, former Deputy Head of Crime Intelligence Feroz Khan has until midday today to file his statement relating to his in-camera evidence before the Madlanga Commission. The Commission ruled yesterday that Khan's questioning will take place in camera on Tuesday. Earlier this week, Khan's legal team requested that his evidence be postponed, citing the need for preparation and concerns around the possible impact of the evidence on him. He had failed to appear for his scheduled testimony, despite being subpoenaed, prompting the Commission to direct that criminal charges be laid against him. Khan was suspended in June this year after being arrested on charges of defeating the ends of justice, the unlawful possession of precious metals and corruption. He was dismissed last month after failing to appear at a disciplinary hearing. We wrap up now, and British police have charged two Iranian nationals of plotting a bomb attack on Jewish communities in Manchester. The authorities said they were planning an attack on Yom Kippur, which is considered the holiest day in the Jewish calendar. The BBC's Lucy Manning has some details.
3: The Home Secretary said that both men had come to the UK on small boats some years ago, one in 2020, the other in 2023. One had been given asylum and the other was in the process of trying to claim asylum. The Metropolitan Police say the men are accused of trying to acquire materials for an improvised explosive device and researching and doing reconnaissance on potential targets. And it's alleged the two men could have been in contact with another person who may be in Iran.
2: That wraps your news at 11. Just recapping a top story this hour. The Itigwini municipality says a team from its water and sanitation directorate is investigating problems affecting the Phoenix 4 Reservoir 1's ability to store enough water. Residents supplied by the reservoir are currently experiencing water interruptions. I'm Navitha Gajraj. Your next bulletin's at 12. It's now 4 and a half minutes after 11.
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0: 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You can also follow me on Facebook as Rivash Sony Deb Narayan. A very good morning. Listen, coming up this hour, I'm giving you a few minutes to get your voice notes in, right, for I Love Them But. So if you just tuned in, it's going to be time for you to voice note me now for our weekly relationship reality check, I Love Them But. That segment where we vent about the people that we absolutely adore, but who still manage to drive us completely up the wall, but we still love. So today we're opening up the floor about the people who keep our worlds spinning. That's our nannies and domestic workers at home. Look, they are practically family. They save our sanity. They look after our kids and our homes. And we would be utterly lost without them. I know I would. So you love them, but they broke

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2: It's 11:15. It is time for I Love Them But, the feature where we look at the people that we absolutely adore through a slightly, well, frustrated lens. So this morning on the feature, I'm asking you, how do you handle that delicate balance then of love and irritation? So today we are talking about the ultimate household tightrope walk, dealing with the helpers at home who waste things, break things, or have completely unique ways of doing chores that don't make sense sometimes. So we love them to pieces, we pay them well, and we cannot live without them, true, but my goodness, does your helper use half a roll of paper towels for a single spill? Or is it the classic dilemma of, do you speak up and risk making of things awkward, or do you just quietly buy new things every 2 weeks? How is your domestic or your nanny at home making you insane? Did they sleep on the job? Let's find out. 071-613-7803.
3: Hey, Vibhash, Sony, Devon, Ryan. 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And what he did, he cleaned the darbe tree out and left all the other plants around it. Whoo! Anand Gandan, Colesworld, Madrand.
2: Hi, Rivash, it's Omeshni here from North Dean. So my gardener, he takes forever and a day to finish up the job. Now, my husband and I do it fast. 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But we still love him and he does come by, but not so often. Great show. Thank you very much for that, Omeshni in North Dean. Keep it coming through 071-613-7803. We know that you love your domestic helper at home, even your nannies who stay over. But they do things very differently. Sometimes they drive you up the wall because you go home and you say, when did this happen? Or how did this happen? Or I'm looking for this, but I found it in the bin because it's broken. 071-613-7803. What are they doing?
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5: Gosh, I've watched my town change mayors 3 times in 2 years. Small parties fighting each other while nothing in our town gets fixed. I'm so tired of this chaos. 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I want my town to work for all. So in this election, I'm voting Democratic Alliance.
6: This political party advertisement was paid for by the political party concerned. 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

0: It's a very sweet, very smooth song, this one. It's Sile Sile here on Lotus FM. Remember, I want to play your song next week, but you have to do something for me first in order for me to do that for you. And you have to send me an email now. 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You there? Cool. 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Press 2. It's requests@lotusfm.co.za. Your subject would be Attention Rivash Sony. And tell me what you want to hear. And tell me who's it for.
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0: Welcome back to the feature, Have You Ever, here on the Weekend Explosion on Lotus FM. How do you handle that delicate balance of love and irritation? How does your domestic at home have some completely unique ways of doing chores that just surprise you? Are they annoying you? Are they driving you insane? What are they doing that's just, completely driving you up the wall? Were you going into your room and screaming into your pillow, huh? Well, Halima says, Rivash, my one at home was using the bathing soap for washing the dishes. What? When I caught her, the worst part was that she thought it was normal. Oh, I was so mad, Rivash, but no one can beat her in her work. She's with me now for 7 years, coming through from Halima. Halima, I cannot imagine that. I cannot imagine using bath soap for washing the dishes. Thank you for sharing that with us. Rivash, about the helpers doing weird things, I saw my neighbor's helper throwing meat, which she took from her freezer, over to my home. I did bring it to the notice of my neighbor. Thank you very much for that, Anonymous. Keep it coming through, 071-613-7803. When I come back, we're going to be wrapping up the feature. Now, the next song, you may want to turn up your radio sets. It is a song that was requested from Snegugu Shlubi and Shani Singh, going out to one of their very special friends, that is Jerisha Ramsunder of Chatsworth, saying, hello, Jerisha, I hope that you are enjoying your weekend today on this beautiful Saturday morning. And the song that we chose for you is one that we want to do with you very soon. I wonder what song this could be.
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0: Seems like we have party people as listeners. 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

0: It's Shweta Vijay and Sunil Chauhan with Rock the Party here on Lotus FM, a song that we played for Jerisha Ramsunder coming through from her friends Negugu Shlubi and Shani Singh.
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0: Now wrapping up the feature, I love them, but I'm not taking any more voice notes or text messages on 071-613-7803. We are wrapping up with two more, and we are on the feature, I love them, but I'm asking you, how does your nanny or your domestic at home drive you up the wall? What are they doing that completely doesn't make sense? They do it a different way around, and it really just annoys you sometimes, but you love them so much that you can't really say anything.
12: Good morning, Vivash. Thank you for a good and awesome show always. Vivash, my helper was with me for 14 years. Know my house in and out, know everything. Very, very good person. One day she took the nightdress and put it into her bag, and I decided to check the bag. And I saw my nighties there. I said to her, why did you take my nightdress? She said, no, I didn't steal it. I took it because you're not using it. Thank you.
0: Thank you very much for that. At least someone's making good use of your clothes, isn't it? Rivash, what is weekends without you? Nice topic. Rivash, my domestic climbs on the open gates to reach the ceiling fan to dust. She makes me laugh, but I can't do without her. I got her for 3 years now. Thank you very much for sharing. That is all we have time for, unfortunately. Thanks for, of course, contributing. If I did not play your voice note, I will acknowledge that and, of course, listen to that off air. But that's where we will have to leave it. But for now, let's go local with Vincent Munsami and Jaya Chakka Juma. 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Hello.

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5: 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Hey, listen, the Weekend Explosion has a birthday now to celebrate. And of course, this message here goes out to grandmother Shamla Padayachi. It says, hello, Rivash. Please wish my grandmother Shamla Padayachi a very happy 66th birthday that she celebrated on the 2nd of October. We just want to say that we love her very much. Thanks for being the best grandma in the whole wide world. This message here comes with lots of love from Brandon and Haley, going out to, of course, Shamla Padayachi. But before your song... Happy

It's Buruma B. Deswa right here on Lotus FM. What a beautiful choice of song there that goes out to Shamla Pariyachi and Michelle Singh on Lotus FM. Of course, wishing them a very happy birthday.

0: making everybody dance for your birthday. Well, that's what we do here on the Weekend Explosion. Life. The way you like it.
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It's Bharati Ban Kanavu with the Kana Kanne Nadi right here on Lotus FM. Almost time for me to say goodbye to you, unfortunately. We still have a few more minutes.

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3: What is femicide? It's more than murder. Femicide is the killing of a woman or girl because of her gender. A significant majority of femicides are committed by someone the victim knows, most commonly an intimate partner or family member. Gender-based violence cannot continue. As men, we must speak up. Stop normalizing violence. Enough is enough. No woman should ever have to live in fear. Enough is enough.
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0: And a whole lot

The curtains have to come to a close now on the weekend explosion, unfortunately. But listen up, Newsbreak Talk is up next. And look forward for tomorrow, because I'm going to be coming with you with all of your favorite Sunday features. But for now, I want you to remember that desire is a contract that you make with yourself to be unhappy until you get what you want. So, how long are you prepared to wait for something that may never happen? Go on now. Be happy. Catch you guys in the morning. From myself, Rivash Sony, Devlin Ryan. Bye-bye. Yeah, yeah.

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1: Police say they're following up on leads in the murder of a 14-year-old twin brothers inside their home in Mamelodi West in Tshwane. They were stabbed multiple times. Their bodies were discovered by their mother when she returned from work yesterday. Gauteng Police spokesperson is Dimakatso Nebohulwe.
2: There were no forced entry indications, but there is some information that the police is following up. Unfortunately, I cannot dwell much into the investigation, lest I jeopardize it. But what I can say is that there is information that the police is following up. Mm. So the kids were alone in the home. Mm. They were left alone in the home. But as I've already indicated, that we are investigating, there is some piece of information that we are following up, and we hope that it will lead us somewhere, and it will also assist us into cracking and unraveling the circumstances that led to this gruesome incident.
1: The ANC has issued a statement to clarify its position around the party's National Executive Committee member, Andile Lungisa, who is challenging his removal from the ANC's proportional representation candidate list. Lungisa says he was the party's first candidate for the Nelson Mandela Bay list ahead of the 4th of November polls. According to the ANC, the outcomes of the vetting process had adverse findings against Lungisa, placing him outside the NEC's criteria for candidate nominees. The party also insists on dealing with the matter behind closed doors. The Johannesburg High Court has reserved judgment in the Lungisa matter until the 12th of this month. In other news, President Cyril Ramaphosa has left the country to attend the 8th African Union Mid-Year Coordination Meeting in Egypt. The gathering brings together heads of state and governments of the AU Bureau, chairs of the regional economic communities, and other prominent figures. It allows the leaders to assess the progress in the implementation of key continent projects. Kailishle Kumalo has more.
3: The heads of state and government will review and assess the role of the AU Development Agency, NAPERD, in accelerating continental and regional integration. They'll also evaluate progress in implementation of the African Continental Free Trade Area. Leaders will receive an update on efforts to speed up infrastructure related to water and sanitation. Peace and security will feature high on the agenda as AU leaders will look at ways to prevent conflicts and enhancing early warning mechanisms. President Ramaphosa's Orthostatic Chair will be accompanied by DAC Minister Ronald Lamola, Minister in the Presidency Kumbuzo Ncebeni, and Trade, Industry and Competition Minister Pak Staal. Kailihle Kumalo, SABC News, Johannesburg.
1: And wrapping up now, the UAE's Prosecutor General says the investigation into the incident on the Fly Dubai plane has revealed that the co-pilot attacked the pilot with what's known as a crash axe, a tool that's kept in the cockpit. The Prosecutor General also added further confirmation that the co-pilot tried to take control of the plane in what he called a terrorist operation. The BBC's Sebastian Usher has more on the story.
4: What the UAE Prosecutor General has said is that this was a crash axe that was used. And it's a tool that's kept in the cockpit, which is used in the event of an emergency for rescue, for escape. I mean, I assume maybe to smash through the window. So that goes some way to explain one of the big questions that's been hanging over this, of how this happened.
1: That wraps the news at 12, your top story for this hour. Police say they are following up on a lead in the murder of 14-year-old twin brothers inside their home in Mamelodi West in Tshwane. They were stabbed multiple times. I'm Navita Gajraj. That's my bit for today. Tracy Belaiden will keep you updated with more news from 1 o'clock onwards. Finally, have a good afternoon and do stay safe. It's now 4.5 minutes after 12.

0: Chatsworth. Welcome to Newsbreak's first election debate roadshow. It's where political parties have converged now to all explain to you, the public, the citizen, the patron local government service delivery, why you should vote for them. I'm Taresh Haripashad. We commence our election debate roadshow today in Chatsworth. We're here at the Chatsworth Child Welfare. Listen, if you've not left home yet, please get to the Chatsworth Child Welfare. We are going to have our election debate up until 1 o'clock today, where we get to give your vote a voice. There's usually not too much of time on these things, so I don't want to take up any more of your precious time to dissect and discourse local governance. I want to just set a bit of an agenda for you. We're looking at service delivery. We're looking at infrastructure development, the water issue coming high on the agenda, and also a great focus and a great concern about crime in Chatsworth, about the drug trade in Chatsworth. But these are things I've spoken to you about before, haven't I, Chatsworth? Why does it persist? So let's begin that very conversation. Allow me to introduce my panel assembled here today. Five political parties all selected and chosen by the SABC editorial team here. You each will be given a minute to state your case, your goals, your plans for Chatsworth as a town. And then from there, we'll dissect it, right? Allow me to introduce my first panelist this afternoon. We're talking to the ANC's Maggie Govender. Welcome to Newsbreak, ma'am. Wonderful to have you.
1: Thank you. Good afternoon to everyone.
0: Your 60 seconds start now.
1: Thank you very much. As the African National Congress, we want to say that we want the support of the community for us to continue the work that we have done. Since 1994, and there have been several local government elections, the ANC has been able to improve the lives of people by the provision of electricity, water, housing, sanitation, and indigent policy for the poorest of the poor and the ownership of homes. We've started the process. There have been hiccups. We've had problems.

0: last election 5 years ago, the DA lost the mayoral seat by just 9 votes. The ANC actually lost that election, but it's all these small one-seat parties that actually put them back into power. And since then, we are all suffering because of them. We have a water crisis in Durban with 13,000 active water leaks across the city. 65% of the water is lost, and that's why your municipal bills are so high. The cost of living is becoming unbearable for everyone. Crime and corruption is getting worse every single year, and the corrupt ANC are the only ones who are actually benefiting from this mess. If you think that the ANC is bad, just wait until you get an MK government. These guys, they're not fighting for you. They're fighting to get their hands on that 75 million rand checkbook. And we are in this mess because so many people have given up hope. But this can change if we all get involved and vote. That's why I'm asking you to get behind the DA on the 4th of November.
1: I will leave it there with you, Hanif. Thank you so much for your opening comments. Let's move on to my next panel member for this election debate. We've got the Umkhonto we Sizwe Party's Viswan Reddy. Welcome. Wonderful to have you in Chatsworth.
2: Thank you.
1: Please put it on. Yeah, if you could just put your mic on.
2: Thank you, Tarish. Good afternoon to your Lotus FM listeners. Listening to Hanif, I realize he doesn't have anything to say.
1: Well, let's start your 60 seconds to see what you have to say.
2: So I speak to you today on behalf of Umkhonto we Sizwe Party. And this election, you have a simple choice. More of the same thing, or you want real change. For years, you voted for parties like the DA in these communities, and what did you get? You've got no water, you've got potholes. Currently, we're sitting in a hall where there's no lights, broken infrastructure, crazy municipal bills, councillors who disappear when you need them. But election time comes, and suddenly they appear. They even import one member from overseas to come. Enough is enough. MK is the new kid on the block. We shook South African politics in our first election. Now give us a chance to shake up this municipality. If we fail you, you kick us out. But first, give us a chance to serve you. Vote MK Party. Vote for real change. I thank you.
1: Bisman, thanks for those opening comments. Let's go to our next party member today on the panel. Action SA is Wakele Ngwango. Thank you so much for joining us today.
3: Thank you. Thank you. Good evening to the listeners.
1: Yeah, and your 60 seconds start now.
3: Yeah, thanks for the opportunity. I think first of all, one must say, as Action SA, we have tabled a 10-point plan on how we can rescue the municipality, because we believe that not all is lost. We can still fix the municipality. As you said, we've got 75 billion rand budget, and out of this budget, the city is being owed about 49 billion rand, and part of 1.6 billion rand is owed by government entities. So we believe that one need to make sure that you collect the revenue and ensure that you've got financial discipline in the municipality. You raise the issue of water. Water is a serious crisis in this municipality. But in our plan, we don't just talk about the issue, we talk about solutions. We are saying we want to ensure that we fix a Tewini water crisis by ensuring that we hire plumbers internally in the municipality. We fix aging infrastructure. We ensure that we manage water well, because Etiwini has no issue with a bad water supply.
1: So, Kelly, I'll leave it there with you. And to my final panelists today at our Chatsworth election debate, let's welcome the Minority Front's Radesh Ramchander. Welcome, Radesh.
4: Thank you, Taresh. And yeah, it's great to be here. Let me acknowledge the presence of the leader of the Minority Front, Mrs. Rajabansi, who's present. And obviously for me to be present among some of the mayoral candidates. Sure. I'm Radesh, and I'm representing Ward 73.
1: Let's start your 60 seconds.
4: So I'm representing Ward 73, and I welcome each of you to Ward 73, which is obviously what we know as the den of the tiger. I think we go into this election in the understanding that as ward councillors, we have a responsibility to the residents that we serve. That is extremely important. And that is a direct link between us as councillors and the residents. So this gives you as residents the opportunity to have direct link with council and raise your matters which are relevant. The other important aspect to understand is that, you know, we also have in the Minority Front

0: and our manifesto, which has its core values. And in core value number 8, we talk about accountable leadership, and I think that's extremely important for us as a party to ensure accountable leadership, which then will help us to work with communities, identify the needs. And
1: thank you so much. So those are your opening statements of the political parties assembled here today. Everybody's put it forward on the agenda as to what they want to achieve, what they want to do. And I just wonder from you, the public, you, the citizen of Chatsworth, you, the resident of Itakweni, are you convinced? And how are any of these statements going to compel you to make your vote this election? Let's start that conversation, try and interrogate some of those opening statements, get a sense of what we're talking about here. I'm going to start it off with the ANC's Maggie Govender, of course, via coalition, no less, in charge of the province of KwaZulu-Natal, as it were. And I want to... because this is why we come to these local debates, to look at local problems and local situations, right? Ma'am, we were presented with one as we drove in to Chatsworth today. I mean, Wispin just raised it. With the resourcefulness of the SABC News team and Chatsworth Child Welfare, we were able to put this debate together because we have no electricity, right? There was a glitch in the system, and we're told this is going to take 4 hours to intervene. Glitches do happen. Accidents do happen. My question to you is... 4 hours of a turnaround time. How do you think that's going to serve the community?
2: Okay, thanks. Thanks for that, Taresh. 4 hours of a turnaround time, at least you've been given a time limit. And that's the difference with the way in which the municipality is now functioning as part of the ANC's renewal. We communicate with the community. We tell people when there's going to be water stoppages, how long they're going to be. If there's a delay, we tell them.
1: Yeah.
2: However, Taresh, just let me complete
1: sure,
2: what I'm saying.
1: Sure, go ahead, ma'am.
2: Right. What I want to say is that when you raise these issues, right, the important thing is to look at what I think some of my colleagues here on the platform spoke about, which is the role and responsibility of a councillor. And I want to say that in Chatsworth, there is not a single ward that is run by the ANC. The community of Chatsworth did not vote for ANC ward councillors, neither did the community of Phoenix.
1: Right. Okay. So,
2: the person responsible is your councillor, who is actually not an ANC councillor.
1: I get the point. I see Wispin and Hanif scratching their heads over there, and perhaps if we could take that point further with you, Hanif, your reaction to that. The ANC, who controls the purse strings of Itakweni, as it were, says, well, at least you got a turnaround time, and we are working on it through a renewal process. You've heard that before, haven't you?
3: Yeah, and they asked for that one last chance in this election. Nobody's going to give them a chance this time. Let me tell you, this problem exists all over the city, not just here in Durban. And for 30 years, the ANC is blaming everybody else but themselves. But now people have caught up with them. They are in charge of the city. Our water loss, even talk about that, is the worst in the country. 1.9 billion rand we are losing every single year on electricity.
1: Right.
3: Because there are some of us who are paying and others who are not.
1: Yeah.
3: And 4 hours, you're actually lucky you got 4 hours. Sometimes it takes up to 4 months.
1: Right.
3: To fix anything in the city, because we have a useless bunch of people who are in charge of the city.
1: Hanif, you're so confident about the need to interrogate that very point and that delivery of that service. This is a DA-run ward. So why haven't you intervened to try and turn around the four-hour turnaround time?
3: Taresh, you and everybody else know councillors are not electricians. The electricians are paid by the municipality. They are in charge. They are the ones who must fix the electricity. You wonder councillors who are not qualified to go and fix the electricity problem. When you have the leadership of the ANC sitting right here, blaming it on everybody else but themselves. For 30 years, we suffered under this useless ANC government. Let's not replace it with another useless MK government.
1: Okay, let's bring the MK in on that point. This one, you were just called useless, right, by an opposition party. And you said that with regard to the ANC in particular, people have voted for nothing, right? After your strong showing, particularly in the national elections that we had in 2024, what difference have you made to the lives of residents across Itakweni?
4: Nothing.
1: I don't see you much at press conferences, and I don't see you much when I'm out there doing interviews. So exactly what is MKP doing to make that difference?
4: Let's is this working?
1: Yeah.
4: Let's understand the context in which we're in. MK Party is not in local government. We are not in this Itakwini municipality. We are in national government. I can tell you just in the past 2 weeks, we put a motion in parliament to suspend all disconnections, because we believe disconnections is inhumane, and the way it's being handled right now, it's treating people worse than animals. And guess who objected to that? It was the ANC. The ANC objected to that. We also moved a motion in parliament that apart from stopping the disconnections, we want to hold officials accountable. Now, let me tell you what MK Party will do when we take over Itakwini. And the reason why Hanif is picking on MK is because he knows MK is going to be driving this ship, this bus. He knows that. After the elections, MK is going to win the elections. There's no doubt about it. I want to answer your question.
1: Very quickly.
4: What will MK do? The first thing we will do is hold people accountable. We've seen it in the party. We've fired a lot of our SGs. We don't hesitate in firing people. You don't have to wait for an election to get rid of a useless, good-for-nothing councillor. A councillor who cannot attend to your problems, who disappears when you call on them. And that is a problem in Chatswood. Chatswood people have been complaining. Their councillors are never answering their phones.
1: Okay.
4: And never when there's a crisis.
1: That is the problem of Chatswood. We cannot deny that.
4: MK will change that.
1: I will move on to Swakele. Swakele, I want to ask you this very point, right? When we are talking about this idea of delivering services, when we are, okay, I'm going to ask you to just be a little bit more quiet for me to make this point. When we are looking at this issue of service delivery, whether it is the fault in particular, when we're looking at the turnaround time to get it fixed, and we have political parties in seats, in councils, collecting the purse strings, all debating as to what the problem is, right? That takes up the time to fix it. How is Action SA looking to try and intervene in those spaces to forget what the problems are, instead to just come up with the solutions?
5: Yeah, thanks for that question. I think what's important in Itakwini is to have new leadership, which is prepared to be accountable and provide proper leadership, because I strongly believe they are also good officials. They just lack leadership, which is ethical. I think sitting here, for example, you can see that leaders are unable to take accountability. You have a situation where someone can come and say, it's okay to blame the ANC, but can't blame the DA because the DA is not in administration. It's the ANC administration where officials must do their work. The DA is part of GNU, which have a deputy minister on water. We've got a water crisis. They must take ownership of the water crisis as well. So when you blame the ANC for the mess, so for me, it's about accountability. To say we must talk about cleaning the city, make sure that we get proper revenue. We've got potential to win. There's a lot of potential. We can fix it to win as long as we broaden our rate base. We ensure that right now there are so many residents outside who are not paying for services, meaning people of areas like Chatsworth are paying for the entire Itakwini. So meaning we must broaden the rate base so that we can find infrastructure projects.
1: I have to leave it there with you. I want to go very quickly on this point to Radhesh Ramchandar from the Minority Front. And I mean, 2024 was a tough time for the party, and you didn't even contest the election. And here you are back after 2021. Poor electoral performance, about what, 8,000, I think it was, votes around that time in 2021, right? The change you're going to make, because the point is Chatsworth, as a town, has evolved to such bigger, diverse, more erratic problems. And I just wonder if the Minority Front is aware of the ever-evolving nature of these problems. Do you have the infrastructure to actually fix it?
0: Yeah, why not, you know?
1: Why not? Tell us why.
0: Why not? I think when you focus your attention on the term minority, one tends to understand that you're thinking along the lines of a specific group. We have managed to understand that it goes far beyond a certain group that you probably want to refer to. In addressing the situations that we find currently, and that question asked earlier on was based on the electricity issue, my response to that would be, why are we in this situation? It means somebody has failed to do what is required. We allow infrastructure to decay and then we want to repair that. You know, one should be then taking action to ensure that infrastructure is always in place, that the money is spent, you know, wisely in that manner, so that we can not have situations like this where we have to wait for hours.
1: Radesh, I'm just tempted, and I have to ask this question. It is time for me to take an ad break, but I'm just tempted. Somebody screamed now when I introduced you that it's the MF/MKP. So is that what you're trying to tell Chatsworth? Vote for the minority front because we're going to take those votes to the MKP. Is that what's going to happen?
0: Well, I think our DA candidate did mention earlier on, you know, in his introduction about the small parties. One has to show the importance of them, but we have not made any coalitions with anyone. You know, we have not won the election yet. So how do you preempt that process of what we are going to do?
1: I've asked that question just because it's so important, and the electorate keeps telling me that I vote for a party, but that after those votes are counted, I don't know which party my vote has gone to, because this is the way my vote is respected, you know, as an electorate. But I'm going to take a short break, and when we come back, Chatsworth, how about we give you an opportunity to ask them some questions?
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1: Just after 25 past 12 here at Newsbreak's first election debate here in Chatsworth. We're at the Chatsworth Child Welfare. Please make your way down here. If you would like to speak to the five political parties assembled here today, all vying for your vote, right? I'm going to ask you to please settle down, audience members. We are going to go to our questions from the public, and I want you to know that this... We do have a team of SABC journalists as managed by the SABC editorial guidelines. We do have an hour. We are trying to get in as much as we can. There is no favoritism. There are no pre-planned questions. We are trying our best to factor it all in. Let's go to our first audience member. Please introduce yourself and then direct your question through to who you'd like.
11: Hi, my name is Daniel. And my question is to Mr. Reddy from the MK. You are asking Indians to vote for you. But when we as students could not get admission into universities because of the quota system, you made a statement, Indians must stop whining and go back to India. And when you were the leader of ADAC, you campaigned against the ANC, but you voted with the ANC to elect them into power in 2021. Why should we trust you as our voter? Thank you.
1: What I'm going to do is I'm going to very quickly, because that's the era we live in now, I want to get quick responses to quick questions so that we can have a constructive conversation. And Visvan, your reaction to that very point.
4: Thank you, Daniel. Very good question indeed. I think it's important to understand that as the Indian community since 1994, we've been at a crossroads, not knowing which side to turn to. And the reality is that many of us whine about this country. But look at the way we vote. Indians have always voted for traditional white political parties. The DA is a party that protects white vested interests. So is it unusual then that you'd expect that people in the country to believe that Indians support white racist party? So maybe the time has come for us to embrace the majority, to do what our forefathers have done in this country, stood side by side with the downtrodden.
1: I want to ask you a question about that, right? So embrace the majority and form these very strong political bonds. But is that the way that you speak to a minority community, by telling them to leave this country and go somewhere else?
4: I think that has been very well vented. That happened a few years ago. It was clarified. I even apologize for it, because we make mistakes. And the difference with me as a leader and what I've learned over the years is that when you make a mistake, admit it and apologize for it. Not many politicians do that today. A lot of them today will dig their heels in, even though they know that they are wrong. So respect the fact that I accepted I made a mistake, and that's true, I did make a mistake. Indians in this country, they have got a long, proud history of working hand in hand with the black majority. And that's why it is in our collective interest that our vote must signal that we are indeed supportive and we work with the majority.
1: I'll leave it there with you, Mr. Daniel. I hope that answered your questions. But I see, Hussein, you are concerned about the fact that your party was called a party only for whites. You've not lived that down, have you?
3: Taresh, we live in a country that belongs to all of us. We need to stop insulting people to build a better South Africa. We can't continue like this. And the DA is the one political party that speaks on behalf of every single race. And this thing about insulting community has to come to an end once and for all. We're not going to build a better country if all of us don't stand together, united in our diversity. That's what it means. And this insults that they keep hurling towards the Indian community, threatening to disconnect the electricity and water because they vote for the DA, it has to come to an end. It's a free society. That's what democracy is about. People must have a right to be able to choose a party of their choice.
1: Yeah.
3: And insulting people because of their political choice is wrong, and it has to come to an end.
1: Okay, but I just want to intercept there quickly, because as a journalist, I can't leave this one, Hanif. But then, is it okay for you to put up a billboard to insult senior members of a political party to make your own political statement? I mean, you can't call people water mafia with three pictures of leading political officials.
3: Yes, thank
1: you.
3: I'm so glad you raised the question. The three people who are on that billboard is the mayor, the head of Itegweni Water and Electricity. You're complaining about the electricity just now. It's also the city manager. Those are the people who must be held accountable for this mess. And I'm not afraid to put their faces on a billboard. I'll do it every day. I'll continue exposing their failures.
1: Is that
3: accountability must matter in the city. They are the ones who are getting paid millions of rand.
1: Is that the way the DA addresses problems by calling? Is that the way the DA addresses problems by calling somebody a water mafia?
3: We haven't called them a water mafia. We said they must stop the water mafia. Go read the billboard again, please. They must be held accountable for the mess that we are in the city. The people who are getting paid millions of rands, the ANC leadership, they appointed a gentleman who is heading up the electricity and the water department, 13,000 active water leaks in the city,
1: sure.
3: But they give him a 1 million rand increase in his salary.
1: Okay.
3: And you expect me to keep quiet about that? Elect me as your mayor, I'll go there and fire them tomorrow.
1: I want to go to Maggie Govender very quickly. Ma'am, if you could just grab that mic, yeah. I want to bring you in on that point, specifically on that, because I know it affected your party deeply.
2: Thank you very much, Taresh. Firstly, the ANC stands for non-racialism, and we are the people who protect everyone. In 2021, it was only the ANC leadership that went into communities to protect people when there was violence perpetrated against them. But Paresh, I want to remind you that this is a debate around local governments. So we need to ask about the role of councillors. Now the gentleman, Daniel, who asked the question, is the Ward 73 councillor. He was elected, but the community in 73 doesn't see him. This week there were water leaks in Ward 73. He was nowhere to be found. Next to him is Ward 65 councillor, Samantha, who was elected. We don't see her. At the back is Ward 63 councillor. You don't see him. So these DA councillors who were elected to do the job, to deal with problems in your ward, are never to be found. Okay. They must explain why they have been absent.
1: I do know that the next audience member is ready, but I can't resist the temptation, and this is why we love local government and these debates, because we get to ask these burning questions that the Lotus FM audience has tasked me with. Ma'am, there was a conversation just now about race-based politics, right? Many people have said to me, well, why has the ANC's Maggie Govender been silent when the ANC mayor says to a South African, I'm not talking to you, I'm talking to the Africans, suggesting to South African Indians that they are not Africans? How do you respond to that?
2: Okay, first, let me just say that I was not silent. In fact, the person that the mayor spoke to was my son. And what I then did was ensure that we met with the mayor. The mayor issued a public apology about that. And I have to also say that I know the mayor for a very long time. He certainly is not a racist person. I think what got blown out of proportion is the context of the thing. Before that, the mayor was under tremendous pressure from people to remove refugees. And when he responded in an angry fashion. It's not acceptable. As the ANC, we have said, it's not acceptable for a leader to respond in that way. Mm-hmm. But I must say that as the African National Congress, we do not condone racism.
1: Absolutely.
2: We also protect communities.
1: You, ma'am. Yeah, I'll leave it there with you. Go to the next audience member. Your name and your quick question as quick as you possibly can.
12: My name is Patko, representing MK. My question will go to Mr. Reddy.
1: I won't be able to allow that. Okay, We've made it very clear that we are not taking questions from our party directly to our parties. I'll go to my next audience member. Next audience member, please go ahead. No, I'm sorry. We can't do it. He already indicated that it was for you. Let's go to the next audience member.
13: Good day, everyone. My name is Jolene. I'm a resident of Ward 70. My question is directed to mayoral candidate Mr. Anif Hussain. A block sum of $3 million was allocated to ward councillors. Seeing that Chatsworth is run by the DA, we the residents would like to know how it was utilized in the wards.
1: So let's talk about that. How are you utilizing the funds over here? Because we understand that, you know, as it stands in terms of our calculations, if I could just double check that, we're looking at about 75 billion rand allocated for the city. But you drive into Chatsworth, it's like driving into a war zone sometimes, between potholes, between road closures, between the lack of visibility. So where's the money going? And you're supposed to be in charge here of maintaining Ward 73.
3: Thank you very much. Thank you very much for that question. May I say 3 million rand out of a 75 billion rand budget is a small piece of the pie. If you want to change this here in Chatsworth, put me there in the city hall as your mayor. I'll make sure that we double that money.
1: Sokele, I saw that you had a problem with that. Sokele, I saw that you had a problem with that very point about the expenditure within. Let's look at Chatsworth, for example. Your reaction to what Hanif just said about that expenditure, if you could just pass over that mic. Yeah.
5: Yeah, I think first of all, as I said, is around the issue of collection. The city is being owed a lot of money, and the expenditure is an issue in this municipality. And I think it's how we prioritize our budget. But I think as well, we keep fighting for silly things. And I think as leaders must be accountable. And the issue, we must embrace our diversity. Yeah. We must embrace our diversity. You know, a debate about race doesn't help us, doesn't solve the problem. No one will able to get water just because you are Indian, you are white, you are black.
1: Yeah.
5: We'll get water because of leadership, regardless of race. But also, I want to end by this. the issue of the billboard, for example, if the DA is willing to account and be accountable, why didn't put their deputy minister on the same billboard? Because they are responsible for water as well from GNU government. You can't isolate.
1: I get the point. I'll leave it there with you. I want to go to my next audience member. Your name, please, and your question. Next audience member.
14: Hi, my name is Rolanda Pele. I'm a candidate councillor for Minority Front, Ward 69. My question is directed to you, Mr. Hanif Hussain. You've been in many different positions, and the DA itself has had many wards for the past 15 years. Why the total neglect? It's absolutely unnecessary to ask for another five years, because residents need to go back to the Minority Front that ran the wards well from 1996 to 2016.
1: Okay, I'll leave it there with you. Yep.
14: You talk about popcorn parties. You should be popping out of the pot on this race. At the end of the day.
1: Okay, thank you so much for the question. Hanif, they want you to pop out of the pot for this race.
3: No, ma'am, you asked me a lovely question. I want you to please listen. You see the lady before you spoke about a 3 million rand allocation. That's a small amount of the budget. And we have been punished by this ANC government for far too long. What they've been doing is putting the money elsewhere instead of the communities where it really matters. And that's why it's so important that people like you need to get behind people like me who are fighting for your interests so that we can build a better South Africa, build a better city. For far too long, we've allowed ourselves to be divided like this. And if we all stand together, I promise you, we can build a city that we can all be proud of. Use the money where it matters the most.
1: Let's pass that over. I want to go to Mr. Rabe from the Minority Front. So in terms of this constant conversation between the DA and the Minority Front, specifically here in Chatsworth, vying for the same position, vying for the same wards, right? No link to work together?
0: I think it's not about only vying for wards. For me, most importantly is understanding what our constitutional mandate is. You know, and we are guided by the Constitution in what we must provide and what we must serve. So the question I ask is, you know, why have we failed in addressing what is there according to law? So working together is not about whether you form partnerships or not. Working together should be for bringing services to the community.
1: Absolutely.
0: But most importantly, I think we talk about 3 million, we talk about 1%. The question I ask is, you know, my response to that is, you know, have you put this down as part of your national development plan? Is it contained in your integrated development plan so that, you know, when budget is allocated for something, it must see its way out?
1: Yeah. I want to go to my next audience member, but ma'am, you had a point about that. You said that figure was incorrect. If you could just maybe share with us that very point that you were talking about. I'm directing this one to Maggie Govender from the ANC. I mean, you weren't convinced about that 3 million figure, you said.
2: No. In fact, my concern is that all these people in front who are speaking about the council don't even seem to understand how funds were budgeted. Now, there's Samantha, there's Daniel, there's Chris. You can talk about how the council allocates 3 million per ward as a block sum for it to be used for water leaks, for cleaning of verges, etc. You must account to the people in Ward 73, Ward 65, Ward 70, Ward 63 about what you as the councillor who have control of 3 million per ward, what you have used that money for in the ward.
1: Okay, ma'am.
2: So people must not be misled.
1: I want to
2: Voters leave it there. Must not be misled.
1: I will leave it there with you. My next audience member. Hello there, your name. Please go ahead.
15: Greetings all. My name is Derek Majola, incoming PR Councillor MKP. My question is based on both the ANC and DA, as to say how now they can be able to work with the communities. Meanwhile, they don't work with community area members. And then two, the thing is within their GNU.
1: Okay, I was just one question. I'm gonna go. Thank you for that. I'll try and intercept that, but I'm gonna go with your community question. Thank you so much. This one for Maggie and Hanif. Community, working for the community but not in the community, and that's a big criticism. Maggie, I'll start with you because that was something you've already raised. Your concern about that, because many also say, well, where has the ANC been for all these years?
2: Okay, so the ANC has been in the community. Even though the community did not vote for us to be ward councillors, there are ANC officers in the different wards. On the weekend, for example, it was the ANC that was assisting people in Crofton to deal with water leaks. With the Montfort Community Hall, it is the ANC that has been assisting people to get that hall upgraded. The ANC has been around even though the community did not vote for the ANC in any of the wards in Chatsworth.
1: Hanif, I've got a strong point coming through here from the ANC that keeps saying that the many DA councillors running Chatsworth are not doing their jobs.
3: Let me tell you something. It's people only know the name of DA councillors. They don't know the ANC councillors. People are listening at home now. They don't even know who the names of the ANC councillor, but they know all the DA councillors. Because the DA councillors are the ones on the street every single day fighting for people. And the ANC is punishing us and only giving us 3 million rand. We want to get our hands on that 75 billion rand budget. Then we can put it behind our councillors and build a better community.
1: Editorially, I have to ask, though, I don't think you fleshed out that point correctly about where the money is being spent for Chatsworth, because they can't see it here.
3: Yeah, but Taresh, because the ANC is stealing the money. That's why there's nothing left for us to be able to put in here. They give us 3 million rand, but they put 3 million in chicken and rice last year to feed the female staff. That's what they equate our communities to. They're stealing billions, and they're giving us a small 3 million rand. That's why I want to be the mayor of the city. I will use that 75 billion rand to benefit our communities. Give the DA a chance in this election, and I'll show you what we'll do.
1: Now, okay, to my next audience member, your name and your question, please. Please go ahead.
16: Okay, I'm trying to. It's just noisy. It's not loud enough. Okay, my name is Bruce Taylor. I'm from Ward 36, Durban North. I just want to set a tone first before I ask the question, and the question is going to be for every single panelist to answer. So, in the last local government elections, 1.9 million people registered to vote. Of that, only 776,000 people voted, of which the ANC got 17% of the total registered voters.
1: Please make your point, sir.
16: I'm just setting the tone. I asked to set the tone first. The DA got 10.34% of the total registered voters. The question is we have failed as voters to put the right people in council. And what I've noticed over all the mayoral debates is that there's one person that has consistently come to all these mayoral candidate debates. One person, consistently. So my question to all of them, my question now...
1: Yeah, your question.
16: ...is that we've been consistently told about smaller parties when actually all of them are small parties.
1: Yeah.
16: The question now is, how, from each of them, how are they going to set the environment to attract investment into the city, which will create jobs,
1: I will have to leave it there with you. I'll have to leave it there with you. I'm going to direct that question to the MKP and the Minority Front in particular, right? And let's start with you, Visvan, on that investment.
4: Yes, I think the first thing that the speaker said, which we all need to take note of, is that the way we are conducting ourselves in this debate is certainly a recipe to keep people away from the polls. And the truth of the matter is all of us here, our biggest opposition in this election is apathy. Voter apathy.
1: Yeah.
4: And the reason why people are not going to vote is precisely because of the way the parties are behaving on this platform, attacking each other, behaving like clowns, and not taking their issues seriously. The fact of the matter is that our people that are listening in on this program and the voters out there have simply had enough. They're looking for political leaders who will come up with concrete solutions. And that's what we should be doing.
1: Yeah.
4: We should be coming with solutions. The issue of investment that was raised by the speaker. Investment can only come to a city when there's stability. We've seen that coalition governments do not create stability. That is why on the 5th of November, when MK Party gets an outright majority in Itakweni, there will be stability, there will be investment, and there will be a better life for all our people.
1: I'm going to put that now to Radesh to talk about investment as well, right? Sokila, I can't, because that was from a man who's wearing an Action SA t-shirt, so I can't actually put that through to you, right? But I just want to say, if I had the luxury of time, Visman, I want to say, you're talking stability, where's your manifesto? You got the mic, go.
4: What is called the people's mandate. And the people's mandate simply says that the common thread is that we want to give people dignity. And South Africans will get dignity. And more so, we're not here to just come and give you sound bites. It's all about sound bites. This is about making a tangible difference in the lives of our people. Okay. And that's what MK Party stands for.
1: Let's leave it
4: when
1: there.
4: When I said, we will remove VAT from all your municipal services, like water and electricity, we will do that. Do you know why?
1: We
4: are a serious party. Okay. We are a military party.
1: Absolutely.
4: We don't play games.
1: Absolutely. Let's go to Radesh very quickly on investment into the city, right? What are your goals as MF to do that, to create more jobs here?
0: Well, again, you know, it comes down to making sure that we have, you know, great leadership to the point where, you know, the communities themselves can see that the city is now growing from strength to strength. And yeah, thanks for the shame, because, you know, it tries to distract you. When people try to distract you when you speak, it becomes a difficult situation. But I think investment comes in from, you know, growth and development in all city aspects. So we will make sure that our manifesto is here.
1: Yeah.
0: It has 9 pillars, and each one of those 9 pillars, when taken care of, will automatically attract investment into this.
1: I leave it there with you, Radesh. I'm going to my final audience member. Yeah, no, I've given you the point. Yeah, let's go. Final audience member. Excuse me, he did respond about the manifesto, didn't he? Let's go to my next audience member.
17: One person. Hi there, my name is Tohid. And my question is for Mr. Hanif Hussain. There are so many young people walking around with no hope for jobs. What is your plan to fix the crisis we have for jobs?
1: Who did you direct the question to?
17: Mr. Hanif Hussain.
1: Mr. Hanif Hussain.
18: But this is unfair.
1: No, he's not my, with the
3: my answer is simply this. My friend, I feel your pain like the millions of other young people in the country have been left down by our government. I want us to put 500 million rand into a job creation project here in Durban so that young people like yourself can be given an opportunity to start a business and employ more people. Governments don't create jobs. It's the businesses that create jobs, and that's why I want us to invest the 72 billion rand budget, take 500 million from there, and help you to start opening businesses so we can employ more people.
1: Okay. I'll leave it there with you, Hanif. I know there was contention about that question. The person who asked the question is wearing a plain black t-shirt, so I don't know what party he represents. He certainly does not represent the DA, according to what he's wearing. I'm going to go to another audience member. I'm trying to squeeze it in. Let's go to this one. Hello.
19: Good afternoon to the panel. Good afternoon, ladies and gentlemen. My name is Trevor Ramya. I'm a resident belonging to CCRA. Obviously, I'm not a politician, but I'm very, very disappointed in the fact that we, as a human Indian community in Chatsworth, having the panel in front of us, if you all are fighting amongst yourself, the question is, if you all are doing this, are you really fighting for the people in Chatsworth? I don't think so. We are lowering our trust in regards to politicians, because end of the day, we are the ones that are footing the bill. We are the ones that could, people who's got no water, the infrastructure is damaged. There are a lot of things, and the corruption, I'm going to be open scope.
1: Yeah.
19: If the head is not right from the parliament, where you expect the others to follow?
1: I'm going to have to leave it there with you. Thank you so much. Thank you so much. He raises a very good point, and that's the voice of the community. I really felt the energy in what he's saying. If you guys are jostling here for airtime, jostling here to raise the point of order, how on earth are you actually going to get down to do the civic duty of local governance delivery on the ground?
3: I absolutely agree with him. The head is rotten. And that's why I want us to remove the head and put a DA head. And if you put a DA head there, you'll be able to turn the city around. For far too long, we've been frustrated with this nonsense. They've been stealing our money for 30 years, and we have to put an end to it once and for all. If we cut off the head, the body will come right.
1: Maggie, your thoughts on that?
2: Okay, firstly, I want to say that let's not get distracted. This is a local government election for councillors. Councillors are the people closest to the community, as Taresh has pointed out. Councillors are supposed to establish ward committees that deal with community concerns. Now, with all the councillors, the DA councillors that you elected, they are supposed to chair the ward committees. Where are those ward committees? You have ward committees that are supposed to deal with job creation, sport, safety and security, and all those kinds of things. But these ward committees don't meet. The councillors don't address the communities.
1: Yeah.
2: By law, they are supposed to convene reports to the community. They are not there. The budget of the municipality is supposed to be based on the needs of people. It means you must consult the community. How many of these councillors have consulted the community?
1: I have about 5 minutes left on the program. So, Akele, I want to go to you very quickly on that point, right? When the question comes through about working together and not advancing your own agenda, be it monetary or be it personal, how do you think that be established, or is that the complete antithesis of local governance?
5: I don't think really we should be fighting amongst each other, because at the end of the day, we should be fighting for residents, not fighting each other. So our point of view is that we should be focusing on services and basic services for the communities, building infrastructure that attract investment so they can create jobs. Sitting here fighting each other won't help anyone. Like even previous election, we saw DA fighting ANC all out, but they were first to go to GNU with the ANC. Even today, they will go again fight with the same party and then go after election to where the same party are fighting for. So we are saying fighting each other doesn't help at all. So what matters most here is that we must build a capable city where we can really provide services, provide water, fight crime. Our communities are fighting, are suffering because of drugs. So we are saying we need to have a unit within Metropolis, give Metropolis capacity to fight crimes by ensuring that we've got units dedicated to fighting crime in different towns.
1: Okay.
5: Like Chaswell.
1: I will have to leave it there with you now, and this is where we have to wrap up the conversation, right? You had 60 seconds in the beginning. Now you're going to have 30 seconds to wrap up your points, right? And this is where you get to, you know, tie up any loose ends and make this final electoral point that you would like to make. Maggie Govender from the ANC, your 30 seconds start now.
2: Thank you. I just want to say that this is a local government election. Let's then look at how, firstly, people must vote. You must vote for someone who will be the voice in your community, who will take up your issues. So the councillor you vote for should be somebody who can deliver the goods. Thus far, you have not had councillors who deliver the goods. It's no point blaming the ANC because you never voted for the ANC. You voted for the DA and other parties. So vote for the ANC so that we can do and deliver what you deserve.
1: Hanif Hussain from the DA, your 30 seconds starts now.
3: I want to speak to those of you who are listening to me at home today. For 30 years, we suffered under the ANC government. And for 30 years, it's only the DA that has been fighting for you. In this election, it's one of the most important elections in the history of our country. But I want to warn you, we've worked so hard to take the ANC out of government, but now we've got another danger coming up, and that is the MK government. And that's why I'm asking you not to sit at home in this election. We are in this mess because far too many people have sat at home. Get behind the DA in this election, and
1: I have to leave
3: the DA strong enough to keep the ANC.
1: I will have to leave it there with you. This man from the MKP, your 30 seconds.
4: On the 4th of November, you have only one choice, and that choice is to vote for Mkhonto we Sizwe party. We are the party that was never in this council. All the parties here have been there. They have failed you. Give us a chance. Hanif is not telling you something. He was brought in here. He wasn't here during the times that you were suffering. He was brought, imported, to come and hoodwink you into voting for the DA, because the DA needs the Indian vote. But I'm telling you today, don't make the mistake you've made before. Support the majority. You are one.
1: I leave it here with you, this man. Thank you so much. Okay.
4: Simonier, we are one.
1: Action SA Swakele Ngwango, your 30 seconds start now.
18: Yeah, the vote for Action SA on the 4th of November will be a vote to fix our roads and infrastructure, will be a vote to restore financial discipline in municipality and end corruption, will be a vote to create jobs and grow local economy, will be a vote to restore law and order, will be a vote to fix our storm drain system, will be a vote to deliver reliable electricity, will be a vote to fix public transport and go Durban project, will be a vote for insourcing and insurance services. Will be a
1: Swakele, I'll leave it there with you. Let's go to Radesh Ramchandra from Minority Front. Your 30 seconds. It starts now.
0: Yeah, thanks. This is in a local government election, Ward 73. I would have loved to share stage with other ward councillors in the greater Chatsworth area, so we would have heard what they have to say for changes within the community rather than listening to plans of parties, mayoral aspirations. So for us, it's very clear that real change doesn't happen from the sidelines. It'll happen as a ballot. So on the 4th of November, vote Minority Front on both ballots for the change you want to see happening. Thank
1: Radesh,
0: you.
1: Radesh, I will have to leave it there with you from the Minority Front. Well, that brings to an end the first election debate of Newsbreak Lotus FM. And here you go. Political parties presenting to you why you should vote for them, why they will work together or not, as you can hear. And this ultimately is a bid for you, the electorate, to understand how to give your vote a voice. We're going to be doing this again. I'll keep you updated on where is our next election debate. You can be a part of it. And as you can hear, it's a robust environment. It's quite magnetic. And I think it's how South Africans gets to exercise their democratic right. The broadcast can be way courtesy of the entire SABC News team. From me, Taresh, hey, have an awesome day.
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21: 1 o'clock. Good afternoon. Organizers of a march against gender-based violence and femicide in Ekurhuleni have called on communities to continue holding government and police accountable until people feel safe where they live. Supporters of the march gathered at the Kempton Park Civic Center ahead of a march to the Kempton Park Police Station, where they are expected to hand over a memorandum of demands. The march follows the discovery of 12 women's bodies dumped in various locations across Ekurhuleni since July this year. Kemogetswe Masike is one of the organizers of the march.
22: Just like how the people of South Africa stood firmly against illegal immigration, that the illegal foreigners in particular, those that are undocumented, must vacate our space. We are calling for the same intervention as well from the people of South Africa, that let us not let this battle subside, and we want to make noise whenever a body gets to be discovered. Let this be our daily struggle. Let this be a battle of the people of South Africa, that on a daily basis, we are on the streets, we are holding police stations accountable.
21: The murdered 14-year-old twin brothers have been described as kind children who enjoyed going to church. Botlale and Bonolo Makena were stabbed multiple times in their home in Mamelodi West in Tswane. Their bodies were discovered by their mother when she returned from work yesterday. Bishop Mashilo Mangena of the Ethiopian Catholic Church says the twins were not involved in any criminal activities.
23: On my way from checking my parents' home, I passed them on the road and they were excited, telling me that they want memory verses from me specifically. They didn't even call me Muruti or Bishop. They called me Uncle because they grew before me. I baptized them. Now I was looking forward to confirming them into full members of the church. These are very soft children. They are not into any criminality. They don't mix with the other crowd. And the fact that they even go to church for classes without their mother tells you about the character of these children.
21: The University of Otay in the Eastern Cape has honored retired Constitutional Court Judge Justice Mbuyiseli Madlanga with an honorary Doctor of Law degree. It recognizes Madlanga's outstanding contribution to constitutionalism, human rights and the law, both in South Africa and internationally. It is his third honorary doctorate from South African universities. The University of Otay believes that Madlanga's contribution to its Faculty of Law as a guest professor in 2018, played a pivotal role in shaping the institution's legal output. Madlanga says he does not take the recognition lightly.
6: Honorary degrees are not gifts. They certainly are not. They are a way of honoring the recipient for tangible deeds that they have done, and the benefit that they have been to society in general. I'm not saying that is how I see myself, but that is how Fort Hare has seen me. That is how Walter Sisulu University saw me. That is how Rhodes University also saw me.
21: Young girls are being celebrated at Tembaletu in George in the Western Cape for embracing a traditional way of life that promotes abstinence, discipline and respect. The cultural gathering brings together maidens from across the region, with some traveling from Cape Town and the Eastern Cape. Organizer Tozama Landa says the tradition is also aimed at helping young women navigate peer pressure and avoid teenage pregnancy and sexually transmitted infections.
7: As you see now, all the teenagers, those kids, they like to go to taverns, they like to smoke drugs, they like to drink alcohol, they like to play rough with boys outside. Then now we try to stop that. That's why we are doing this. We try to protect them from the early pregnant teenagers and HIV, all the disease that is in our new generation.
21: Your top story at 1 o'clock this afternoon. Organizers of a march against gender-based violence and femicide in Ekurhuleni have called on communities to continue holding government and police accountable until people feel safe where they live. I'm Tracy Valitham. Stay tuned. More news details at 2.

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0: Here's a profound statement to begin our show this afternoon. Before legends became history, there were simply people standing together, unaware that the films they were creating would one day define an entire generation of cinema. The legendary collaboration between screen idol Amitabh Bachchan and evergreen filmmaker Yash Chopra had reinvented Bollywood. Chopra played a huge role in making Bachchan the idol he eventually became. Of course, the title Angry Young Man was coined by Salim and Javed for their earlier movie Zanjeer. But the title came to life at its best with the visionary Yash Chopra's path-breaking film Deewar.
1: Ye bhai main hu aur ye bhai tum ho. Hum dono ek saath is footpath se uthe the. Lekin aaj tum kahan reh gaye aur main kahan gaya? Aaj mere paas building hai, property hai, bank balance hai, bangla hai, gaadi hai. Kya hai tumhare paas?
0: The powerful human drama Deewar marked the start of their journey together as Bachchan soared to new heights, becoming the biggest superstar of the era. So did this experimental connection between him and Yash Chopra.

Join us this next hour as we on Lotus FM usher in the birthday month of Amitabh Bachchan with the first of a two-part celebration themed Amitabh Bachchan and Yash Chopra. Classic hits featuring songs from their movies together. Deewar, Kabhi Kabhi, Trishul, Kala Pathar, Silsila, Mohabbate and Veer Zara. What an incredible journey.

0: the attitude, the voice, the style, the swag, and the charisma. The one and only Amitabh Bachchan. Big B isn't just an actor, he is a feeling, and nobody can deny that. But while he is known for his towering personality, quite literally too, and the angry young man image which made him rise to fame, he proved his acting prowess by shedding that image even back then, reinventing himself time and time again. The 1981 Yash Chopra film Silsila saw Amitabh Bachchan in a completely different light. This softer, vulnerable romantic side is the one that remains most loved by his fans. And of course, it was the only film to feature Amitabh, Jaya and Rekha together in a single principal cast, turning a casting coup into a permanent piece of Bollywood heritage.
1: Main aur meri tanhai aksar ye baatein karte hain, tum hoti to kaisa hota, tum ye kehti, tum wo kehti, tum is baat pe haira hoti, tum us baat pe kitni hasti, tum hoti to aisa hota, tum hoti to waisa hota, main aur meri tanhai aksar ye baatein karte hain.

Why is Amitabh Bachchan the star of the millennium? For many, that is a rhetorical question, but personal opinions aside, technically, he earned that title because after winning a landmark 1999 BBC News online poll, everyone got to know him and recognize him as the star of the millennium. Users of the online service voted Amitabh Bachchan as the greatest actor of the millennium, giving him precedence over other major global figures like Sir Laurence Olivier. Not long after that, in 2003, Time magazine also hailed him as the star of the millennium for his towering influence on international cinema. And how did Bachchan Saab respond to that? He humorously dismissed the title, saying that it was the result of an online voting surge or a computer error rather than anything he truly deserved. Speaking of titles, the 1978 film Trishul, directed by Yash Chopra, gave him one more opportunity to play the angry young man, this time elevating the title into a calculating, deeply emotional corporate strategist, whose electrifying conflict was with none other than his own father, played by Sanjeev Kumar. Shashi Kapoor played his half-brother. Hema Malini, Rakhi, Poonam, Sachin and Wahida Rehman were the other stars in this movie.

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This episode is themed Amitabh Bachchan and Yash Chopra, classic hits. As we reminisce about their movie Journey Together and play all those evergreen hits from films like Silsila, Kabhi Kabhi, Veer Zara and so on, it's crucial for us to talk about this one life-changing chapter in their cinematic relationship. One which would give Amitabh Bachchan a second chance in the industry.

0: Amitabh's ambitious business venture, ABCL, failed dramatically in the 1990s, which put him under an enormous debt. With no option in sight, he decided to walk up to Yash Chopra's house and simply ask for work. It was at this point that Amitabh Bachchan decided to go back to basics and revive his acting career after several flops. So back to that story, he walked across the road to his neighbor, Yash Chopra's house, and told him, "Look, I don't have a job. Nobody is giving me work anymore. My movies aren't working. And I've come to ask you to please give me a film to work in." Amitabh Bachchan was then cast in Mohabbatein, directed by Yash Chopra's son, Aditya Chopra. And shortly thereafter, he was also offered to host the popular game show, Kaun Banega Karorpati. He continues to host that show till today, 18 seasons later. And for Mohabbatein, he won the Best Supporting Actor Filmfare Award. In the climactic ending of Mohabbatein, Amitabh Bachchan's character, the strict principal Narayan Shankar, gathers the students and faculty of Gurukul to make a historic public address, where he admits that his rigid philosophy of parampara, pratishtha, anushasan was incomplete without compassion and love.
1: Aaj Narayan Shankar wo insaan hai jo zindagi ki jang mein vijayi nahi raha, wo har gaya hai. अब वक्त आ गया है कि मैं पीछे हट जाऊं और आप सबको वो इंसान दूं जिसने मुझे सिखाया कि इज्जत डर से नहीं 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

0: The movie is Kala Pathar, released in 1979. Amitabh Bachchan was highly lauded for his performance in this Yash Chopra movie because it showcased a masterclass in controlled, understated acting. Even during this festive song sequence, Dhoom Mache Dhoom, Amitabh stays in character with a distant, hesitant smile. Deservedly, his performance in Kala Pathar earned him a Filmfare Best Actor nomination. 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Rewind to 1976 now. Yash Chopra had just directed Amitabh Bachchan in the massively successful Deewar. And he was so impressed by his powerful screen presence and intense emotional depth that he decided to try him in a romantic role instead, in Kabhi Kabhi. Yashji also believed that Amitji, being the son of the legendary poet Harivansh Rai Bachchan, had poetry in his genes, making him uniquely suited to play a passionate romantic poet on screen. And more than that, at the time, Amitabh was heavily stereotyped in action roles with Zanjeer, Sholay and so on. So he took a deliberate creative risk by casting him in a multi-star romantic drama that required him to transition from a young lover to an older father.
1: Kabhi kabhi mere dil mein khayal aata hai ki zindagi teri zulfon ki narm chhaao mein guzarne paati to shadaab ho bhi sakti thi. ये रंज और गम की स्याही जो दिल पे छाई है तेरी नजर की शुआओं में खो भी 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

Two in a row from Kabhi Kabhi, released in 1976. Listeners, did you enjoy our Amitabh Bachchan Yash Chopra music special today on Bollywood Billboard? Let us know. Send us your heart emojis right now on our WhatsApp 071-613-7803. Hey Amitabh Bachchan fans, we may have reached the end of this episode of the Amitabh Bachchan feature, but we have another episode coming up next week. So please join us for part two, and we've themed that Amitabh Bachchan in his own voice with songs that he has sung like Rang Barse and Neela Aasma So Gaya. And coming up next hour is the ultimate brand new hits countdown, so stay tuned for songs from Hewan, Avara Pantu, Mirzapur and more. Plus, we have a review of the movie everyone in Bollywood is raving about right now. It's Drishyam 3, the conclusion, currently on circuit.

And now, on to the last of the Yash Chopra movies starring Amitabh Bachchan. He landed this special, very endearing appearance in Veer Zara through his long-standing warm personal and professional relationship with the director Yash Chopra. Veer Zara marked a major milestone as it reunited the actor and director for the first time in 22 years since their last collaboration on Silsila. Here, he was cast alongside Hema Malini in a memorable cameo as Chaudhary Sumer Singh, the foster father who raised Veer, played by Shah Rukh Khan. And the role was designed as a special nostalgic appearance to anchor the emotional roots of Veer's character and his Punjab village. Here's our final song on this episode from Veer Zara.

0: SABC News, independent and impartial.
1: 2 o'clock in the afternoon, the Etekwini municipality says it cannot confirm when the water supply will be fully restored in areas that are supplied by the Phoenix 4 Reservoir 1. The city says the reservoir is experiencing problems affecting its ability to store enough water. This has resulted in interruptions to water supply in some areas in the north of the metro. Municipality spokesperson Senzelwa Mzila says a team from the Water and Sanitation Directorate is currently investigating the problem and doing emergency repairs.
2: Residents residing in high-lying areas such as West Ham, Gandhi Settlement, Lehem, Fairman, Brookdale, West Stone, Bambai, Terence Manor, Brook Farm, Amawodi, or parts of Shaftesbury Farm may experience low pressure or complete water outage. Water tankers have been deployed to assist affected communities. The exact time of full restoration will be confirmed by the municipality.
1: Communities in Ekurhuleni and Gauteng's East Rand have called for increased police visibility during a march against the killing of women in the area. They handed over a memorandum at the Kempton Park Police Station after marching from the Civic Centre. Among the marchers was Pastor Paseka Mboro Motsoneng of the Incredible Happenings Ministries. He says structures such as community policing forums, street committees and patrollers must be strengthened. Motsoneng also called on police and communities to work together to tackle crime, especially gender-based violence.
3: And CPF police now are above the community. Once we abolish all that, we go back to those patrollers, street committees and special numbers, toll-free numbers, where people toll-free numbers can call. And a new unit can be dispatched to look into this. That is not part of the system that is corrupt. That's when we'll see, and the money shall be put in there. They can put their state of emergency. It's not going to work. Let them increase the police, increase the payment for the police.
1: Limpopo Police Commissioner Jan Skepper says police management must strive to rebuild the public trust, strengthen ethical leadership and combat crime. He was speaking in Polokwane during an officer's promotion ceremony. He says higher ranks rather come with great responsibility.
4: I want you to look at the rank that were placed upon your shoulder and remember what it represents. It's not merely an acknowledgement of what you have done. It is a summon to what you must now become. Promotion gives you greater authority, but its true meaning lies in greater responsibility. From today, your decision will shape careers. It will influence the morale of members and affect whether families in our communities feel protected or forgotten.
1: Police in Australia say a number of people have been injured after a car ploughed into a crowd in the town of Newcastle in New South Wales. The driver has been arrested. The local mayor said the young man was among a crowd of supporters who had gathered to cheer their rugby league team and had somehow lost control of his car. David Waddell is the assistant commissioner of New South Wales Police.
5: We have a 5-year-old girl who has some very serious critical injuries. We have a 67-year-old man with critical injuries, 2 other children with injuries, and another group of people between the ages of 20 and 60 who are all injured and in hospital. The male has been arrested. There was 2 other persons in the car. We had to get the 3 of them out of there because the crowd did turn on them. There is no concerns other than this being a tragic incident where a young person has done the wrong thing and driven irresponsibly.
1: Your top story at 2 o'clock this afternoon. The Etekwini municipality says it cannot confirm when the water supply will be fully restored in areas that are supplied by the Phoenix 4 Reservoir 1. I'm Tracy Bly, the more news at 3.

Hey, Bollywood music fans, the only sad news is that there's no new entries this week on our Top 10 Countdown, but we are ready to get the hottest hits from Bollywood Countdown all rolling. So get ready for it. It is Bollywood Billboard, Lotus FM. My name is Vashan and I play the role of Chartmaster. This is where we get to count down the hot and happening hits. Last week, we had the title song of Ye Prem Molia make its debut here on the charts. We got another song from that soundtrack, but not on our charts. We'll play that for you on our halftime at 2:30. Something brand new from Suraj Barjatya's new movie starring Shavari and Ayushman Khurrana. Plus, we've got a review of this weekend's release on the big screen circuit in South Africa. It's Drishyam 3, The Conclusion. Is Ajay Devgan's new movie really worth watching on the big screen? Hang around, we'll tell you. For now, it's the Sari Fall. Dhamal 4 song by Sanju Rathore is at number 10.

the Gulab Sari song from Dhamaal 4 is now on its way out of our charts. But it was good to have it here, the magical song, because it spent a week at number one, then fell to number two, and then went back to number one to spend two more weeks there. So watch out for this song. Could really have a top chance at the Song of the Year competition. But more details about that as we go by the weeks here on Lotus FM. For now, we're just counting down the top 10 brand new hits from Bollywood for this week. And Sari is at number 10, falling from last week's number 8. Here's a song that debuted last week at number 10. It's climbing up one spot. Shreya Ghoshal, Nihal Toro on this one. Himesh Reshamya gets to score music for a Suraj Barjatya movie again after Prem Ratan Dhanpayo. The song is Ye Prem Moliya.

0: Okay, classic melody lovers, we want to hear from you this afternoon. The song Ye Prem Molia, should it move up to the charts and reach number one on this top 10 countdown? You can send us your votes right now, yes or no, on 071-613-7803. Ye Prem Molia is a song by Shreya Ghoshal and Nihal Toro. Himesh Reshamya is the composer of that song. It is from Suraj Bajatia's new movie. Ayushman Khurrana and Shavari are the stars in Ye Prem Molia. We take a break now from the chart to bring you our review of a movie that's currently on the big screen circuit, and this is Drishyam 3, The Conclusion. The Drishyam series will remain a significant part of history for more than one reason. From a filmmaking perspective, this is a masterclass, as it is a result achieved from 10 years, two industries, North and South, and incredible box office figures. Never ever have the writers exhausted in their capacity to write unique storylines for each of the movies, cleverly weaving subjects and character arcs from previous ones to make each succeeding movie more gripping with a sensational depth in its storytelling. And each film in both the language series in Hindi and Malayalam has the right amount of logic and suspense as we witness the central male character become a mastermind in tricking and outsmarting the police. Drishyam 3 is the final bow, and the makers are careful not to take any shortcuts here, making this a well-rounded grand finale. Here's the story in a few words. As Vijay Tilangankar tries to bring his family back to normal living, he's also in the process of finding a suitor for his eldest daughter, Anju. But amid the family's attempt to put past trauma behind them, Crime Branch SP Rajveer Singh Tomar steps in to reopen the decade-old case, and a targeted surveillance operation on Vijay and his family is launched. This progresses from a police investigation into a high-stake legal battle. What I admire the most about the treatment of this film is that the strongest assets are understated. Nothing, including the hero, is that typical Bollywood masala fare, meaning there's no theatrics, no melodrama, and no Rona Dhona. What you get here in Drishyam is a thrilling battle of wits, and the mind games keeps you guessing with some fiercely tense situations till the very end. Spoiler alert, the climax may not be the one you're expecting, so that could either be unsettling or jaw-dropping. I read an international review where a film critic commented on Ajay Devgan being better than Mohanlal, who stars in the South version of the movie. I don't want to make comparisons because both are revered actors, but the Ajay Devgan we see here is the Ajay Devgan we have not seen on screen in a very long time. He is at his intense, dramatic best. His physical demeanor equates to less action with more strongly emphasized facial expressions to do all the communicating, and he nails that. What a commanding performance as well from Jaideep Alawat. As a police superintendent, he brings a powerful energy to the character, and I definitely sense award buzz here. In fact, in some places, you might end up appreciating Jaideep a lot more than Ajay Devgan. Also, thunderously terrific performances from Prakash Raj, Tabu, and Shreya Saran. This is the Bollywood Billboard verdict for Drishyam 3, The Conclusion. Okay, so the common question being asked is whether you have to watch the first two parts before you watch this one. And the answer, quite simply, is yes and no. Yes, because that gives you a better understanding of the characters and the conflicts. There is so much value placed in the immense length a parent and family will go to protect their loved ones, closely intertwined with the conflict between perception and reality. And it's important for you to understand that in the series. And no, because this film can be viewed and enjoyed as a standalone, and works well in reverse too, because it will make you watch the first two parts afterwards. Drishyam 3 is a tour de force. It's enthralling minute by minute and makes for a riveting visit to the cinema. It's on circuit this weekend. Drishyam 3 on Bollywood Billboard rates 8 out of 10.
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Drisham 3 now on circuits. We rate this movie 8 out of 10. Hey, it's Bollywood Billboard, and we're counting down the brand new hits. Stay tuned for a brand new song from Yepre Molia. Continue to send us those votes right now, yes or no? Should the title song from Yepre Molia move up the charts and progress to number 1? We'd like to know from you. For now, it's a song that's moving into number 8 from last week's 9, Heaven's Farata by Junita Gandhi, Romy, and Saj Bhatt.

Sadly, the film came and went without a trace. But at least it's left us with three beautiful songs on our top 10 countdown. This song, Farata, is one of them from Hewan, the movie with Akshay Kumar and Saif Ali Khan. And Farata by Junita Gandhi, Romy and Saj Bhatti is climbing up our chart from last week's 9 to this week's number 8. Vejunoon is next. Subodh Sharma, Avarapantu's song is moving down from 3 to 7. But there are other songs from Avarapantu that are topping our charts. Stay tuned for it.

talented guy, this Subodh Sharma is his name. The song is from the Imran Hashmi blockbuster movie titled Awarapan 2. Vejnoon, sadly, is moving down the charts. It is this week's position number 7. It was at 3 last week. We got the brand new song by Himesh Reshamya for Suraj Barjatia's Ye Prem Molia coming up on our halftime feature. So stay tuned for that, as well as a preview of another Ayushman Khurrana movie coming soon. This one's titled Urta Theer. So all here on Bollywood Billboard is Lotus FM. One more hit's coming your way right now before the halftime feature. This is a song by Shreya Ghoshal and Romy. It is from Mirzapur, the movie. Varu at 6.

0: From a popular series to a blockbuster movie, this movie, Mirzapur, the movie has actually scored 600 million rand at the worldwide box office. And it gives us the sweet song by Shreya Ghoshal and Romy. This one is charting this week on our top 10 countdown at position number 6. Stay tuned for the top 5. But before that, we've got a halftime feature with brand new music and a news item on Billboard Lotus FM.
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0: Ayushman Khurana is getting up for two back-to-back releases, Urta Teer and Ye Prem Molia. So at the trailer launch of Urta Teer on Wednesday this week, the actor, along with his co-stars and the film's team, spoke about the unusual premise of the upcoming spy comedy. In this movie, Ayushman plays a spy who suffers memory loss and becomes convinced that he is of a different nationality. While his patriotism remains intact, he forgets which country he actually belongs to, setting the stage for the film's central comic conflict. Sara Ali Khan is his co-star in this movie, and at the trailer launch, she also opened up about working with Ayushman and the unusual dynamic that they share in this movie.
3: I was working with her in this particular film, yeah.
4: It's always amazing working with Sara, yaar. She's like wonderful energy on set. और ये जो है वो कुछ क्वेश्चन समझ नहीं आया
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0: And the festive spirit surrounding Suraj Bajatia's Ye Prem Molia has received a musical boost with the release of its second song, Jai Ambe Bol. Featuring Ayushman and Shavri, the vibrant track captures the energy of a traditional Garba celebration. Composed by Himesh Reshemia, the song marks a special milestone for him because it's his first ever Bollywood Garba composition. Shreya Ghoshal lends a voice to the song, bringing an upbeat quality to this composition from Suraj Bajatia's new movie.

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2: Saturday afternoons, 2 to 3pm is reserved for all the brand new hits from Bollywood. Make sure you tune in again next week Saturday because we've got a double feature. The classics with Amitabh Bachchan between 1 and 2 o'clock and then 2 to 3 we'll bring you the top 10 countdown all over again. Right now we are at number 5 and we are stuck at number 5 from last week to this week with the song from Hevan, Shan, Sukhvinder Singh and Romy on Rangiyara.

So Pritam's got this new collaboration with a guy known as Thompson Andrews. He had collaborated with a guy on the soundtrack of Cocktail 2 and then on this soundtrack of the movie Hevan. And it's proved to be a success because the soundtrack of Hevan is hugely popular all around the world. So well done to Pritam Da for bringing in a new talent named Thompson Andrews for this soundtrack as well. We are really enjoying Rangiara, though it's stuck at number 5. You heard the voices there, Shan, Sukhvinder Singh, as well as Romy. And coming in at position number 4 this week is a former number 1 song. So last week, Arijit Singh slipped from 1 to 2, and then he's moving down even further to number 4 this week. This is the title song of Avarapan 2.

Are we so glad that ever since he announced his retirement, we've been having a song by Arijit Singh almost every other week here on the Bollywood Billboard show. And this is one of them. It is the title song of Awara Pan. Arijit Singh moving down from last week's 2 to this week's position 4 on the Bollywood Billboard Top 10. And it's over to Jubin Nautiyal now. Subarna Tiwari from The One. Samjhona is a song at 3 this week.

0: Well, the movie is a hit. It's Siddharth Malhotra, Tamanna Bhatia in The One. Samjhona is a song from there. It is by Jubin Nautiyal and Suvarna Tiwari, climbing up 4 spots last week, 7 to this week's number 3. That's a massive move. Well done to the team there, Jubin Nautiyal and Suvarna Tiwari. Now, here's a song that was at 4 last week and it's at 2 this week. It is from Hevan, Shan and Vanika Naik here.
1: प्यार का आसमां कौन है वो यहाँ बता दे कोई
2: तुम ही गाओ

Sean has two songs this week on our Top 10 Countdown. This is one of them with Vanika Naik. It is Mere Hero Hevo from Heaven. Thank you for listening into Bollywood Billboard Chart Show. My name is Vashin Sukhan. I'll be back to host this one next Saturday, 1 to 3 p.m. and through the week, presenting lunch between 12:30 and 3. Number one song yet again, Shreya Ghoshal with Tumhare Liye from Awara Pan 2.

0: SABC News, independent and impartial.
1: 3 o'clock that afternoon, the eThekwini municipality says it cannot confirm when the water supply will be fully restored in areas that are supplied by the Phoenix 4 Reservoir 1. The city says the reservoir is experiencing problems affecting its ability to store enough water. This has resulted in interruptions to water supply in some areas in the north of the metro. Municipality spokesperson Senzelo Amzila says a team from the Water and Sanitation Directorate is currently investigating the problem and is doing emergency repairs.
2: Residents residing in high-lying areas such as West Ham, Gandhi Settlement, Lehem, Fairman, Brookdale, West Stone, Bambai, Terence Manor, Brook Farm, Amawodi, or parts of Shaftesbury Farm may experience low pressure or complete water outage. Water tankers have been deployed to assist affected communities. The exact time of full restoration will be confirmed by the municipality.
1: Communities in Ekurhuleni and Gauteng's East Rand have called for increased police visibility during a march against the killing of women in the area. They handed over a memorandum at the Kempton Park Police Station after marching from the Civic Centre. Among the marchers was Pastor Paseka Mboro Motsweneng of the Incredible Happenings Ministries. He says structures such as community policing forums, street committees and patrollers must be strengthened. Motsweneng also called on police and communities to work together to tackle crime, especially gender-based violence.
3: And CPF police now are above the community. Once we abolish all that, we go back to those patrollers, street committees and special numbers, toll-free numbers, where people call free numbers can call and a new unit can be dispatched to look into this. That is not part of the system that is corrupt. That's when we'll see, and the money shall be put in there. They can put their state of emergency. It's not going to work. Let them increase the police, increase the payment for the police.
1: Police in Mpumalanga have arrested a 31-year-old man for allegedly killing his 27-year-old female friend at Tusi Village in Ermelo. Provincial police spokesperson Mavela Masondo says police received a complaint last night about a woman being assaulted. He says they found a woman lying on the ground.
4: Police received a complaint about a female being assaulted by her male friend. Upon arrival at the scene, police were shown an unconscious female lying on the ground. She was unfortunately certified dead on the scene by the paramedics. The suspect, who was still in the vicinity, was immediately arrested by the men and women in crew. He is expected to appear at the Ermelo Magistrate Court on Monday, the 5th of October 2026, facing a charge of murder.
1: Onto election news this afternoon. The MK party says it is working to take over the city of Umhlanga on the KZN North Coast after the upcoming local government elections. The party's deputy coordinator for the municipality, Zandile Mgenge, says residents cannot continue living without basic services. She was speaking at a party rally at the Esikawini College Sports Grounds, where the MK party's president, Jacob Zuma, is expected to speak later today. Mgenge says some residents have been without basic services for days.
5: Around Umhlanga, we don't have water for 4 days. 4 days there's no water. So there's no way that as MKP we can allow the situation to go on. We are busy making sure that we're getting ready to take over the municipality of Umhlanga, because there are so many things. Even the refuse is not taken care of. You'll find that all the skippers are full and they're not picking it up.
1: British police have charged two Iranian nationals with plotting a bomb attack on Jewish communities in Manchester. The authorities said the Iranians were planning an attack on Yom Kippur, which is considered the holiest day in the Jewish calendar. The BBC's Lucy Manning has the details.
6: The Home Secretary said that both men had come to the UK on small boats some years ago, one in 2020, the other in 2023. One had been given asylum and the other was in the process of trying to claim asylum. The Metropolitan Police say the men are accused of trying to acquire materials for an improvised explosive device and researching and doing reconnaissance on potential targets. And it's alleged the two men could have been in contact with another person who may be in Iran.
1: Your top story at 3 o'clock this afternoon. The Eteguini municipality in KwaZulu-Natal says it cannot confirm when the water supply will be fully restored in areas that are supplied by the Phoenix 4 Reservoir 1. I'm Tracy Belay, the more news at 4.
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8: Thanks so much to Tracy with the news, and thanks so much to Vash, who was between 1 and 3 with the show BB Bollywood Billboard. He'll be back on Monday serving lunch at 12:30. It's Chongo time. 5 minutes after 3. Good afternoon, South Africa. Good afternoon, auto streamers on www.lotusfm.co.za. Wherever you are, you're in the car, you're in the mall, you're at home, you're chilling, you've been waiting for me. I am here now. Let's start the show with the 25 minutes of non-stop music. It's all about good music, good vibes, Chongo vibes. When last you heard the song?

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Hi, this is Lotus FM, exactly 3:30. That's Dolagba Mithai by DJ DZT. First time I'm playing this song on this show. First time, I love it. And then you heard, oh, that chicken song. That chicken song. All right, and then I played you another top song by Igona Pile with a song called Nam Ninai Vugel Marae. And then we kicked it off with another top song, Hilary, Salim and Shweta Pandit there. Only the best nose puzzle songs on the show. You know that. You're here for it. That's why you tune in today, because you want good music, good vibe. I know you well. You are at the right place at the right time. Welcome to Lotus FM. This is Sundowner. Sundowner rock big time. And I'm live on TikTok. Oh, I'm seeing a Chonko. Chris Chonko just joined now on TikTok. Hi, bro. I just log in now. Chris, you here? You must talk or something. Chris, how you doing? It's good to see you on TikTok. You see, I love TikTok. TikTok makes me happy, right? As I said, this show is live on TikTok. You can log in now. You'll see me. All right, that was the 25 minutes of non-stop music on your radio. Right now, let's do our guess the artist. Let's see if you know music, if you know good music. The studio WhatsApp number 071-613-7803, 071-613-7803. I'm going to play a clip of a song, and you tell me who sing the song. Please make sure you type fast, because I'm looking for the top 10 names. Top 10, be in the top 10, beat them, beat Zakira and them, right? Do it. Who sing the song? Let's see. There's a song.

sing the song. The number is 071-613-7803. Who sing this song? I can't wait to see today's top 10. I'm expecting something totally different.

Lotus FM, this is Via Carrado G. Via is V Y A H, and then another word is K A R W D O G. Mika Singh there, you can hear his voice. My TikTokers are going bananas. Hold on, TikTokers. I'm coming to you. Hold on. I can see they're typing. TikTokers, hold on. Chill. I'm here till 6 o'clock. Okay. I played you a song. I asked you to sing this song. I was looking for Dr. Hook. The song is called When You Are In Love With a Beautiful Woman. Right. The top 10 names that came through. I can't believe Sir Roger was the first person. You know your music. Followed by Zakira, Vanessa Pillay, Fatima Yunus, Kaja, Lalitha Munyen, Narita Ranjit, and then Kavir Ramchander. I can't believe, after so long, where have you been, by? What happened? Let me know. But I'm so happy to see your name today pop up from this screen. Welcome. And then Adesh Jadu as well. And then it was Yusatish from Danal as well. Oh, the last three was only the guys. Okay. Nice one. I love it. Thank you so much. This was your top 10. Let me just play this song. Maybe for those who like, hey, I don't know this song. What song is this? Here's a song.

yeah, you know, now you know the song. Like, oh, that song. Yeah, that song. All right. Thanks so much to Boya Mama. Boya Mama was here in the foyer. So while that song by Konapile was playing, so I went to see Boya Mama at the reception there. Thank you so much, Boya Mama. TikTokers, I'm going to show you what Boya Mama gave me. Only TikTokers will be able to see. So, yeah. And then he said he said it's not going to be on TikTok. It's driving right now, but he gave me this. If you're on TikTok, you can see what I'm holding. I'm holding a piece of paper that he gave me. He said, "Roms, please do a shout out for me to Niresh, Tracy, Tiaria. I don't know this handwriting. This man's handwriting. I think it's Tiara, and then Violin, Rhea, and Shivolin. Wishing them all the best from Boya Mama and Eva." So yeah, I read this message at 3:39. My TikTokers, you're my witness. You can see. Nice one. Thank you so much, Boya Mama, for the visit, and your wife as well. I'm sure it's smiling wherever. Yeah, Boya Mama, Boya Mama. You're in Lotus FM. Good afternoon.

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0: Both Cops Right Ghana, Dagon Se Banda, Abcommand Person Station Bar, Lotus FM, and I'm here, Romeo Chunkalicious Pops. It's exactly, just say it's 8 minutes to 4 o'clock on your number one favorite station. Before that, you had Karan with a song called Doba Doba, and then you had Sukdev with another song, My Heart Is Beating. Only the best, hey? Let me tell you what happened on this day in history, right? Let me take you back to 1932. Iraq became independent. So Iraq was admitted to the League of Nations, ending the British mandate and establishing it as an independent state. And then in 1945, you think you know Elvis Presley? Ha! Listen to this. A 10-year-old Elvis Presley performed publicly for the first time. He sang the song Old Shep at the Mississippi Alabama Dairy Show and became a second in the talent contest. You didn't know that? And then, taking it back to 1983, Paul McCartney and Michael Jackson released a song called Say, Say, Say, and then in the UK. And then it was one of the biggest collaborations of the 1980s. And then in 1988, Keith Richards released a song called Talk Is Cheap. This was his first solo album. Studio album outside his work with the Rolling Stones. So yeah, those are stories that I've got for you for now. It is 7 minutes to 4 o'clock. After the news, it's going to be our hit pick of the day. And then you're going to hear another four songs in a row that was requested by by our listeners. So, I feel like, okay, let me just tell you, you can expect a song called Kaha Mera Palma by DJ Dizzy D. And I've got Sharara Sharara as well. And then another one, I'm not going to tell you the other two. No, you need to stay close to your radio, but you're going to love all four in a row. In fact, you're just gonna love the whole 25 minutes of non-stop music. That's guaranteed. You're gonna be singing along and you're gonna be like, oh, Roms, you're entertaining me or what? Trust me, let's go here.
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0: It's Lotus FM. This is Ninja P with a song called Chori Chori. And we are just having fun. It's a weekend. You know, we're just chilling. Sundowner, what are you sipping there? I haven't asked you that question in ages. What are you sipping there? TikTokers, show me what you're sipping there. Right now is 4 o'clock. It's Tracy Valadium with the latest news.
1: 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Independent and impartial.
2: 4 o'clock. Good afternoon. Agriculture Minister Willy Aukamp says South Africa is working to open new international markets for its meat exports. He was speaking to farmers in the Douglas area of the Northern Cape about foot and mouth disease and the agricultural challenges facing the province. Aukamp says negotiations are underway with countries including Saudi Arabia and China, while South Africa is also looking at exporting meat from areas free of the disease.
3: And we are opening them continuously. We've opened up the market for meat exports to Egypt, which is a very good thing, to Jordan. We are busy in negotiations with Saudi Arabia, a lot of those Middle East countries. I've also been in China a couple of weeks ago where I signed the cherry export protocol. But I also had discussions with their ministers there with regards to the export of meat from South Africa to India, to China. And what they told us is that they are willing to look at compartmentalization of clean areas. So the Western Cape and the Northern Cape.
2: Limpopo Police Commissioner Jan Skippers wants to strengthen the police relationship with the communities and the faith-based organizations. Skippers says healthy relationships will help in tackling crime and rebuilding public confidence in the men and women in blue. He was speaking during a rank conferring ceremony in Polokwane.
4: Build strong partnerships with community policing forums, your traditional leaders, your faith-based organizations, civil society, business, labor and government. Police cannot create safe communities alone, yet every partnership must be led with credibility. We cannot ask communities to trust us if we do not communicate with them. We cannot ask for information if we fail to protect those who come forward with information.
2: On to election news this afternoon. The African Congress for Transformation says its local government elections manifesto will focus on practical solutions to challenges facing communities. ACT President General Ace Magashule says the party has identified key priorities, including education, unemployment, poverty, infrastructure, water and electricity provision, potholes and drug abuse. Magashule was speaking at the launch of the party's election manifesto in Welkom in the Free State. He says the party wants to restore hope and public confidence in local government. Magashule says ACT will also consult communities in municipalities where it wins elections before deciding on mayoral leadership.
5: I hear people saying load shedding is done, but you can see that these things are not done. These things are still there. Potholes, everything, hopelessness, unemployment, drugs. This is what we are actually addressing in our manifesto. And we don't promise people that in 100 days we'll do something. In that 100 days, we should be consulting them and saying, this is what we find in this municipality. And that's why we don't even have mayoral candidates, because we still want to go to communities where we win and say, who do you want as a mayor candidate or as a mayor, so that we listen to our people.
2: Free State Police are investigating a case of murder following the discovery of the body of a man at a construction site outside Harry Smith. Police spokesperson Marco Mopering says construction workers discovered the body. He says preliminary observations indicate that the body may have been placed there some days before it was discovered.
6: The body was found concealed beneath the concrete pipes inside a shack. The deceased was not yet identified and no arrests have been made. Any person with information is urged to contact Captain Busimusi Zwane on 060-976-4290 or Crime Stop 08-600-10-111.
2: Demonstrations are again being held in Madrid and in towns and cities across Spain in support of action on the country's housing crisis. Many protesters are angry at Parliament's refusal on Friday to approve the government's emergency legislation protecting tenants. The BBC's Guy Hetchko has the details.
7: There was a large turnout for this protest in Madrid. Many of those taking part were calling for a general strike, demanding urgent solutions to the crisis, which has seen rentals soar. Parliament's rejection of the government's legislation has fueled the anger of many Spaniards. The legislation presented by the left-wing coalition of Pedro Sánchez had sought to improve conditions for those renting property. It included preventing the eviction of vulnerable people, clamping down on the buying of properties by investors, and introducing the automatic renewal of rental contracts. After his parliamentary defeat, Mr. Sanchez is now known to be considering calling a snap election.
2: Your top story this afternoon, Agriculture Minister Willie Alkham says South Africa is working to open new international markets for its meat exports. I'm Tracy Vilay, the more news at 5.

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1: Welcome to the second hour of the show. 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This is your favorite station, Lotus FM. It's good to have you on board. And now it's going to be another 25 minutes of good music. You're going to love each and every song. That's guaranteed. We're going to start off with our hit pick of the day. I don't know when last you heard this song. Wait, it was around Christmas. Yeah, around 24, 25, 26 of December. That was the last time you heard this song.

0: policy passed over this period of time. And my neighbors, that's Logan and Auntie Baby, you know, you all taking out some food, or all the blessing upon you all. God be with you all. 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Staying.
1: 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I love it.
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6: Hi, Romeo. God bless you. Romeo, you sure? Those Paza songs. Baba, all top songs, Baba. I must say, all top songs. Romeo, your show is rocking. You the mamba. You know about music. I'm so happy about you, Romeo. And today, your show is awesome. You the queen. And you play best of the best music. Take care. God bless you. Rajan from Verulam.

It's a Dr. Hook. Now you know it's Dr. Hook when you're in love with a beautiful woman. I gave you a teaser earlier on at 3:30. So yeah, that song was requested by Naresh on TikTok. You can request a song on WhatsApp or on TikTok. I'll do the rest, right? And then you had another big song, huh? It's Kaha Mera Balma by a DJ DZD. That was for you, Charlene from Gauteng. Oh, she sent me a message like, yes, Roms, it's rocking. I appreciate you, Charlene. And then you heard another song, Safari, another top song. It was the Punjabi version, Arijit Singh teaming up with Ed Sheeran there. And that was for Trisha. And then Asha Poshle from Mary Yar Kishari Hey, you had a song called Sharara. And that person didn't give me his or her name last week. You know, when you send the message and say, Romeo, play this song, and then I'll ask you what's your name, and you don't reply. But because I'm a nice person and it's a nice song, I have to play it. I'm sure whoever requested this song is like, is very happy. He was like, yes, Roms, thanks for playing my song. Yeah. Okay, if you want me to play your song next week, Saturday, same time, 4:10 to 4:30, let me know on the number 071-613-7803, 071-613-7803. My TikTokers, I love you. It'll make me happy. TikTokers makes me happy. I love TikTok. I love, love TikTok. And I'm live on TikTok. Let's find out what's happening in the world of sports.

All right, let's go straight to cricket. Nothing much to report on the football. Let's go straight to cricket. Now, they were just on the break. They are back now. It's India men taking on West Indies men. West Indies need 246 runs to win from 35.0 over. So the match just started right now. So I'm going to give you those scores as we go on. That's all as far as cricket is concerned as well. Let's talk more music. You're on Letters FM. It's 25 to 5.

0: What is femicide? It's more than murder. Femicide is the killing of a woman or girl because of her gender. A significant majority of femicides are committed by someone the victim knows, most commonly an intimate partner or family member. Gender-based violence cannot continue. As men, we must speak up. Stop normalizing violence. Enough is enough. No woman should ever have to live in fear. Enough is enough.
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9: Good afternoon, Roms. Trust you well and loving the sundown. It's rocking big time. Roms, I want to wish Jessica a very happy and a blessed birthday. God's blessings upon her and many happy returns. Sparkles of love, joy, peace and prosperity. Tons of hugs and kisses from Brendan, her dear son, together with her daughter Pravita and her entire family. Lots of love from Ranjini Reddy, Kule in Dalton. Do enjoy your day, Jess. Bye.

It's Money Care right here on Lotus FM. It's approaching 4:45. You know what that means. It means it's time for stories. Oh, before that, let me tell you, Ranjani Reddy just joined us on TikTok. Yeah, she's staring at me live right now. She's admiring my eyebrows on TikTok. Oh, see, I'm just reading her message right now. She's admiring my eyes and my eyebrows on TikTok. Ranjani Reddy, stop it, I like it. I can't even work now because of you. Oh, I love radio. I love radio. I love TikTok. I appreciate you, TikTokers. Thank you so much. Thank you. And the WhatsApp as well is buzzing as well. I'm trying my best to reply to everybody. Like Annette, thank you so much. I just saw your message now. Right, let's do, it's kind of 2:05. Let's do fill in the blank. This one, see my TikTok members. See my TikTokers. Thank you. Wait, I'm coming to y'all guys. Okay, now let's do fill in the blank. You know we always hear stories at 2:45. Today, I need you to tell me the truth. You know I always say that before I start. I always say, tell the truth. Tell me the truth. Today, I want to see something, right? Fill in the blank. If I can visit Romeo Chonko, I'll make sure that I bring him. If I can visit Romeo Chonko, I'll make sure that I bring him. Let me know on the number 071-613-7803. 071-613-7803. All right, make sure you tell me the truth. TikTokers, I wonder what you can. Oh, see, Jiten is okay. I'll write it down, Jiten. I've got your answers fine. From TikTok, you can tell me on TikTok as well. So you can't be nasty and saying nothing. There's a message guy who says nothing. You cannot be nasty. We don't promote that here on this show. Okay. See, he's saying nothing. Delete that message. Delete it now. Delete that message. Okay, I'll wait for your answer on the number 071-613-7803. 071-613-7803. I'm sure the person is just pulling my leg. So he's going to type something. Yeah, so she's typing something. I'll wait for your answers, guys, and your comments, your input on the number 071-613-7803.

0: It's old Romeo. It's Panki Tukhan. I've come on for some station for Lotus FM. With that, it's 5 o'clock. It's Tracy Valadium with the latest news.
1: SABC News. Independent and impartial.
2: 5 o'clock at afternoon, Agriculture Minister Willie Oukamp says South Africa is working to open new international markets for its meat exports. He was speaking to farmers in the Douglas area of the Northern Cape about foot and mouth disease and the agricultural challenges facing the province. Oukamp says negotiations are underway with countries including Saudi Arabia and China, while South Africa is also looking at exporting meat from areas free of the disease.
3: And we are opening them continuously. We've opened up the market for meat exports to Egypt, which is a very good thing, to Jordan. We are busy in negotiations with Saudi Arabia, a lot of those Middle East countries. I've also been in China a couple of weeks ago where I signed the cherry export protocol, but I also had discussions with their ministers there with regards to the export of meat from South Africa to India, to China. And what they told us is that they are willing to look at compartmentalization of clean areas. So the Western Cape and the Northern Cape.
2: Scores of bikers have added their voices in calling for action against the killing of women. They rode to the Kempton Park police station where they handed over a memorandum. This comes amid the discovery of 12 women's bodies in Ekurhuleni and Gauteng's East Rand since July this year. Biker Sandile Nkonka says as bikers, they too wanted to say that enough is enough.
4: It is very painful knowing that some family out there is mourning because there is someone who's going around killing women. It is painful to us. We don't want that to happen to any of our families. You know, we are all touched by this crime. If it can happen to you, it can happen to me. And if I do not speak out when it happens to you, who is going to cry with me when it happens to me? The only way that I can prevent it from happening to me is to ensure that I speak out and I hold the government accountable.
2: On to election news this afternoon. The Good Party has lamented the state of social spaces in some of the country's municipalities. The party is of the view that a safe and conducive environment needs to be provided for communities where public parks and facilities are well maintained and taken care of. The country heads to the polls on November the 4th in local government elections. The Good Party Secretary General Brett Heron.
5: Children's play equipment is rusting in stagnant sewer water. Sports grounds, football fields have been left to communities to take care of, and clubhouses are gutted by fire and been left unrepaired. Every sphere of government has given up on the harder work and fallen back on the easily populist response, which is simply more boots on the ground.
2: The FF mayoral candidate in the Nelson Mandela Bay in the Eastern Cape, Sanao Tambo, says the party will focus on reviving the city's infrastructure should they win the November 4th local government elections in the metro. Tambo says the city's infrastructure needs major rehabilitation. The FF has held an election campaign rally at Motherwell in Gqeberha in Eastern Cape. Tambo says they will also professionalize the administration.
6: Look, the foremost plan of the EFF in Nelson Mandela Bay is a massive infrastructure rehabilitation program, because the fixing of our infrastructure in a piecemeal fashion, where you fix one street light after the other or one pothole after the other, is a non-sustainable model. Secondly, we need to rehabilitate recreational facilities such as sporting grounds, art centers and studios so that we can rescue the youth of this city from drug abuse and alcohol abuse. Thirdly, we need to professionalize the administration, fill vacancies which exist, because that is what feeds corruption and tendering. The lack of professionals, the lack of executive directors has led to the collapse of Nelson Mandela Bay.
2: The mayor of Kiev says Russia struck the northern bridge over the river Dnipro in the latest attack on critical infrastructure in the Ukrainian capital. Russian drones have repeatedly hit the southern bridge in recent days, causing severe disruption. The BBC's James Reid has the details.
7: The repeated strikes on bridges over the Dnipro are part of a sharp escalation in Russia's attacks on Kyiv. The strikes have caused severe disruption to life in the Ukrainian capital, which is divided in two halves by the river. The bridges are also important routes for the movement of troops and supplies to the front line in the east. Russia has also stepped up its attacks on energy infrastructure as winter approaches. In an interview published today, President Zelensky said Vladimir Putin had told Russian generals to abandon the rules of war.
2: Your top story at 5 o'clock this afternoon. Agriculture Minister Willie Alkam says South Africa is working to open new international markets for its meat exports. I'm Tracy Belitham. Stay tuned. More news details at 6.
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0: You're listening to Lotus FM. It's 5 minutes after five. And then I'm Romeo Chonko, in case you don't know me. And I'm live on TikTok. Hey, it's good to see all my TikTokers. Ah, I can see Sandesh sing. He's saying hi, bro. Very, very nice. I like that. Thank you so much. And then Avishka, I can see you as well. Oh, Chitesh, you are so naughty on TikTok. It's okay. I'm used to you. I'm used to it. It's okay. Now, what's going to happen now? I fill in the blank. I'm like inundated with the responses, what people will bring to me if they have to meet me. I can't wait to read those comments. You can send yours on the number 071-613-7803, 071-613-7803. Then we'll give you the up to the minutes score as it happens cricket-wise. India men are, there's a match between India men and West Indies men. West Indies need 192 runs to win from 27.5 overs. That's your up to the minute score as it happens, baby. You heard it first. You heard it here on Lotus FM. I'll have your sports and your weather at 5:30. But for now, it's all about the music. 25 minutes of non-stop music. I love this one.

thing with Chunkalicious. Best Saturday ever. Give it, boy. And your queen is giving it, yeah. Thank you, Roms. With your Tita music. Rock it. Big time.

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3: yeah,
4: man.
3: Let's go back, man.
4: Nah, man.
3: It's cool, man. Nah. It's cool. Look. Let's go back to 1981.
4: Look, man. Look. Please, we got work to do.
3: Come on, man.
4: Nah, man. 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You're always trying to collect junk and stuff.
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0: Namaste to you, Romeo. Happy Saturday. Love going out to my brother Ivan Munyan and his wife Saroj, my sisters Lorraine Singh in Madrid and Ethel Chetty, daughters Geraldine and DeAndrea, grandsons McKayden and Divesh, and my son-in-law Owen. Thank you for the love and care. Namaste to Swami Reddy, Kogi Govinda of PMB, and Lavi of Johannesburg. Have an awesome weekend. In it, Prem Lal.
1: Namaste. Happy birthday goes out to Suzanne from Durban South Senior Citizen Club in Mierbank. Suzanne Bainey, I hope you enjoyed your born day. Love you lots. And this message comes from Suresh Maharaj in Mierbank. Namaste all. Lotus FM.

0: 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This was the 25 minutes of non-stop music on your radio, and you enjoyed it. You love it. Yes, it's Lali Lali Gorwa on Lotus FM. And we say rest in peace to Danny Harris of the Raiders. And then Nicholas got all his music between 6 and 9. So, yeah, stay close to your radio. And then you heard a song by Rajendra Mudli, Na Dholi Prema. What a nice local track there. You enjoyed it as well. And then you had another song, Bam Bam. And then I played you Omere Sona Rain from Too Cool. You enjoy that one as well. So that's definitely, I know you enjoy that one. It's a classic. Who doesn't love that song? Who doesn't know that song, huh? Yeah, you enjoyed it. And then I played you the Nari Nari song as well, by Vishal Dadlani, teaming up with Jonita Gandhi there. What a collaboration, huh? Nice one. You enjoyed it as well. And then we kicked it off with the Indian Levels, Sonu Nigam and Avicii there. I love that song. I just love it, love it, love it, love it. All right, right now, let's check in with the sport.
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Okay, let's get back to cricket, right? As I said earlier on, there's a match between India men and West Indies men. West Indies needs 156 runs to win from 23.0 overs. That's your latest up-to-the-minute score as it happens, right? You heard it first. You heard it here on Lotus FM. Now, because we've still got time, let's check in with your weather. Right, let's start from Gauteng Province, Pretoria. You can expect a low of 9 tonight, and daytime temperature is 23. Johannesburg, 8 and high of 21. Vereeniging, 8 and high of 22. Polokwane, 9 and high of 22. And then in Bloemfontein, 11 is your low and high of 23. Cape Town, 15 is your low and a high of 28. GQ, Gqeberha, 15 and high of 19 tomorrow. Let's come to KwaZulu-Natal. Durbanites, you can expect a low of 16 tonight and a high of 23. Richards Bay, 16 and a high of 24. Pietermaritzburg, 11 and a high of 24. Ladysmith, 8 and a high of 23. Right, so that was your sports and your weather.

Good afternoon, Romeo. Sundowner rocks big times, good vibes and awesome music. Shout out to Malika, Vadi, Priyadarshini, Shawnee, dear friends Rani Naidu, Bina Sadho and Violet Padiachi, all of Dundee. Wishing them a lovely weekend and a good week ahead. Loves Molly.

Good afternoon, Roms. Awesome music this Saturday afternoon. Really enjoying. Thank you, and you go home safe, Lila Moti.

0: wishing all my family, friends, children, sons, grandchildren, and the Lotus family a blessed Saturday evening. And God's blessings to Lashmi and Premlal, Rani and Stangerman and Swami Reddy. And thank you, Annette, for the lovely message. 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Lovey and Joburg.
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1: This is the famous Lotus of FM, 13 minutes to 6, Roms on radio. Right, it's time for fill in the blank. I asked you earlier on, I said, tell me the truth. I asked you earlier on, if I can, if I had to visit Romeo, I will bring him, blah, blah, blah, blah, blah. So, if you can visit me, what you'll bring me? So, brace yourself. This, I'm so excited. I am so excited, guys. Okay, listen, right, I get too excited. It's like all these people are gonna bring all this thing to me the way I'm excited. Listen, I've got stories for you. Chiten Ramcharan on TikTok was the first person to send me their answers. Chiten and his fro. So they said they will bring lamb biryani for me. All right, I'll take that. And then Kerusha on TikTok as well. She said, I took all the TikTok messages first, right? Kerusha TikTok says, I'll bring a photo booth so that you can take funny pics and selfies. Okay, Kerusha. Nice one. I love that. And then Avishka, she said she'll bring chocolate for me. And then, listen to Ranjani Reddy. She said she'll bring a full house. What's that? She said from starters, main course, dessert, tea, and biscuits and all. Okay, Ranjani, you'll call all out for me. I love that. And then Sarusha from TikTok as well. She said she'll bring some desserts for me. Okay. And then the man, Adesh Jadu, says, Roms, if I visit you, I'll bring a lekker hot crepe curry and soji. Okay, what a combination. Heidi says, Roms, fill in the blank. If I can visit Roms, I'll bring him his favorite juice. Everybody knows it's cranberry juice. And then she said, and a nice mutton biryani. Yes, give it to me now. After fasting. Okay, cool. I'll take that. And then this one says, I'll bring him lots of food that come from Seal and Nika. And then, listen to this one, Anonymous. I know who's Anonymous, right? Anonymous said, I'll bring you a hot bhajias, vedas and all, and samosas and chai tea. I'll take that. Nice one. And then Narita Ranjit says, I'll bake him a nice chocolate cake with sprinkled of chocolate on my icing. It's yummy-licious. Okay. I'm sure you can bake lekker cakes. And then this one says, Prakash Naidu, right? She says, Roms, if I can visit Roms, I'll make sure I bring him a 2-liter cold drink, a Swiss roll, and a pack of biscuits. So it can be eaten on any day, whether it is a fasting day or not. Very specific. That's a Capricorn talking. I love you, Prakash. And then my guy, Kiss Again, Padach on TikTok, I said, I'll bring him a mint samosas, which I make myself. Kiss Again, you need to bring those mint samosas. Yeah, I want those. I want a taste. And you mustn't lie to me and say you made them. You mustn't lie to me. Listen, it doesn't end there. Anusha from Malvern said, I'll bring you fuel because fuel is going up. Okay, that's so thoughtful of you, huh? Very nice. And then Poo Mani says, I'll bring you biryani. And then Cheryl, I'll bring you veras and gulgulas. Okay, nice. Let's listen to some voice note that came through. Brace yourself.
2: 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Romeo, if I visit you, I will bring you lots and lots of food and snacks and eats because I know you love food, right? Yes. Thank you. Love you in Joburg.
3: 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You know what I mean? Not food. Oh, you will eat the food, you even forget about it. You know what I'm saying? Yay, that's how we're rolling. But thank you, Chonka Papalicious. Always making my weekend timing.
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7: Hi, Rams. Thank you for the rendering of good music. If Langangobo was to visit Romeo Chanko, I will have to bring ready-cooked food so that I don't worry Romeo preparing some food for me. Thank you, Romeo.
1: Oh, this was fun. Trust me, I enjoyed this. Imagine, Nicholas. Oh, Shaz Naika said, if I had to visit Romeo, I'll bring pap, vors, and chakalaka for him and some donuts. Imagine all these people bring all this to me in one day. Those vors and pap, chili bites, Swiss rolls, and imagine. So I won't cook for the whole month, Nicholas, isn't
8: it? Stop it, I like it.
1: I'll give Nicholas some. I'll send some to your house and load it in your freezer as well. I'm just saying, I'll give you some and you load it in your freezer. So me and Nicholas won't have to cook for the whole month. We love you, South Africa. This is what we love, you know? Pure fun under the sun, you know? Sundown and rock big time. It's been great. It's been awesome. Oh, Lila Moth is so naughty on TikTok. She's saying she'll bring the queen. I wonder what she's talking about. But there's only one queen, Lila Moth. There's only one queen. I know. Stop it. I like it, Jitesh. Okay, it's been great. It's been awesome. I know you guys, you don't want me to leave, but I have to give other chance to play as well. Nicholas is here between 6 and 9 with a local lockdown, and it's got some guests as well. You need to tune in. And then, TikTokers, I'll see you tomorrow. I'll log in tomorrow as well. We'll talk. It will be nice tomorrow as well. So until tomorrow, take care. Some messages, some comments are still coming in as well on the studio WhatsApp, but I have to leave. I love you, South Africa. Goodbye. Love you. Mwah, mwah, mwah, mwah, to all my queens. Mwah, mwah, mwah, mwah.

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1: 6 o'clock at evening, a 40-year-old fugitive wanted by Turkish authorities has been arrested in Isipingo, south of Durban. The man was arrested by the Interpol South Africa Fugitive Investigation Team in collaboration with crime intelligence, members of the Isipingo Police Station and private security. The South African Police Service says the man is wanted in Turkey on various charges including rape, sexual assault, kidnapping and assault with intent to cause grievous bodily harm. He appeared in the Umlazi Magistrates Court where the Turkish government is seeking his extradition. Police spokesperson Amanda Van Veek.
2: According to the information received from Turkish authorities, the suspect allegedly kidnapped his then fiancée in 2010 and raped her over several days. He also allegedly assaulted the victim by repeatedly striking her head against a wall, resulting in permanent physical and psychological impairment. The victim was 22 years old at the time of the alleged offences. Following the conclusion of the investigation, the suspect allegedly fled to Kiev, his country of origin. He was subsequently traced to Isipingo in KwaZulu-Natal, South Africa.
1: Van Veek says this is the second Turkish fugitive to be arrested by Interpol South Africa in the country. She says another fugitive who is wanted by Turkish authorities on charges including rape and kidnapping was arrested in Cape Town last month.
2: This arrest follows another successful operation by Interpol South Africa last month in which a Turkish fugitive, a former primary school principal, was arrested in Cape Town in connection with charges of sexual assault, kidnapping and intimidation involving a 9-year-old victim. The former principal was arrested on Monday, the 21st of September, and has since appeared before the Cape Town Magistrates Court.
1: The chairperson of the Portfolio Committee on Corporate Governance and Traditional Affairs, William Kizer, says they have sought legal opinion on how to solve a dispute between church leaders and the CRL Rights Commission after the mediation measures did not bear the desired results. This follows the establishment of the Section 22 process and the release of the draft self-regulatory framework for the Christian sector by the CRL Rights Commission. Religious leaders have come out strongly against the process, accusing the CRL Rights Commission of not following proper steps in the appointment of the commissioners and attempting to regulate churches. Dr. Mkhize was speaking at the Religious Freedom Mbizo at the Castle of Good Hope in Cape Town.
3: As soon as we have evidence that indicates that the terms of reference and the formation actually has breached any legislation, then of course we'll deal with it like that. But we are not in a position to take any actions until we've got a proper legal analysis.
1: On to election news this evening. The MK Party says it has not experienced serious disputes over the nomination of councillor candidates in the Umhlanga area, despite ongoing candidate list problems reported in other parts of KwaZulu-Natal. The party has faced protest in eThekwini over allegations that candidates chosen by party structures were removed from official lists and replaced by others. MK Party President Jacob Zuma has ordered an investigation into the allegations. The party's King Shetswayo regional leader Mfundo Kubisa says members in the region have been able to nominate candidates through the party's processes.
4: All the while, 109 wards, we have got a ward councillor candidate elected or nominated by the people on the ground in the wards. We don't have any issues. It's all system goes. In this region, we don't have serious issues. Only two wards in Umlalazi municipality that were affected. However, we are dealing with those issues directly. We have already engaged the people affected, and the people are on the mood of campaigning, the mood of supporting Umkhonto weSizwe.
1: Tigrayan rebels are reported to be abandoning their capital, Mekelle, 10 days after launching an offensive against the Ethiopian government. Residents say that rebel fighters and equipment are being loaded onto trucks. The BBC's Caleb Modges has the details.
5: This is a major setback for Tigrayan forces. Residents in the regional capital say the Tigrayan authorities have been leaving Mekelle in large numbers. Soldiers and equipment are being loaded onto trucks. Witnesses also reported looting overnight. The regional capital is now reportedly surrounded by federal troops and allied militias, while Tigrayan fighters were reportedly abandoning positions. The pro-government Tigray Peace Forces said They had taken full control of the airport and were clearing the city.
1: Your top story at 6 o'clock this evening. The chairperson of the Parliament's Portfolio Committee on Corporate Governance and Traditional Affairs, William Kize, says Parliament is developing regulations to allow it to have what it says in whether National Treasury can withhold funds to municipalities or not. That's a wrap of news for today. From myself, Tracy Vilitham, stay safe and take care.
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up Saturday night, 8 minutes after 6 p.m. Welcome to it, dear listeners. I'm Nicholas Spillay, and this is the local lockdown, only on your favorite station, Lotus FM. I hope you're doing well. I hope you're having a fab Saturday. I hope you're having a fab fasting month. It's been great so far. All the best to all those that have been fasting for Pital Park, as well as Prastasi. You guys are absolutely phenomenal. But if you're not fasting, you're also phenomenal, right? There's a lot of stigma going around about people being judged because they don't want to fast and all those kind of things. But we shouldn't be worried about all of that, guys. It's a beautiful time in whatever way you decide that you want to observe this time. God will still bless you either way, right? Anyways, welcome to the show. I'm here for your Saturday entertainment between now and 9 p.m. It's going to be a great one indeed because I am pumped up. This week has been absolutely busy. And I know there's tons of stress coming on from you guys as we head into the beginning of a brand new month. Happy October, just by the way, 3rd of October today. And I know there's also a lot of stress because petrol price is increasing next week and all of that is currently playing on our minds, but no worries. Saturdays is to chill. That's exactly what we do right here on the local lockdown. First hour of the show, you know how we do it. Some warm-up tracks coming your way along with Fresh from the Soil. I also have some epic tracks from the late Danny Harris, who we have sadly lost last week. You would have heard other shows cover it already, but I'm here to do a tribute to him. That's coming up just after 6:30 in the second hour of the show. If you checked out our social medias, on the deep dive, I have the Styler Music Academy in studio with me. That's going to be great. And of course, your Chutney Jol, third hour of the show. The poll is already up on our WhatsApp channel. If you are not on the Lotus FM WhatsApp channel, pop a message to us on our WhatsApp line, 071-613-7803, and I will have that link sent to you. But right now, I'm ready to kick the show off. I hope you are as well. Let's go!

0: Productions with this one, Ram Chale, back to back with Rumalia Se Mar Mar, brand new from Praneel Sundar, as well as Risa Mudli, the vocals behind that one. If you've just tuned in and if you're clock watching on the clock right now, it shows me 1818. No 1818 for you guys, we're fasting. All right, so guys, coming up next, fresh from the soil. Every week I feature one brand new fresh song from the children of our soils. Last week I had Sadie Tagart with her brand new release, Narayana Lakshmi, and it was brilliant. And with that being said, because it is the holy month of Pratasi, she decided to release another one this past week. Absolutely amazing track. I cannot wait for you to hear it. It's called Rama Sita and it is produced once again by Neo Govindsamy, absolutely talented producer in my eyes, guys. This guy is brilliant. Neo, wonderful stuff. And go ahead and you can check out his socials, Neo Rocks, and you can just go and find it. You can literally Google it and it'll come up, all of his music that he has produced. Brilliant stuff. Alright, so Sadie Tagart, here's Rama Sita. And then coming up after this, just after 6:30, tribute to Danny Harris. I've got all those epic tunes coming your way as we slowly make our way to the deep dive that's coming up from 7 p.m. Pop me a WhatsApp, 071-613-7803. Let me know what you think of this one, fresh from the soil, only on The Local Lockdown with myself, Nicholas Palay.
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4: It is Lotus FM on your Saturday night, 25 minutes after 6 p.m. If you've just tuned in, what you just heard was Fresh from the Soil, brand new track coming in from the talented Sadie Tagar Ramasita, produced by Neo Govansami. Brilliant one indeed. Something that is so soulful during this blessed month of Pratasi. So guys, coming up just after 6:30 is our tribute to the great Danny Harris. I've got some amazing tracks remembering him for the amazing artist that he is. Brilliant stuff. I'm so glad that we have all of this music to pay in commemoration to him. That's coming up just after 6:30. But right now, here's one from Dizzy D. Yadavadu Uru Varudan Nan.

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1: 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Brothers, listen up. What's happening to women in our country should concern every one of us. 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But let me ask you, brother, what do you do when your friend hits or threatens his partner, when he disrespects women? Do you laugh it off, keep quiet, look away, or do you say, no, not here, not on my watch? Maybe you saw it growing up. Break the chain. Speak up. Act. Report it. 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
9: Right now, dear listeners, on the show, we pause to honor a true legend in the Durban music scene and a pioneer of South African live guitar performances. This past Thursday, we lost the great Danny Harris, founder, leader, and lead guitarist of the iconic group, The Raiders. Now, for decades, Danny was the heartbeat of Durban's dance floors, from timeless classics like Chesgay Special and Bullfight to his signature guitar work that inspired generations of local musicians. Danny didn't just play the guitar, he made it speak. Even in his later years, when health challenges meant adapting to his style to play with just two fingers, his passion never dimmed. He remained a master of his craft, a beloved mentor, and a devoted minister of music right to the end. Tonight on The Local Lockdown, we celebrate his life, his legacy, and the amazing sound he gave to our cities. Turn your radios up as we pay tribute to the late, great Danny Harris and the music of The Raiders. So right now, what's going to happen is I'm giving you 15 minutes of non-stop music, and then I'm going to pause for a little bit to take some of your messages and voice notes in tribute of Danny Harris, and then we're going to continue with the music all the way up to 7 p.m. Always special right here on The Local Lockdown.
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0: This one goes by the name of He'll Have a Go. Danny Harris, the tribute right here on the local lockdown. Back to back with this. Well, we kicked off the tribute with the Chess Gay special. You gotta love that one, right? Then we had Guitar Boogie, Squares, and of course, He'll Have a Go. Tons of messages coming through on the WhatsApp line. Here's a voice note that came in. Let's have a listen to this one.
1: Welcome, Nicholas Billy. I would like to send my condolences and sympathies to the Danny Harris family. Yes, he is a legend, and we highly respected him for his music and his talent. He is a real legend. We really will miss him. We'll miss his music. We want to say how grateful and thankful we are to have him around us in the early days. This message comes from Monty Naidu in Johannesburg. Bye for now.
0: Thank you so much for that voice note, Monty Naidu. And with that, I've got three more tracks on the tribute coming up. I've got the radio special, Exodus, together with Hum Bevafa, the instrumental. So I'm going to hit this triple play, and that's going to take us to 7 p.m., where we come back for the local lockdown deep dive. And tonight, I've got students coming in from the Deshan Sylla Music Academy. They are already in, actually, and we're currently setting up. And the deep dive, obviously, is going to be special. Every week is special. We love new and local talent at its very best. So if you don't have our WhatsApp line, save 071-613-7803. Save it, because we are expecting all of your comments, compliments and voice notes in the next couple of minutes on the deep dive. But right now, here's that triple play on the Danny Harris tribute. Catch you after 7.

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12: 2 minutes after 7 p.m. Good evening and welcome to the Local Lockdown. I'm Nicholas Pillay, right here on Lotus FM with the... Guys, I'm super excited for the segment. It is going to be brilliant. I promise you, you will not regret listening in. Right now, we are diving into the 50-minute deep dive, raw, uncut future of South African musical talent. In studio with us tonight, we've got three incredible young minds from the Stylam Music Academy and the Guru Gopalan School of Drums. These are the singers and the players and the creators that are shaping tomorrow's soundtrack. Now, let's go straight into it. Quick fire intros. Let's start from that side. Name, age, what you want to be when you grow up.
13: Panikam, my name is Kim Pillay. I'm 12 years old. And when I grow up, I want to be a music producer.
14: Vanakkam, my name is Yashin, and I am 16 years old. When I grow up, I think I want to be an engineer.
15: Vanakkam, my name is Dharini, I'm 12. I'm from the Stylam Music Academy, and I really would like to be a lawyer.
12: Awesome stuff. So we've got lawyer, we've got, engineer. Lawyer, engineer, and music producer. Welcome to the show, guys. It's so good to have you here. There's so much of bright smiles. We need to take some pictures to show our listeners what I am seeing right now. Welcome to the show. Welcome to the local lockdown on Lotus FM. It's so good to have you all here. So, Kian and Dharini, you are from the Stylam Music Academy, correct? And Yash, you are from the Guru Gopalan School of Drums. Tell us a little bit more about the Guru Gopalan School of Drums.
14: So, the GGSD was... It started with our Mahaguru, Guru Gopalan Govinda, and he taught our Guru, Guru Deshan Stylam Naidu. Then, after Mahaguru passed away, Guru learnt under Guru Ashley Kiston, our Param Guru, and then he founded the GGSD in 2011, and this year we celebrate our GGSD 15-year anniversary of the GGSD.
12: Beautiful stuff. Well done. Awesome. Brilliant. I love it. All right. So from the three of you, let's start with Dharini first, right? What instrument or what is your role at the Music Academy? And also, what song made you realize, man, I want to do this for the rest of my life?
15: So when I was around maybe 3 years old, one song really stuck out to me, which was Thirinirinne Kakum. So my dad and my granny and my grandfather always used to sing it around, and it really made me realize this is for me. And yeah.
12: Beautiful. Okay, let's go, Yash.
14: So I play the tabla, I've been playing for 10 years now. I started when I was 6, and the song that made me fall in love with music was Marudamale, because after Kavidi and stuff, we'd get those CDs. I remember one of Guru's CDs, it had the song Marudamale, and that was a song that made me fall in love with music.
12: Beautiful.
13: So the one song that made me fall in love with music was Kanda Muruga. So when I was 7, I was learning under Guru. That was one of the first songs he taught me, and the more I sang it, the more I fell in love with music.
12: That is absolutely beautiful. So, Dharini, you said Dharini Nekakam. Can you sing that song? Let's get a line or two from you. Just to show the listeners what we are working with on the 15-minute deep dive. Let's go.

Awesome. I was hoping, let's give her a round of applause. I was hoping for her to go longer, but nevertheless, it's okay. That's just a little bit of a taste of what's to come on the Local Lockdown Deep Dive. All right, so there's our three amazing interviewees coming in tonight. We have Dharani and Kian from the Style of Music Academy and Yash from the Guru Gopalan School of Drums. Let's go into a song. We're talking more to them on the other side of this.

0: Govinda Ram Bhajan Medley by Deshant Style and Naidu, an epic one to listen to during this holy month of Pratasi. If you've just tuned in, welcome to the show. It is the Local Lockdown Deep Dive, and I'm in studio with three amazingly talented pupils from the Silent Music Academy and the Guru Gopalan School of Drums. So, Dharani, Yash, and Kian, what was the very first piece of music that you learned to play perfectly without looking at the notes?
1: The first ever piece I've learned, I mastered without looking at the notes, was probably Murugai, You're My Shining Star.
0: I have a 2-year-old daughter who loves that song. Loves it to bits. So

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1: Awesome stuff. So we got the singer of Muluga, You Are My Shining Star. The singer is?
2: Nelisha Govender.
1: Nelisha Govender. Beautifully talented individual indeed. All right. So awesome. Three amazing songs. All the songs that you guys told me is such soulful songs, soulful melodies. It's songs that make you happy, right? And I could see when you were telling me the name of the songs, there was this sort of smiles on your faces. Beautiful stuff. All right. So what makes training at the Sylhet Music Academy and the Guru Gopalan School of Drums different from just practicing in your bedrooms?
2: So the difference between training at the academy and training at home is that when at the academy, you get a one-on-one connection with Guru, and you get a guide. You get him to guide you with anything wrong, like if you make mistakes.
3: So at the GGSD, I would say the difference is, so you get the same amount of guidance from your guru. He helps you with like things in life and everything. There's a lot of lessons and values that he teaches us, but there's also that same level of connection with the other students. Like I built so many bonds from there. I have my annas that helped me, so there's a lot that's different. Yeah.
0: So I think it's a lot of the guidance as well, not only in music, but in life as well. Guru gives such great advice. And what's also special is the bonds I have with my brothers and sisters from both the Sylhet Music Academy and the Guru Gopalan School of Drums.
1: Awesome stuff. So let's go with Yash on this one. Yash, what is the most amount of people you've played for in an audience?
3: Oh, that's a good question. I think I would say in a total audience, I would say when we played here last year, I think.
1: At Lotus,
3: mm-hmm. Yeah. So because the radio is very big, I would say that's the biggest audience we have.
0: So I think one of the biggest performance I've ever done would probably be Muruga Saranam, which our guru gives us the privilege to perform in every year. It's a lot of people, I would say.
1: Mm-hmm. Mm-hmm.
2: So one, like the biggest audience I've ever performed for was probably around India. Last year we went to India.
1: Wow.
2: Through Guru's presence. And I think that's the biggest audience.
1: So with that being said, right, you guys have performed in front of big audiences. I'm sure you get nervous, right? How do you get over those nerves before you perform?
3: So, as a tabla player, you don't really perform alone. And I would say that's like the biggest pro, because you don't have to do those things alone. You always have those other people there to help you, and that's why, and that's how I get over my nerves. I go and talk to those other people.
0: So, I really try to keep my head clear and distracted and to not overthink the song. And I also start maybe doing some vocal exercises in a quiet corner. And then I'll go around and start encouraging everyone to keep my mind off the song.
2: So when I get nervous, what I do is I take a deep breath in, I count downwards from 5, and I take a deep breath out.
1: Can you show us, please?
2: 5, 4, 3, 2, 1.
1: And the nerves are just gone. That is brilliant. I think I'm going to use that. All right, let's get into a track. So the song that I have lined up is in the voice of Dharani. Do you know what song I'm talking about? No. It goes by the name of Tiruparam Kundratil Nee Sirital Muruga. What can we expect from listening to this song?
0: It's a very beautiful song. I know the meaning. I had a look at it. My guru showed me. It's so beautiful, and it perfectly describes Lord Muruga.
1: Beautiful stuff. All right, let's get into it.
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0: Absolutely beautiful stuff coming in right here on the Deep Dive. This one, Dharani Ponnan from the Style of Music Academy. I had a couple of messages coming in on our WhatsApp line, like this one from Soma. Oh my God, these children sing beautifully. Bless them and you as well, or as me. Thank you so much. One coming in from Patsy. Our children, precious gift from God. So talented and admirable. Keep those positive vibes. Guys, what do you all say to that?
1: Thank you.
2: Thank you.
0: So you can send through your messages on 071-613-7803. Send us a voice note. Send us a message. What you think of what you are listening to on the Deep Dive. All right, let's get straight back into it. Now, looking at the three of you, between the three of you, who's the absolute perfectionist from the three of you?
2: I would definitely say it's Dharani. Yeah.
0: Does she like stress you out because she wants everything to be perfect? Can you, Kian is laughing about something. Did a story come to your mind?
3: I think it's most of the times when we're recording songs.
0: What does she do?
3: So, she tries to correct you, and she gives you, like, if you really can't do it, she gives you the look.
0: The look. Well, do you know what the look looks like? Can you show us the look?
3: I can't do it. I've attempted it, but I can't do it.
0: Do you know what he's talking about?
1: Yes.
0: You do? What's the look then?
1: My guru calls it the Chandramukhi look.
0: The Chandramukhi, she's like, like.
3: Yes.
0: Like, yo, the big eyes. And I can imagine that. That's scary stuff. And then when that happens, you do what she says.
3: Yeah.
0: That's brilliant. That is brilliant. Okay, and so Dharani, you like perfection.
1: Yes.
0: Right? What drives you to perfection? Hard question, I know.
1: I think I love to get things right. I think that's what keeps me confident mm-hmm. and motivated to continue singing and playing tabla and harmonium. It just makes me feel good about myself and I do something great.
0: Beautiful stuff. Listeners at home, just FYI, your ages for the listeners one more time. Kian?
3: I'm 12.
0: 12. Yash?
2: 16.
1: I'm 12.
0: 12, 12, 16. These are youngsters out here that are performing like this. The music that we've been listening to so far is nothing short of perfection. It is absolutely brilliant. And I can see why you guys went to India to perform. Tell us a little bit about that.
1: So, sorry, our guru gave us the wonderful opportunity to perform on the prestigious stage called the Music Academy in Chennai. We got to perform alongside a band, which was really cool, I think. And it's just such a wonderful experience, and we're so grateful for our guru.
2: So, a little bit more, it's basically Guru was accepting this award, the Global Maestro Award in India, from the Logo Inise Geetam. So, this is like a very prestigious award, so there was a lot of, it was a big performance, and then Guru gave us the opportunity to come perform with him. He took, I think it was 14 students from both the GGSD and Style of Music Academy, seven boys from the GGSD and seven students from SMA. And we got to go spend 10 days from the 5th of July to the 15th of July, 2025, in India.
3: Yeah. So, basically, they've said most of the stuff. But to all of us, it was one of the biggest opportunities and experiences you would ever get in your whole entire life.
0: I can imagine.
3: Yeah.
0: So, with that, Kian, whilst I have you on the mic, what was your favorite thing to eat whilst you were there? You can say it. It's okay.
3: There were just so many things. I can't really.
0: Dharani?
1: I think the curries and everything were very different, but I think I enjoyed the idli and the sambar the most.
0: I knew someone was going to say idli and sambar. Yash, you?
2: Okay, I'll be honest, right? I know they don't want to say it, but the KFC in India is very nice.
0: That's good. It's okay, the KFC in India is better than here.
2: Yes, definitely.
0: Kian?
3: So I made up my mind.
0: Okay.
3: Dosa.
0: Yes. Okay. But the curries, where are the better curries? Here in South Africa, Durban or India?
1: Well, they're both very great. They're different, but I can't pick. I think I love both equally.
0: Okay, so here's a question. Here's a question for you guys. Would you prefer having a mutton bunny? Listeners, I know we're fasting, right? But would you prefer having a mutton bunny with a curry from India or a curry from Durban?
1: Curry from Durban.
0: Yash?
2: Curry from Durban, yeah.
3: Curry from Durban.
0: That settles it. We have the better food. All right, let's get into the next track, Murugan's Love. This is why the Guru Gopalan School of Drums. We're going to hit a double play now. Back to back with this one, we're going to have a song from Kian Pillay, Adi Sakti.
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0: In on the Saturday night, Adi Sakti, Kian Pillay, right here on Lotus FM. If you've just tuned in, welcome to the show. It is the Local Lockdown Deep Dive with myself, Nicholas Pillay. And we have a little treat for our amazing listeners, our little kids. They're going to be playing something or slash singing something live for us. So we have Yash currently set up with the drums, and we're going to have Dharani and Kian singing a track for us. And then we're going to go into a song, and we're coming back with some of your WhatsApp messages. So if you have any questions that you would like to ask our guests, pop us a message, 071-613-7803. All right, kids, are you ready?
1: Yes.
2: Yes.
3: Five, six, seven, eight.

0: Beautiful one coming in from DSN, Narasimha Deva Ram Bhajan, an absolutely amazing one. If you've just tuned in, welcome to it. It is the deep dive on the local lockdown. In studio, two students coming in from the Style of Music Academy, that is Dharani and Kian, as well as Yash from the Guru Gobalan School of Drums. And that song that we just heard before this, what is the name of the song that your guys sang?
1: Inbavinayagane.
0: And if you were listening from the beginning of the segment, we were talking about how Dharani gives this look when she wants something to be perfect. And we all saw it in studio. There was, I felt like she was going to hit you with the headphones. Kian, that's brilliant, but awesome stuff. And we actually have one more song that we want to treat our listeners to. But before we do that, let's go into the WhatsApp line and let's see what the listeners are telling us on this beautiful night. So let's start off right from here. Good evening to the beautiful, aspiring, shining stars. Such amazing songs. My favorite one was Inbavinayagane, coming in from Jay Shout in Santon.
1: Thank you.
2: Thank you.
0: All right, let's come in. Next one from Padma out in Reservoir Hills. Beautifully played, Guru Styler will be blessed for grooming these young kids.
1: Thank you so much.
0: All right, here's another one coming through from... There's so many messages, guys. Thanks for hosting our beautiful students from Guru Gobalan School of Drums and Style of Music Academy on the show. We are extremely proud of Yash, Dharani and Kian. Well done. From Auntie Sash, Uncle Martin, Sarveshan and Rishalen.
1: Thank you. Thank you, Auntie Sash.
0: Awesome stuff. These kids are so talented. Keep up the good work. Lots of love. Tina Naika out in Shellcross. Next one, Vanakkam to all talented youngsters, so proud of them, reach for the stars, lots of love from Vijay Naya out in South Beach. Okay, so here's another voice note that came through, let's have a listen, guys.
3: Vanakkam, Nicholas Pillay, I'm so proud of you and Radio Lotus for allowing these children to be exposed to South Africa and to all the other areas that are listening to these children. They are excellent, and you can see they have good training from Styler Naidu, Deshan Styler Naidu. And he is allowing our children to have breakthroughs in their life, sending them to India and perfecting them in whatever they are adhering to. I'm really thankful to Radio Lotus and to you for exposing these lovely children.
1: Thank you so much.
0: Beautiful stuff. And one more I'm taking. Well done to the amazing group. Simply Brilliant from Cyrus out in Pinetown. So obviously we cannot go through all of the messages, right? But you guys are seeing all of the messages that are coming through. That is brilliant. And of course the videos from the live renditions, I will post it up on our social medias. So with that being said, we actually only have about 6 minutes left on the 50-minute deep dive. We're going to go into this song. I'm going to play a song and we'll come back with our goodbyes. What song do you have for us now?
1: Atma Rama.
0: Atma Rama. Why did you guys select that song, Atma Rama?
1: We chose it for the month of Patasi and yeah.
0: Awesome stuff. Well, here it is.

0: Man, the deep dive so far has been absolutely amazing. This one right here, Achyutam Keshavam Krishna Dhamodaram. Gotta love it, man, from the Style of Music Academy. Before this, you heard Atma Rama from Dharani, Kian, and Yash. That was brilliant. If you missed it, no worries. Those videos will be posted up on all our socials. Follow us at Lotus FM. Talking about socials, where can our listeners follow you guys and your journey in music?
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0: What can they search for?
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0: So with that being said, 5 years from now, where do you guys see yourselves 5 years from now? Let's start with Kian.
2: So right now, I'm just planning on getting school done. But in my music life, I plan on taking my music to the next level, as in being more advanced, more experienced, and closer to God.
1: So honestly speaking, I don't really give it much thought. We've already been given, you know, so many opportunities by our guru. For example, we were blessed to perform on the prestigious stage of the Music Academy in Chennai, and for this we will be forever grateful to our guru. But I just want to make my family and my guru proud, and I'm not really about the pain.
3: So, I agree with Dharani. I haven't given it much thought, but next 5 years, I think I'll be focusing more on, like, my life, because I know I'll be out of school and stuff. But if you think about it musically, I don't know. I don't know if I'd be, I think I'd be teaching at least, or helping. I'm not sure about accompanying and stuff yet, but we'll see, I guess. Yeah.
0: Awesome stuff. And with that, is there anyone you guys would like to give a shout out to?
3: I think the best shout out we could give is to our guru, and like a big thank you as well, because without him we wouldn't be the people we are today, and we wouldn't be here, as well as our parents, and we'd like to say thank you to them because they've done a lot for us as well. They're also the big reason we're here. Any shout outs?
1: Shout out to everyone else from the Style of Music Academy and the Guru Gopalan School of Drums. You guys play such a big part in our life, and we love you so much.
0: Kian, I'm sure there's someone you want to give a shout out to.
2: So they basically said most of the stuff. But personally, me, I want to give a shout out to my mom and my dad. Without them, I wouldn't be here. I wouldn't be in these clothes. I wouldn't be under here, under the ceiling here. And
0: I like Kian. He's very philosophical in his thinking. You don't want to give a shout out to your girlfriend?
2: I don't have one, and I won't have one. I'm telling you now.
0: That was a very quick answer. Well, kids, it's been great having you in studio. Nothing short of amazing. That brings us to an end of tonight's 50-minute deep dive on the local lockdown. Huge respect to the future of South African music, because that's what's sitting in front of me right here. The future of South African music. Our brilliant students from the Style of Music Academy and the Guru Gopalan School of Drums. Keep your eyes and ears on these names, because I promise you, you will be hearing more from them. So for more information on enrollment, upcoming shows, the student showcases, check out the Academy on social media. Follow Deshan Style and Naidu. And I'm Nicholas Willey, and we're taking you into the next hour of heat on the other side of this with your Chutney tracks. So this is how it works with the Chutney Jol, right? You got to vote the order that you want the songs to play in. So if you haven't voted as yet, go ahead to our Lotus FM WhatsApp channel. The tracks are there, song numbers 1 to 7. Just vote for the one you want to play next. The names of the songs are not there because obviously it's a surprise. But right now, to end off the 50-minute deep dive, is the Garuda Gamana Reprise by Deshan Styler Naidu.

0: South Africa, this is our moment. Join us for the Night of Hope for South Africa on the 25th of October, 2026 at Bethsaida Ministries, Phoenix, Durban. 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
3: Chutney and Nagara right here on the Local Lockdown. 5 minutes after 8, and you vote the order that you want your songs to be played in. 7 songs lined up, and the voting poll is put up on our WhatsApp channel, the Lotus FM WhatsApp channel. 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If you're not on the WhatsApp channel, pop a message to 071-613-7803 and I will send you the link. So, with that being said, are you ready for a hot hour coming up? Based on the listeners' votes tonight, the popular song choice is song number 2, coming in as the most voted. And we're going to go straight into it. Song number 2 on the Chutney Jaw, feeling hot, hot, hot. The Tamil version, DJ Dizzy D. Let's go.
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3: 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I'm Nicholas Pillay, your boy with that extra buttergy, bringing in that smoothness on your Saturday night, man. And it's a vibe, guys. You're like manipulating the votes at the very last minute, because I look at the WhatsApp poll for the Chutney Jol at the top of the hour. So I have the songs already set in order. And next thing, boom, boom, boom, you're manipulating the votes. And then a song that's supposed to be played as like the third song is coming in first. And it's crazy. But anyways, going into a double play on the Chutney Jol right now, because song numbers 3 and 5 have equal amount of votes. It is actually two DJ Avesh songs selected by you amazing listeners. So that is coming in up next. I've got Pour Some Whiskey in My Glass, the DJ Avesh remix, and South African Ladki. So South African Ladki is song number 5, and Pour Some Whiskey in My Glass is song number 3. Let's go!

0: Yo, it's a magical love. पल भर में जादू क्या हो गया है. Yo, it's Raymond Ram Narang, the music boy from Trinidad and Tobago, and you are listening to DJ Nicholas Pile on Lotus FM, South Africa. I love you.
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Epic stuff coming in from DJ Shivash Munilal, Bean Scotter, Raisha on the Chutney Jol, taking us to exactly 8:30. It is Lotus FM on your Saturday night. We've got 30 minutes to go on the show, and then we have the Dance Lab coming up afterwards with the Quick Fix Javan. Epic stuff. So far on the Chutney Jol, we had song numbers 2, that is Hot Hot Hot DJ Dizzy D. Song number 3, Possum Whiskey DJ Avesh. South African Ladaki by DJ Avesh came in after that. Song number 5 and song number 7 out, which means we are left with song numbers 1, 4, and 6. Based on the listeners' votes on the WhatsApp poll on our Lotus FM WhatsApp channel, song number 1 is coming in next. And it goes a little something like this.

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And as voted from you amazing listeners, we've got two more songs left on the Chutney Joel, which I am going to hit back to back right now. And that is song number 6 coming in with 5 votes. Song number 4 coming in with 4 votes. So I've got Nagara Touch's Daradio Najana coming in at song number 6. And song number 4 I have Kumari Ambige with her medley.

Nothing like a good old-fashioned Kumari Ambige medley. Parkapoda Var right here on the local lockdown. 15 minutes to go before we hit 9 p.m. and 15 minutes to go before we hit the dance lab with the quick fix, Javan. He's going to be here soon and he's going to take you all the way to midnight. So do stay tuned to us right here on Lotus FM. But that does it for my bit for tonight. I'm going to leave you with 15 minutes of non-stop chutney between now and 9. I hope you have a beautiful rest of your weekend and I hope you have a beautiful next week for the new week rather for the month of October. It's been a good start to October. It is only the 3rd. Before you know it, we will be celebrating Christmas. I love Christmas. December is my favorite time of the year. I don't know about you guys, but yeah, that's me. And of course, guys, all the best for the petrol price increase next week, Wednesday. God help us all. But hey, you know what? We just got to go with it, right? And see where this life takes us. All right. With that being said, from myself, Nicholas Pillay, it's been an honor. It's been a pleasure. As always, you listeners are absolutely amazing. I love each and every one of you. You guys rock. I've got a busy weekend ahead of me. I'm out in Johannesburg tomorrow for an event. So that's looking quite nice. I'm doing a bit of traveling from tomorrow, but yeah, I'm actually going to be in Johannesburg a lot in the next couple of weeks. So yeah, but one in particular, you got to stay tuned to Lotus FM to find out about that one. And of course, follow me on socials at DJ Nicholas Pillay. If you want to see videos of all the guests that we feature on the show, it's all on my TikTok. Follow me at DJ, or not DJ, at Nicholas Pillay. You'll find it as you pop up, as you type it into TikTok. But yeah, please follow me. That brings us to the end of the show. And huge love to everyone across the airwaves who made the local lockdown part of their Saturday night. Up next is the Dance Lab, so you know the party don't stop. I'm Nicholas Pillay, signing off for now. Enjoy the rest of your weekend. Take care of each other. And lock back in with me next week, Saturday, at 6 p.m. Good night.

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1: We top up your dopamine, serotonin, oxytocin, and endorphins with Feel Good Friday. Who doesn't love a good braai? Thousands of hungry South Africans gathered, hoping to make history by breaking the world record for the biggest cookout. More than 500 braai stations were fired up for the attempt. South Africa could soon have another world record. The journey to the 2027 Africa Cup of Nations has officially kicked off. If you have your Bafana jersey hiding in the cupboard, this might be the perfect time to get it out and show the boys some support.
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3: Hello, party people. 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Welcome aboard Venga Airways. After takeoff, we'll pump up the sound system because we're

0: Ibiza. When I was a kid, I thought they sang me going to eat pizza. 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Oh yeah, let's get it started.
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0: Hey, what's up, party people? It's Jovan the Quick Fix on a Saturday night, 9 p.m. to 12 at night. You know what time it is? It's time for the Dance Lab. It's time for us to bring the club to your house this Saturday night, the first Saturday of October. And speaking of the first Saturday of October, I mean, it's just November, December. That's two more months. Just two more months. And we in party month. And you guys know, in Durban, December is not just a month, it's a lifestyle. So I can't wait for the festive season to approach. It's approaching very fast, like 2026 just started and now we're almost at the end of the year. But hey, you know what time it is? It's time to get this party started. It's 30 minutes of non-stop music coming your way and I'll be doing your shout-outs from the WhatsApp line on the other side of it. If you send through voice notes, I'll be playing those in between the music. The number is 071-613-7803. I'd love to hear from you guys, man. I'd really love to hear from you. Send me a voice note. Keep it like 10 to 15 seconds, not too long. Send me a voice note. Tell me what you're up to. Tell me what you're doing. Tell me what you're looking forward to. If there are any birthdays during the week, what you're eating, eh? Just make it fun, make it fun, make it happen. Let's make it happen here on the show. That's what we're about. We're here to make it jump, to make it happen here. So send me your voice notes and I'd love to hear from you. I'll be live on TikTok throughout the show as well. I'll be going live in the next 5 minutes. So just wait for 5 minutes and you will check me out live there on TikTok on Lotus FM. Just search up Lotus FM on TikTok. You'll find our page. You'll see that red ring around our profile logo. That means we're live. Click on that logo. You will see us. You'll see me. You'll see me, Jovan the Quick Fix, in the Lotus FM studio at SABC headquarters here. And you'll know, you'll see what the interior of our station looks like. You'll see what I look like. You'll get to experience a whole vibe. So come on through. Come on through. Have some fun with us on the live stream. Can't wait to see you there. And yes, we had that karaoke session. That's my favorite part of the show. Coming up in the next half hour. That's straight after 30 minutes of non-stop music. We had the music trivia coming up in the next hour. So stay tuned for that one. And you know something about my music trivia. You guys know, my regulars know this, that now you know, you need to listen attentively to what happens in the first half an hour of the show, because I ask you questions based on this. Right. That's a little bit of a hint. Okay. Some hot Hollywood and Bollywood hits coming your way right now. We got Bombay Vikings, Nisha B and Ravi B, Savita Singh and many more. But you know, there's so many people sending me this video on Instagram, on TikTok and stuff. It's this boy from India. And it goes like this way. He says, "Hello, I'm Jovan." Right? Jovan, right? He says, "Hello, I'm Jovan. And you know what time it is? It's disco time." I don't know if you saw that video. I get sent that video so many times. But you know what I'm going to do? I'm going to take inspiration from that right now. And I'm going to say, "Hey, everybody. I'm Jovan, and you know what time it is? It's time for me to play you the hit single from the movie Kalhona Ho. It's the time to disco." Right here on Lotus FM, the Dance Lab, every Saturday night, where we bring you the hottest club anthems all night long. Let's get it. Here we go.

Hi, Jovan. Awesome music for this afternoon. Hope everybody's having a wonderful weekend. Lots of love from Vanessa Neck of Amsinto. Bye.

0: Donna.
1: 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Looking forward to another fabulous show. 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Sending them lots of love. 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
4: Hi Joe, loving the vibes and the show. I just want to give a little shout out for someone. Happy birthday, Nishani. Hope you have the best day tomorrow. Lots of love from Nikki. Also, keep rocking the show.

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2: Good evening, dear Jovan. Hope you're well. A big shout out to you, your family, my Lotus family and friends, Maggie and Sherlyn Chetty, Lalitha Munyan, Moni Governor, Vinay Premla, Radhika Sula, Patman Anita Chetty, Patsy, Rani, Ritesh, Ranjini Reddy, and Premila Governor. 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You take care, my dear. 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Hina Naika, Shankar.

0: Hello, Johan. Welcome. Welcome to your show, The Sea Bay. We missed you for a few weeks, but now you are back. I wonder if it's possible if you can play that song, I Got Married to the Buriah's Wife. I don't know what the name of the song, but that's how I know how it goes. I Got Married to the Buriah's Wife. Thank you. Bye.
1: 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Keep it locked on. Here's wishing Conrad and Inga Carter a very happy wedding anniversary. 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Thank you.

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3: Yes, and that was 30 minutes of non-stop music that we just came back from right now. First up on that, we had It's the Time to Disco from the movie Kal Ho Na Ho. After that was Kanta Rani. That was the mashup. Savita Singh and Naval Chatalal. Followed by Roxanne, Arizona Zervas. Apje Sakoi. That was the cover done by Nisha B and Ravi B. Mucho Mambo, Sway, the other word for that song. And we had O'Carroll from Bombay Vikings, You Make Me Feel by Cobra Starship. We had that one on the end of 30 minutes of non-stop music. If you just tuned in, welcome to the show. It's a Dance Lab with myself, Jovan the Quick Fix, only on Lotus FM. Thank you so much for all your messages, all the shoutouts on the WhatsApp line. There's a few that I didn't go through yet, but I'm going to get to them right now. Let's go from the top. All right. Hi, Javan. Awesome show as always. Please wish Sita Lagan Prasad a happy birthday. Lots of love from Robin and Asha Radhalal. Lovely. Lalita Munyan. Good evening, Javan. Looking forward to the dance. I'm wishing Maggie and Shailen Chetty, Tina Naika, Molly Govinda, and Annette Premlal a wonderful evening. I see the whole squad is here tonight. That's lovely. Hey, somebody just says, hey. Hey, Kubs. Kubs is the name. Ah, lovely. Hey there. Welcome to the show. Hey, Anit Premlal. This is House of Jovan. First Saturday in the month, you should be spinning. Yes, I should be doing cartwheels and doing backflips here, man. What happened? You forgot the trend. Yes, we're going to be spinning. We're going to be making it happen here tonight. We're going to be making a jump on the dance lab tonight. Yeah, and that's about it for our shout-outs for now. And if you didn't send through your shout-out and you want to send a shout-out through, our next shout-out slot is at 11 p.m. So at 11 p.m., just send through a voice note or send through a message and we'll have that read out for you or played on air at 11 p.m. Right now, it is time for karaoke. The karaoke session, it's my favorite part of the show where you sing along to the songs I play on air. I've got 4 songs for you today and all you got to do is go onto your WhatsApp, because I know that you're going to be singing anyway, right? These songs, when these songs play, you, there's no doubt that you're going to be singing. So while you're singing, just click on the voice record button on your WhatsApp on Lotus FM's contact, of course, and send it through to us. It'll be completely anonymous. No one's going to know it's you unless you say your name. And it's all about the good vibe. It's all about feeling the same energy all across South Africa and enjoying the same energy together. Hey, that's what it's about. So let's hear you sing it. That number again, 071-613-7803. And I want to hear you sing it with me. Our first one is a chutney banger and it goes like this.

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I'm not chasing a Surasajane, Baba. Yo, yo, it's your one quick fix. 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
1: Our next story takes us to Richmond, Texas. A family's pet goose is being hailed as a hero for alerting the sleeping family to a fire that erupted in their barn.
2: Wow.
1: Now, Bert Kerber said he was asleep in front of the TV when he was roused by the honking of the family's pet goose, cleverly named Goosey. But for his efforts, Goosey will be able to live another year without being Christmas dinner. This gives you goosebumps, doesn't it?
3: Yo, that was too soon. But lovely promo done over there for that, well, about the goose alerting its owner at the barn. But right now, we still at karaoke. We still got the karaoke session going on. And this next one is an English song. It's a classic. And it's something you probably never heard in a very long time. And I'd love to hear you sing it. I'd love to hear you sing along. It's an easy one to catch on with. Even if you never heard it before, it's a very easy one to catch on with. And yeah, thank you all so much for your voice notes so far. You guys are on fire. Keep it coming. Let's go.
4: I'll tell you what I think. I think she's a cow. She's let you down too many times now. Let's go for a drink.

0: We top up your dopamine, serotonin, oxytocin, and endorphins with Feel Good Friday. Who doesn't love a good braai? Thousands of hungry South Africans gathered, hoping to make history by breaking the world record for the biggest cookout. More than 500 braai stations were fired up for the attempt. South Africa could soon have another world record. The journey to the 2027 Africa Cup of Nations has officially kicked off. If you have your Bafana jersey hiding in the cupboard, this might be the perfect time to get it out and show the boys some support.
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2: Yes, it's the Dance Lab with Jovan, the Quick Fix. That's me in the mix. And right now it's time for a karaoke session. We got two more songs left on the karaoke line. This next one's a chutney number. I hope you guys, I hope you feel the vibe. Come on, sing it with me, sing it with me. If you know the words, I'm sure you know the words. Sing it with me, send it to me on WhatsApp. The number is 0716137803. We want to hear you sing it. Let's go. Ay, ay, ay, ay, ay. Let's go. Hey.

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2: Yes, it's the Dance Lab on Lotus FM with myself, Javon, the Quick Fix, every Saturday night from 9 p.m. to 12 midnight. And right now, it is time for the karaoke session. We got the last song left on the karaoke session. And this one's a classic hit from the 80s. I think it is the 80s or is it the 90s? It's George Benson. And if you know the song, I want you to sing along and send me your voice note on the WhatsApp line. The number is 071-613-7803. I know you're going to be singing anyway. All you got to do is press that voice record button and send it to me on the WhatsApp line. Let's go.

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I come from very far. I have my house in Ladysmith. I come from very far. Aao my darling chalo hamare saath mein. Hum tum jaike maza karke aaye.

0: 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Always a vibe.
1: Such a vibe, such a vibe. You guys were on the voice note line. Thank you so much for your voice notes, everybody. And yeah, that was the karaoke session done and dusted. And well, next up is the music trivia challenge. And yes, we're on the flip side of the karaoke session. If you just tuned in, welcome to the show. It's the Dance Lab on Lotus FM every Saturday night from 9 p.m. to 12 midnight with myself, Jovan, the Quick Fix, in the mix. So now we're doing the music trivia challenge. So here I'm going to give you three questions and I need you to tell me all of your answers. Not on TikTok, not in the comment section on TikTok, guys. Please do not do that. Send it to me on the WhatsApp line. The number is 071-613-7803. So the questions go like this. Number one. Who sang the cover of Aap Jaisa Koi that was played earlier on tonight's show? Okay, number two. Which Indian rapper is featured on the song Soulmate with Arjit Singh? And number three, I want you to complete the lyrics by R. Kelly. It goes, said I know that it's somebody's birthday tonight somewhere. I want you to give me the next seven words of that song. So one more time from the top. Number one, who sang the cover of Aap Jaise Koi that was played earlier on tonight's show? Number two, which Indian rapper is featured on the song Soulmate with Arjit Singh? And number three, I want you to complete the lyrics by R. Kelly. It goes, said I know that it's somebody's birthday tonight somewhere. I want you to give me the next seven words of that song. So send through those answers on the WhatsApp line. I'll let you know who got them correct straight after 30 minutes of non-stop music coming your way. I also have another music challenge coming up in the next hour, so stay tuned for that one. Coming up right now, we've got hits from Blackstreet, Arjit Singh, Bruno Mars, and many more to come. Enjoy the party. Let's get it.
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Feel the suspense when you unravel the riddle and embark on amazing adventures with Hollywood Bets and Spinner's Onken Mystery Parcel. You could win your share of 1 million rand in cash and bonus bets when you unlock the prize in the parcel.

should be turning it up. CBT, LBC, yeah, we hooking back up. And when they bang this in the club, baby, you got to get up. Cause homies, thug homies, yeah, they giving it up. Low life, yo life, boy, we living it up. Taking chances while we dancing in the party for show. Slip my girl a when she crept in the back door. Chickens looking at me strange, but you know I don't care. Step up in this mother, just a swank in my hair. Trick, quit talking, crip walk if you down with the set. Take a for some grip and take this on the jet. Out of town, put it down for the father of rap. And if you happen to get cracked, trick, shut your trap. Come back, get back, that's the part of success. If you believe in the S, you'll be relieving your stress.

What is femicide? It's more than murder. Femicide is the killing of a woman or girl because of her gender. A significant majority of femicides are committed by someone the victim knows, most commonly an intimate partner or family member. Gender-based violence cannot continue. As men, we must speak up. Stop normalizing violence. Enough is enough. No woman should ever have to live in fear. Enough

0: South Africa, this is our moment. Join us for the Night of Hope for South Africa on the 25th of October, 2026 at Bethsaida Ministries, Phoenix, Durban. This is a historic gathering bringing together highly respected leaders together who will unite in prayer and speak words of hope, healing, wisdom, and transformation over our nation. May God heal and bless our land. 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

Hi, Javon. Today I'm from Cape Town. I hope you're well. I must say, these people that are singing the karaoke, they're a big hearts. I don't have that heart, but I'm enjoying the show so much. Thank you for being in my home.

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Ooh, what a song. That's Blackstreet with Don't Leave Me. Hey, hey, hey, it's happening out here on the dance floor. That was 30 minutes of non-stop music coming your way. First up on that one was Shava Shava from the movie K3G. That's Kabhi Khushi Kabhi Gham. Next episode by Dr. Dre, Snoop Dogg, and Corrupt. Mambe Dilia Di Kudia from the movie Student of the Year 2. Chunky by Bruno Mars. We are Yedil by Ravi B and Nisha B. Come With Me by Nora and Pure. Soulmate Arjit Singh and Badshah. And yes, that last one you just heard right now was Blackstreet with Don't Leave. Hey, what a track, what a track. Right, the time check right now, it's 10:45. The Saturday night, the first Saturday of October. And if you just joined us, a warm welcome to you. You're churning out with me, Jovan the Quick Fix, on the Dance Lab, brought to you by Lotus FM. And if you like to party with me, I perform at the biggest clubs and events every single weekend. You can go check out more information on that on my social media. That's Instagram, TikTok, Facebook. It's Jovan, J-O-V-A-N, the Quick Fix, F-I-X-X. On all social media platforms, you can check it out and find out where I am, where I'm going to be on the weekend, and come party with me. I'd love to party with every single one of you. But yes, just before the music session, we had the music trivia challenge, which I posed to you. And here are those people who got them correct. We had Mayuri, Nikisha, and Annette Premlal. Everybody else got stuff wrong. Like, guys, with me, you either get 100% or you get zero. So some people had 2 out of 3 and stuff, but like, you gotta get 3 out of 3 to be a winner here. All right, and to the rest of you that tried, well done for trying, well done, and listen out for your answers and for the ones that you got incorrect. Here it is. So most of you got the first one incorrect, actually. Who sang the cover of Aap Jaise Koi that was played on tonight's show? And the answer to that was Ravi B and Nisha B. So if you didn't have that, then you got that one wrong. Number 2, which Indian rapper is featured on the song Soulmate by Arjit Singh? And that is Badshah. We actually played that song just now, about 10 minutes ago. And the last one is Complete the Lyrics by R. Kelly. It goes, said I know that it's somebody's birthday tonight somewhere. And you needed to give me the next 7 words. And the answer is, and I know somebody's gonna celebrate tonight. That's what it is. Thank you all so much for participating. Our next music challenge is the Mystery Song Challenge, which will be done after the triple play coming right up right about now. Let's rock it.

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2: Who doesn't love a good braai? Thousands of hungry South Africans gathered, hoping to make history by breaking the world record for the biggest cookout. More than 500 braai stations were fired up for the attempt. South Africa could soon have another world record. The journey to the 2027 Africa Cup of Nations has officially kicked off. If you have your Bafana jersey hiding in the cupboard, this might be the perfect time to get it out and show the boys some support.
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3: Yes, it's the Dance Lab with Jovan, the quick fix in the mix. That was the triple play that just came your way. We started that one off with Ranga Barase by Amitabh Bachchan, followed by Cheap Thrill, CI and Sean Paul. And we ended that one off with Lamborghini by The Dorbian featuring Ragini. You're in the mix on Lotus FM with Jovan, the quick fix. And we have a game coming up right now called the Mystery Song Challenge, where I play you a short snippet of a song and you let me know the song title and the name of the artist on the WhatsApp line. The number is 071-613-7803. Are you ready? You guys on TikTok, guys, please do not answer on the TikTok in the comment section. Please answer only on WhatsApp. So only on WhatsApp, you guys, 071-613-7803. I'm going to play you that mystery song in 3 seconds. We're going to have silence and I'm going to drop the track for you. Listen, listen closely. Here we go. That was quite easy. That was quite easy. That was the drop of the track. That was a hit back in the day when I was in high school. And yeah, if you know the artist and the song name, send it to me on the WhatsApp line. 071-613-7803 is the number that you need to send that to. And well, we got to have a triple play coming your way right now. And straight after that, we're going to tell you the answer to what that mystery song actually is. Send me your answers and we'll get back to you straight after the triple play. Here we go.

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1: You tune in to the Dance Lab with Jovan, the quick fix in the mix. Took a pill in Ibiza to show Avicii I was cool. And when I finally got sober, felt 10 years older, but it was something.

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2: Oh yes, so that was the triple play that just came your way. We had Don't Talk by John B, followed by Vada Mapale from the movie Vilu, and we ended that one off with Mike Posner with I Took a Pill in Ibiza. And yes, before the music session, I played you a short snippet of a song, and you needed to guess the song and artist's name. Well done to all of you. Got it correct. Some of you did also get it incorrect. A lot of you got it correct, though. A lot of you did get it correct. So well done to all of you. We had Mayuri, Bhavani, Vanessa, Nikisha, Lalita, Kyra, Annette Premlal. Well done, well done, well done. And that track that we were talking about, that track, that mystery song that we played a short snippet of, and you had to guess what it was, that song, we have it coming up right now. And it sounds like this.

And that was Edward Maya with Stereo Love. And that was the mystery song that we had on our game today. It's Javon the Prefix on the Dance Lab, brought to you by Lotus FM. We've just come back from our mystery song challenge with Stereo Love being the mystery song. Well done to all of you who got that correct. It's now the final 43 minutes of our show, and we're going to go straight into the party. We're going to party hard until Saturday, well, Sunday morning, that is. And yeah, I hope you enjoyed the vibes. And yes, the shout out lines are opened now. So if you have a shout out, if you have a voice note that you want to send it through on the WhatsApp line. The number is 0716137803. I'm looking forward to hearing from every single one of you. And yes, of course, we have changed it recently, about 3 weeks ago, 2 or 3 weeks ago, where we said that the final hour of the show will be our riddle hour. So I'm going to drop a riddle for you straight after this first song I play for you. We're going to talk about a riddle, and I'll get your answers on the WhatsApp line. All right, enjoy the party, and I'm coming back with the riddle in the next 3 minutes. Here we go. Let's rock 'em.

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1: Yes, you're tuned into the Dance Lab with Jovan, the Quick Fix in the Mix. And let me give you that riddle right about now. You guys ready? And I want you to answer, please, only on the WhatsApp line. Please, not on the TikTok live stream. I know you guys get excited a bit out there. And you like to answer on the comment section, in the comment section, that is. But please, guys. Send us only on the WhatsApp line. The number is 071-613-7803. And the riddle for tonight goes like this. I have a neck, but no head. I have two arms, but no hands. What am I? All right. Send that to me on the WhatsApp line. 071-613-7803. I'd love to hear from you. Let me see what you got in your mind.

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1: No. See, you got to understand, stepping is not just a dance. It's a culture. It's the way we live. It's what we eat, think, and breathe. You understand me? See, you out there on that dance floor and you with your partner and y'all holding hands and y'all swinging and swaying and you turning them and twisting them and dipping them. It's just such an exciting feeling you get. You know what I mean?

We step in with R. Kelly on this one. It's Step in the Name of Love by R. Kelly. And yeah, before that we had Dumtana. Before that was Teri by Tommen. And yes, right now I'm about to give you the answer to the riddle that we just posed to you a bit earlier on the show, about 15 minutes ago. And well done to all of you who are correct. Ramashni, Nirvana, Mayuri, Kyra, Lalita Munyan, and Annette Premla. Well done to you guys. And the answer to the riddle was, you know what it was? It was a shirt. That's what it was. Yeah, well done to all of you got it correct. And let's enjoy the vibes until Sunday morning. We're gonna make it happen up in here.

they don't do this anymore. I'ma sing something, and I want the guys to sing with me. They go, it feels like something's heating up. Can I leave with you? And then the ladies go, I

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0: 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And you know how we do it. We give you the vibes. We bring the club to your house, wherever you are, wherever you at. So I hope you enjoyed it as much as I did. Thank you all so much, everyone who participated tonight. For those of you who sent me voice notes, sent me messages on the WhatsApp line and participated in our games, thank you guys so much. I hope you enjoyed it. And well, until next time, I'll be back next week Saturday. Yes, I'm going to be here next week Saturday. And I'll catch you here, same time, same place, the Dance Lab on Lotus FM every Saturday night. You guys have an awesome week ahead. Good night, and God bless you all. Cheers, cheers, cheers.
1: You're tuned in to the Dance Lab with Jovan, the Quick Fix in the mix.

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dagger, dagger, dagger, dagger, dagger, dagger, dagger, dagger, dagger, dagger, dagger, dagger, dagger, dagger, dagger, dagger, dagger, dagger, dagger, dagger, dagger, dagger, dagger, dagger, dagger, dagger, dagger, dagger, dagger, dagger, dagger, dagger, dagger, dagger, dagger, dagger, dagger, dagger, dagger, dagger, dagger, dagger, dagger, dagger, dagger, dagger, dagger, dagger, dagger, dagger, dagger, dagger, dagger, dagger, dagger, dagger, dagger, dagger, dagger, dagger, dagger, dagger, dagger, dagger, dagger, dagger, dagger, dagger, dagger, d

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पीछे पीछे आए, कुछ ना देखे कुछ ना सोचे आंखें नीचे आए।